0: 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I'm giving you Rihanna and the Dream. 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

0: New album, The Romantic. That one is Risk It All, Bruno Mars, here at My, your home of the hottest hip-hop and R&B.
1: What do you call a throwback that makes you go, whoa?
2: Haven't heard that for a while.
1: A woback. It's Woback Wednesday on My.
0: And I'm taking you back to the year 2007. This song is the second single from this artist's self-titled debut album. Who is it? Who is it? It's a mix of pop, reggae fusion and hip-hop sounds. Now, the artist has been a bit of a naughty boy lately. He's currently in jail serving a 3.5-year sentence because he wanted to do some million-dollar fraud scheme. Who is it? It's Sean Kingston, of course, the man who was grown up in Miami but from Jamaica. And this is his song, Me Love, here on My.

0: The last time you heard this was probably at karaoke.
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0: that wavy Brazilian.
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0: Yo, like MJ Doctor, they killing me. Pro before, I know they hope I fall. 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
0: Welcome into your My Days, Air to Iwi, no Storm. You have your girl Maya from your My Weekends team holding down the fort. And lucky enough for you, I've got a double pass to this week's My Must See Movie to give away, which is Masters of the Universe, exclusively in cinemas June 4th. If you're keen to get hooked up with a double pass, tell me who you're going to take to this week's My Must See Movie. Who is it? Your mum, your dad, your work colleague, maybe a potential date? I'd love to know. And I could be giving you a call. Let's get back into your backyard beats, though. Here is Drake's project, Summer Rain, here on My.

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0: 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Coming up after the break, I've still got to give away that double pass to this week's My Must See Movie. We are going to talk State of Origin and, of course, getting back into your Wobacks for your Woback Wednesday. So don't go anywhere. Keep it locked here at My.
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0: Welcome into your My Day show. E te iwi, no Storm. He's with the My Morning Crew at the moment. So instead, you got your girl Maya from your My Weekends team hanging out with you till 3 o'clock. 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Now, I have a bit of an issue around this MediaWorks MyFM office, because it is the State of Origin Game 1 tonight. We're going to talk about that a little bit later on. But I'm a bit annoyed because there's too many New South Wales Blues supporters and jerseys around this office. To me, it's up the Maroons. It's up the Queensland. Let's get it right. But let's get back into your beats. It's Black featuring 2 Chainz. Sunday again, here on My.

0: He's coming on tour to Aotearoa whānau alongside Post Malone. It's Don Toliver featuring Rema Secondhand here at My, your home of the hottest hip-hop and R&B. And I get to congratulate Paige, who is the winner of this week's My Must-See Movie Double Pass to Masters of the Universe. She was telling me on the phone that it was her husband's golden birthday yesterday. So he was born on the 26th of the 6th. Oh, the 26th, something like that along the lines. But she's going to be celebrating that double pass, taking him to the movies for his birthday. That's pretty sweet, hey. Coming up in the next 2.5 minutes, we've got Tems and Biggie on the way. So keep it locked here on My.
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0: It's your Woback Wednesday, and this next track we're gonna play is throwing it back to 2013, and it was the lead single from his album Tattoos. Who could it be? Who could it be? But this song was inspired by the moment a friendship starts turning romantic, where you have those blurred lines between lovers and friends. Who is it? Who is it? It is Jason Derulo, of course. Here's The Other Side on my.

Throwback. Noun. Definition. A throwback you haven't heard in a while. Maybe you forgot about it. But you still remember all the words, and when it comes on, you go, whoa, and turn up the radio. Throwback Wednesday. All

Leona Lewis is throwing it back to 2007. Better in Time here at your home of the hottest hip-hop and R&B. And if you are a fan of the National Rugby League, or rugby league in general, you know it's a big day because State of Origin Game 1 is happening tonight. Oh, yeah. And I have to preface, I am a massive Queensland Maroons fan. And here in the Myer Media Works office, there's too many damn Blues jerseys around for my liking. But I thought in celebration of the Origin Game 1, I would spit some facts at you. And the first one being, winger Brian To'o only requires one try to become the outright leading Origin try scorer for New South Wales. Like of all time, that's pretty massive. The Maroons have lost Game 1 only once under coach Billy Slater. And the Blues have lost their last four series openers in Sydney. I hope tonight is going to be the same because I'm bleeding Maroon, baby. And I can't wait to watch 10 p.m. tonight on Sky Sport 1. Let's get back into your backyard beats. Here is 660, Closer on My.

0: 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They've got an air fryer on the go with different cash amounts that are popping up. 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All thanks to Leader NZ, an icon of Kiwi cuisine. Now, coming up after the break, I'm going to give you a Schoolboy Q, Sun and Water, and the Sierra throwback of goodies. Oh, ain't she a good one? Make sure you keep it locked here at My.
1: 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Hitting up Auckland's Town Hall June 9th. 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

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Number 100 was Adija, Silly Love Songs, interesting enough. 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

0: Off his new album, Iceman, it's Drake. 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Welcome in to My Day Show, Ear to Ear, where you know Storm, but you do have your girl, Maya, from your My Weekends team holding down the fort. And I don't want you to go anywhere, because I've got bangers on bangers on bangers on way. We've got Kerry Hilson, we've got Spawn Breezy, and we have Savage with Akon on the mix. So you don't want to go anywhere. Keep it locked here at My.
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3: 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Oh. Helsinki?
2: Yeah, Helsinki.
3: How skinny?
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2: It is Finland, yeah. 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
3: How skinny?
2: Hey, she made it work.

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0: My Morning Crew, Tim Tam is one of New Zealand's favourite chocolate biscuits. 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
1: Kia ora, comrades. 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

I definitely had a girl crush on her when I was growing up in the late 2000s. It's Keri Hilson, Pretty Girl Rock, here at my your home of the hottest hip-hop and R&B. And I found a couple of ways, e te whanau, that apparently can trick your body. Yeah, sounds weird. One that I'm going to try once I finish work is if you have a stuffy nose, put an ice cube to the roof of your mouth and it should go away. If you have high anxiety, place your hand over your heart and take slow, deep breaths. And another one, if you can't sleep, blink rapidly for 1 minute. Yes, 1 minute. Sounds a bit out of it, eh? Enough of my random tricks. Let's get back into music. Here's Big Sean with Miguel, Ashley on my. And,

0: Lloyd, get a shouty. Here at my, your home of the hottest hip-hop and R&B. 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
0: Now, that track was released in 2007 and it became the second single of Lloyd's album Street Love. Now, that song was probably one of the biggest hits he's ever recorded. It reached number 16 on the Billboard Hot 100 and number 4 on the R&B charts. And an interesting story about the song. So the beat was produced by James J-Lack Lackey, who was actually related to Usher. And Lloyd somehow ended up being at Usher's management office. He heard the beat and pretty much begged to use it and have it as a song. And I feel like we can all agree it was a smart decision on his behalf. Enough of me rambling on about your Woeback Wednesday facts. Let's get back into your beats. Here's J Boog. Let's do it again here on my.

0: throwing it back to 1996. That song was number one in New Zealand for 6 weeks in a row. Yeah, it definitely was. Welcome into My Day's show here at My, your home of the hottest hip-hop and R&B. My Days. And it's time for me to start getting up on out of here, E Te Whanau. But before I do, I just want to make a special shout out to the Queensland Maroons. Up the Maroons, you're going to absolutely demolish the New South Wales Blues, because I ain't a fan. And even if we, on the very slim chance we lose, I will show up on Friday when I'm back in at Mahi, and I won't be a bandwagoner. I will hold it down for the Queenslanders. Yes, I will. I won't be in tomorrow, as I was saying. Your girl Kayla will be holding down the fort and from 10 till 3. I'll be back on Friday. But now it's time to hand over to the My Home Run, Nate, Randy, and producer Shay. Have a safe and great rest of your hump day Wednesday, whānau, and I'll catch you on Friday. Ka kite.
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2: Kia ora, yes, welcome into the My Home Run for a Wednesday. Nate's in the building.
3: Hey.
2: Producer Shay is here as well.
4: Kia ora to the darlings.
2: All thanks to Popeyes. We love that chicken from Popeyes. How are you guys feeling, man?
3: Feeling grateful as always. Happy to be here.
2: Nice.
4: I'm feeling actually really good. I say actually because I wasn't feeling good an hour ago. I realized why. It's all good.
2: Are we allowed to talk about it?
4: Yeah. It's, you know, a natural part of a woman's body, day three.
2: Ah.
4: Yeah, but
2: I see.
4: Yeah, got my energy drink, put my eyebrows on. We're good to go.
2: Nice. Yeah. Hey, stop stalking, guys.
3: Sorry, can I just clear something up?
2: Yeah.
3: So when I walked into the building today, you guys were all sitting around and I said to Shay, are you feeling sick? And then Shay goes, oh, no, I just don't have any makeup on. I was like, no, I only said that because you're wearing a scarf. So I just want to apologize if you took that some sort of way.
4: I definitely took it some sort of way. But I appreciate the apology. Thank you.
2: Just a quick update in case you missed it. Officially from last night, midnight, no more stalking, man. That's illegal. Just putting it out there.
3: Can you just say it to yourself?
2: Why'd you have to say it publicly? Go look in the mirror and say it. Welcome into the My Home Run. If you are just locking in, Beat the Air Fryer is going down. So if you want to win some easy money, make sure you're locked in. Also, we came up with a name for it, but do you really want it? We figured out how we're going to play this game and how you guys can win with us. Ooh. All thanks to Novus Glass. We've got Traffic Jam right around the corner, so make sure you guys are keeping it locked. Welcome into the show, guys. Here's LMA. This one is 100 here on My. Yeah.

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1: The My Home Runs Traffic Jam.
2: You might be stuck in traffic, but don't worry. This is where we ease it with a jam.
0: And today's theme for Wednesday is a Woeback Wednesday. Any throwback of your choice?
3: Ooh, the throwback I'm going for. It's throwing you back to 2006. Now, hear me out. It came out on the 25th of July, but only 2.5 weeks later, we then really got to see it in all its glory.

0: going today. Kind of a similar vibe. I think Shay the other day played a song from the Honey soundtrack.
1: Oh, such a great and soundtrack. So,
0: on my way home, I was like, you know what? I'm going to listen to the soundtrack as well. And there's a one song on there that I actually really like from Eric Sermon and Redman. This one is called React. Just blaze. Yeah.
1: Way back in our dancing era.
2: I thought you were going to say the one that all the fobs like. Which one?
3: I can't remember. There's a song on Honey.

0: right, those are your three options right there. If you want to get your votes in, you guys know what to do. Text Nate, Randy, or Shay through to 463 with your own name. And don't forget the keyword Popeyes through to 463, because if you vote for the winning song, it puts you in the draw for a $50 Popeyes voucher, which we will find out who wins that after this. Here's Amar, Brent Fires.
1: Love this one.
0: This one.

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1: The My Home Run's traffic jam.
2: You might be stuck in traffic, but don't worry. This is where we ease it with a jam.
0: And it's a Throwback Wednesday. Any throwback of your choice?
3: And I'm throwing you back to 2006 with a little song from the first Step Up movie. You know, the Channing Tatum one with Sierra. This one's called Get Up.

0: So you know how you're talking about how this is the only song that you like from the Honey soundtrack?
1: I like a lot, but this is probably one that I would listen to on repeat from that soundtrack.
0: Yeah. Well, I assumed it was that one, I Believe, from Yolanda Adams. That's playing at every Island Social. So I was like, please don't play that one.
1: Wait. Honestly, we have it for anyone that's...
0: It'd be crazy if we do.
1: Wait, can you introduce your song real quick, Nate?
0: My song, I'm going with Monica and... So-

0: For the best.
1: I feel like people know what their song is. Yes.
2: We can only have one winner for today. Shout out to everyone getting their votes in on 463, but taking out your traffic jam for a Woback Wednesday. Nate, can you please introduce your song?
0: Hey, shout out to everybody that voted for this track here from Monica. It features Missy. It's called So Gone. Here am I. So Gone.

0: back 2003 nice. Simonica, that one is so gone. Shout out to everyone getting their votes in on 463. Some awesome picks today, guys. I really like their song choices. Hey, shout out to Tuakana on 463. Congratulations, $50 Popeyes voucher is all yours. Voting for that song right there.
1: Hey, coming up next in headlines, there is something that has been revealed about Auckland City that has people worried.
2: I'm always worried in this city.
0: Cut out. It's Burner Boy.

0: Here are the My Home Run, Nate Randy and Producer Shay. Ngā upoko kōrero
1: o te wā. Headlines. So, Auckland, this is what we're dealing with at the moment. There's a fault line running through the Honua Ranges, just 50k south of the main centre, and it's just been reclassified as active.
0: Oh, so this is like, if you like going for hikes and if you live, is it on the west side of Auckland?
1: Yeah, well, let me finish this. So the researchers that are looking at it saying that if it fully ruptures, it could trigger a magnitude 6.8 earthquake with serious consequences for south and central Auckland. Now, before you panic, they say it might not rupture for tens of thousands of years.
0: Okay.
1: But you never know.
2: There's a possibility.
0: There's an uncertainty.
2: This
1: is the uncomfortable part. So the government exempted Auckland from earthquake-prone building rules. They did that last year because the city was considered low risk. So they started building all these buildings that aren't earthquake-proof.
0: Right.
1: But the study suggests that the risk may be a bit higher than anyone thought. So while Auckland's been sleeping easy, the ground underneath it has kind of just cleared its throat. It's just waiting for the right time.
0: What a way to start the day.
1: I'll just keep you informed.
0: Better that we know.
1: Lower your house prices.
2: Anyway, that's good shout, actually.
1: Those are your headlines, all thanks to Novus Glass. 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They'll even handle your insurance claim. Sorry, didn't try to scare anybody.
0: No. Yeah. Information. Information.
2: I'm just about to move back to Central.
1: Tell your landlord, lower the price.
0: Hey, we're back into the beat up next. 3 minutes away. We talked about this game yesterday with Novus Glass. Do you really want it? And we had a brainstorm today and a meeting about it today. We figured out how we're going to play this game so that you guys can play along with us as well. We'll keep you guys...
1: We're going to play these games.
0: We heard you, man. We're back into the beat up next. We'll talk about it up next. I'm Mai. The
3: My Morning Crew. Here's your question. How skinny is the capital of which country?
4: Tegan. Oh. Helsinki?
3: Yeah, Helsinki.
2: How skinny?
3: How skinny?
2: How skinny?
3: I did it with an accent.
4: Helsinki, is that Finland?
3: It is Finland, yes, very nice.
2: How skinny?
3: Hey, she made it work.

0: today.
1: My.
2: My, it's cool to kōrero.
3: How are you holding up, my bro?
0: Ka nui te ora, sis.
2: Ka nui te ora. I am well. Try speaking te reo today.
1: My. Cloudy for Auckland, isolated showers and a low of 10 degrees. On the southern, it's heavy from Sylvia Park through to Green Lane northbound. On the southwestern, heavy from Cavendish Drive to the southern at Manukau. The trip on the southern from centre of town to Drury taking 54 minutes. It's a 25-minute trip to the airport and 40 minutes to Silverdale.
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0: Bruno Mars. That one is Risk It All here on the My Home Run. Nate, Randy and producer Shay. We've been talking about this for the past couple of days now. It's a game that we like to call Do You Really Want It? And what are the odds we found a song to match? So we figured out the name of the game, and now we've figured out how to play.
1: Yeah, shout out to Nervous Glass, who came to the party and said, hey guys, we want to give you some money. Make it work. So we've got a winning wheel, and on the winning wheel, there are all these pies, right? These individual slices. Some of them will be prizes, some of them will be booby prizes, and then some of them will have our names on it.
0: Can you explain what a booby prize is?
1: Something you don't want.
2: Like okay. A trapdoor.
0: Okay.
1: Something yellow.
0: Okay.
1: And the ones with our names on it, if you land on our name, it constitutes a respin. But only if we agree to do it.
0: Oh, so like if it has Shay's name on it,
1: there'll
0: be something underneath that. And if Shay does it, then the person calling will get a respin.
2: Like a deer.
1: Yeah.
2: Okay, I understand. I'm following.
1: So it depends on how much you love the person you're talking to on the phone.
2: Right.
1: So then we'll go, you might pick something. Wait, spin the wheel. It lands on Shay, right?
2: Yep.
1: And then we look underneath Shay's name. There's a deer. And then the person might go, oh, any chance, Shay, you can just do the deer so I can have another spin? We look at the deer and it's something like,
0: shave your eyebrow off.
1: Yeah.
2: Oh, you know what I'm like with that. I lost my eyebrows last year.
1: Because you want to help someone, eh?
2: But yeah, I'm not here for me. I'm obviously here for, you know, our my whānau.
0: I'm not doing that if that's the thing. Straight up.
1: But we don't know what the dares are yet, so yeah. I'm excited. Do you really want it?
0: Yeah, do you really want it?
2: I really want it.
0: Oh, shout out to Novus Glass.
1: Yeah. But as a group, as we always do, we need to find out what you guys want to win.
0: Okay, so this is where this is where you step in.
1: Yeah.
0: And you could text 2463. What kind of prizes would you want to see on this winning wheel?
1: Sky's your limit.
0: Sky's the limit. It can be anything under the sun. Just prizes for now?
1: Just prizes.
0: Okay.
2: Oh, can I put forward one?
0: Yeah, sure. Get the ball rolling.
2: A washing machine.
0: Okay. If you could
2: That'd
0: choose
2: be
0: that.
2: Mean.
0: If you could
2: That'd
0: choose that, mean. A prize?
1: You know those manscaping clippers? I've been thinking about
0: them. What a hairy guy.
1: Have you got some?
0: Nah. Not manscaping ones, nah.
1: What are you using?
0: I don't,
1: What earring guy?
0: Can I make a suggestion?
1: Yeah, go.
0: Since we're going big, and it just came through on 463, thinking like how I'm thinking. Flight somewhere.
1: Oh, ooh, yeah.
0: Your dream destination. I don't know where that is.
1: Brazil.
0: But sorry.
2: Ole, ole, ole. That was on the tip of your tongue.
1: Sorry, guys.
2: Oh,
1: came out too quick.
2: Here's one: a full body massage.
1: Randy can do that.
0: Hey, if you have any more prize suggestions, let us know. 463-0800 with my. Do you really want it?
1: Ring us up too.
0: Yeah,
1: ring us up, man.
0: Could be anything, man. Here's Cardi B, J Balvin, Bad Bunny. This one is I Like It. Oh, someone said State of Origin 3.
1: Ooh.
0: You got the My Home Run, Nate, Randy, and producer Shay. I'm Mike.
3: I like diamonds, I like stunning, I like shining.

0: Chris Brown. Leon Thomas, that one has fallen here on the My Home Run. Nate Rainier, producer Shay. If you are just locking in, we were just talking about this brand new game, all thanks to Novus Glass, that we get to play with you guys, called Do You Really Want It?
1: Hey, shout out to Novus Glass, who came to the party and said, go for gold with your winning wheel.
2: Mm-hmm. Nice.
1: So the game again, Do You Really Want It? And on this spinning winning wheel, there are 16 slots. Four will be allocated to prizes, four to booby prizes, which are prizes that suck, you'll probably end up throwing away, and eight will consist of two Randys, two Shays, two Nates, and two team punishments, right? So if it lands on our name, there's a dare underneath, and if we do the dare, you get another spin.
3: Yeah.
1: But just one.
0: Wait, so what if they spin it,
1: yeah,
0: and then it lands on our name again?
1: I'm just saying, nah, go home.
0: So we asked you guys, because we want you guys to be involved with this as much as we are. So today we are looking for prizes, right?
1: Mm.
0: Just some of the suggestions that are coming through on 463. Monique said bills paid for a month.
1: Nice.
2: Ooh, nice.
0: Someone said $400 grocery voucher.
2: Mm-hmm.
0: A JBL boombox. 10-day cruise. I like the thinking here. 10-day cruise. Someone said free gas for a year or grocery vouchers. And then this one came through. Years worth of seafood.
1: I like the way you think.
0: There's two tickets.
1: They apologize. They said, sorry, 1 year worth of Kinners.
0: What? Oh, damn.
2: Stop texting, Storm.
0: Someone said two tickets to the next concert.
1: Yes. Is that JID?
0: Nah, that's already been.
1: Oh, hey.
0: It's already been, yeah.
1: Mean.
0: But if you want to keep those prize suggestions coming through, because remember, we can only pick four of them.
1: Mm.

0: you're sneaky, you're going to win and go, aye, aye, I live in the waterfront.
1: Someone goes, corporate box at the Warriors.
0: That's going to be a tough one because they don't like us.
1: Like us or you?
0: Good call, good call.
1: But do you really want it? Keep those prizes rolling and we'll keep taking your suggestions.
0: Sorry, can I just add one thing?
1: Yeah.
0: Like the prizes that are going to be on the wheel, you guys all have to like.
1: Yeah,
0: you have to like.
1: Because remember, there's a, what's it called? It's like the person that's going to be spinning, it might not be you.
2: Mm. I like this one, a fully furnished house.
0: Hey, waterbed.
2: Huge. Everything blow up.
1: We're back into the beats right now. Do you really want it? Tomorrow we'll come up with some punishments.
0: Mm.
1: Okay. Make sure you guys are keeping a lock for that. Here's Mariah, ODB. This one is Fantasy. You got the My Home Run. Nate Randy and producer Shay. I'm Mike.
3: Keeping it real, son.
4: That's right.
3: The shining star. You're my shining star, girl. Yo.

0: is Fantasy. You've got the Maha Imran, Nate Randy, producer Shay.
1: And I love it when we do this. My and Ministry of Education wants to spotlight more heroes of the classroom. So if there's a teacher that has made a positive impact in your life, we want to know about it, and we could help you recognise their kindness and guidance with a special surprise. To get amongst it, all you have to do is text through the keyword hero through to 463. Follow through with your nomination. And it is all thanks to Ministry of Education. So if you're thinking about pursuing a career in teaching, discover the different pathways to becoming a teacher in New Zealand and become a real influencer.
0: I think I'm heading out tomorrow to surprise someone. I'm not too sure if I'm allowed to say where, but it's not in Auckland.
1: You got to catch flights, eh?
0: Yeah, got to catch a flight to you, so.
1: Mr. Will Watt.
0: Shout out to the Ministry of Education. We're back into the beats up next. And also, favorite part of the day, Pinion Olympics is right around the corner as well.
2: Pinion.
0: So we'll let you know. We'll let you know who's going to take the podium today. On my.
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2: Cloudy for Auckland, isolated showers and a low of 10 degrees. There's been a couple of crashes this afternoon on Lincoln Road around Universal Drive, causing delays there. Slow on Massey Road from Otahuhu through to the southwestern. On the southern, it's heavy Sylvia Park to Green Lane northbound. The trip from the centre of town to Silverdale, 31 minutes and an hour 5 to Drury.
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0: Nate Dogg. Throwing it back 2003. That one is 21 questions here on the My Home Run, and it is time for Opinion Olympics.
1: Ah, yes, and it is my turn today to give an opinion, and it's based off an observation. In the last 5 years, I feel like year on year, traffic is just getting worse and worse and worse. There are no solutions. Everything's just slowing down when you hit rush hour, right?
2: Correct.
1: In the past week, during rush hour, it's gotten worse because I've been stuck behind two individual incidents where there was a bit of road rage from the cars in front.
3: It wasn't you?
1: It wasn't me.
3: Damn, surprising.
1: But the thing is, when these people hop out of their cars to yell at each other, it just makes everything even longer.
3: Yeah. Oh, because nothing happens.
1: Well, no, because they're hopping out, they're slowing up traffic, which is already bad. So my opinion today is, if you got a road rage and you exit your vehicle, you must have a crack. You have to throw, if you hop out of the car and you hold everybody up and we're all watching, you got to throw hands.
3: What if the other person doesn't get out of their car? Like, what if you're the only person that gets out of your car?
1: Well, then everyone beeps their horn till the other person gets out of the car.
3: So start up on road boxing match.
2: Nate's just in his car going ding ding ding ding ding.
1: I know it's an ignorant take, but man, when you're sitting in traffic and there's places you need to be, you need to go home, you need to make dinner, and these people want to hold up traffic by being angry, and they both hop out of the cars and then do nothing and then hop back in the cars, and we've already lost 15 minutes, you might as well have a crack.
3: So you're saying at least make it entertaining?
1: Yeah, for the rest of us.
3: Not that we're condoning violence, by the way.
1: I am. But I like friendly violence. Yeah, but you guys are pissing us
3: wait,
1: off.
3: Wait, sorry, what's friendly violence?
1: No one goes to hospital.
3: Okay.
1: Just a couple of bruises on the face. And then shake hands, hop back in your cars, go home to your families.
3: Yeah.
1: We'll time it and then send it to Dan Hooker.
3: If it's 1 minute, you've made it. If it's 1 minute, you've made it. So what's your opinion again, one more time?
1: If you're going to be a tough guy, the two people that are arguing with each other and you both hop out of your cars and do nothing, no, we're not doing that. If you hop out of your cars, have a scrap.
3: Jay, what are your opinions on that?
2: I feel like that's just very uncomfortable for when both parties have to get back in their cars and gridlock traffic.
1: Because it'll teach them a lesson never to do it again.
3: Mm. I hear what you're saying, but I just feel like if you're already in traffic and that slows it down, that's going to slow it down even more.
1: But at least I'll be entertained. Make it worth my while.
3: How's your road rage going, by the way?
1: I don't have road rage.
3: Oh man, your nose is getting huge right now.
2: Where's your bat?
1: Huh? Bro, I don't know what you're talking about.
3: If you have any opinions on it, if you have something to say, maybe you disagree, maybe you agree.
1: Are you not entertained?
2: Paul came through and said, what if they just did some breakdancing? I like that, Paul. That's friendly.
1: Yeah. I guess, yeah. Especially if it's older versus younger person.
2: Just pop and lock in on the
1: There's a big age gap, then just have a dance battle.
2: That's the forfeit.
3: Like we said, if you have any opinions on it, if you agree, disagree, this is where you let us know. 463-0800-WINMY for your opinion Olympics.
1: What did you say before? Did you say, if they don't fight, what happens?
3: Yeah.
1: If you don't fight, we're all going to rush you.
2: Oh my God.
3: Are you okay, man? Right. Is everything okay?
1: Oh, I didn't get much sleep last night.
3: No, it's Kehlani Usher.
2: What if Nate just gets out of his car and starts, like, crumping?
1: Too much jiggles.
3: It should have never, am I?

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Zodiac sign, it must be a Gemini moon, cause we about to go half. Mistakenly, nobody been in a bag, but how many bodies done been in her bag?

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They chat. 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

0: What is 30 for 30 here on the My Home Run? If you are just locking in, we just did our opinion Olympics. It was Nate's turn to step up to the podium today. Can you repeat your opinion, please?
1: If you're going to hop out of your car at a set of traffic lights, or like at the end of the motorway where traffic's already slow, just because you're in a road rage with another person, you might as well have a scrap. Because imagine this, right? You've been stuck on the motorway for an hour. You can kind of see the lights coming up and you're like, yes, I finally get to go home. But then the traffic stands still because two people at the front want to hop out of their cars and start pointing at each other. And they do it for 10 to 15 minutes and they hop back in their cars and then nothing happens. It's like, if you got to get out of the car, entertain us.
0: I'm not going to lie, the general consensus on 463 without having to read like all of the agrees is that they agree with you.
1: I
0: feel like, because we're not condoning, like, you know, violence. There has to be some rules, right? And regulations.
1: Rules and regulations. Yes, yes. There should be like a code in place.
0: For safety.
1: Okay, so if two people get out of the car, 1 minute top.
2: Okay.
1: Just 1 minute.
0: Who's counting down?
1: The car's at the back.
0: Okay, so the closest car.
1: The closest car. You can hop out too if you stopwatch.
0: designated referee.
1: Yeah. If only one person gets out of the car and the other person doesn't want to get out, then you got a shadow box for 30 seconds.
2: I like that one.
1: So we
2: I
1: can
2: like
1: all that. See how useless you are. And then go, why'd you get out of your car if that's your box? Get back in the car.
0: Okay.
1: If two people get out, one's really old, one's really young, then just have a dance battle.
2: I like that too.
0: Car that's closest gets to pick the song.
1: Yeah. What else is there? If you got kids in the car, disqualifies you.
0: Yeah, fair.
1: You hop out of the car, we see there's kids in there, we'll give you hiding, you jump back in your car, you go.
2: You shouldn't be getting out of your car to have a road rage if you've got your kids in the car, mind you.
0: Only hands, eh?
1: Only, no kicks.
0: Yeah.
2: Again, we don't condone violence on this show.
0: Someone takes it through and says, what if it's male and female?
1: Singing comp.
0: Nice.
2: Yeah. Okay, get the karaoke box out.
1: Yeah. Actually, nah, not seeing cop. I'll make it longer.
0: Nah, race.
2: 100 meter sprint.
1: That's a tough one, eh? What if it's male and female? Then everyone goes to male or hiding for trying to have a fight with the female.
2: Oh, man.
1: We're not gonna. Because, like, all of this is said because we don't want to see any of it. But if you want to do it,
0: at least go all the way.
1: These are the regulations.
0: Yeah, at least go all the way, right?
1: Yeah.
2: Paul, what's going on?
0: Yeah, let's not do that.
1: No, Paul, you just sound lonely, man. Someone goes, what if one's fat and one's skinny?
0: Give a rule and regulation for that, man.
1: You just pash.
0: Crazy.
1: Nah, there has to be you can't have a big person and a small person. It's unfair.
0: Yeah.
1: The skinny person, you can pick someone else from the car. It's 2-on-1.
0: Handicap match.
1: So you walk around to the cars, you pick your partner, and you knock on the window, and it's 2-on-1.
0: Help me.
1: Someone said if there's a KO, then what? Then we take their car.
0: Okay, that's enough. That's enough. We're back into the beats right now.

0: headlines.
1: Research involving more than 300,000 people found those with strong social relationships had roughly a 50% higher likelihood of long-term survival compared with people who are more isolated.
2: Okay.
3: I see that.
1: So loneliness is just as bad as smoking and obesity.
2: Wow.
3: I don't see that.
1: Damn, what if you're obese and lonely?
3: Sorry.
1: Nah, like, you know?
2: Yeah.
1: Fair question. So experts are saying close friendships often encourage healthier habits. Oh, not me, Randy.
2: Don't stop chucking me in that boat with you, man.
1: We're the same.
2: Look at me.
1: That's my brother, man. Emotional support and showing meaningful relationships can directly impact physical health and longevity. So just have some friends. Good friends.
2: Yeah. Surround yourself with good people.
3: Have you guys ever been in a situation where you didn't have any friends for a moment?
2: Nah, I don't remember the last time I didn't have any friends.
3: That's good.
1: Is this where you say you didn't have any?
3: Nah, I've always had friends.
1: Nah, you can talk to us.
3: Nah, yeah.
1: How was it?
3: It was all right.
1: I mean, look at you now. You got us.
3: No, the thing is, I don't keep a big group.
1: Yeah,
3: I keep a nice, small, intimate group.
1: Yeah.
3: Which is like me plus two.
1: Randy's probably the person I know that has the most friends.
3: Yeah. And you're also the most, like, you actually actively hang out with them as well.
2: Try to.
3: That's good.
2: Try to.
1: Your social battery must be huge.
2: It dies out a lot faster now.
1: Aye.
2: Not going to lie. But I try to maintain a good social battery when I can.
1: Good on you, bro.
2: Yeah, man.
1: That's one. Get some friends.
2: Nice.
1: Those are your headlines. All thanks to Novus Glass. Novus Glass branches are nationwide. Just drop in and show them your crack.
2: We're back into the Beat Time next. 4 minutes away. 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
11: Cloudy for Auckland, isolated showers and a low of 10 degrees tonight. There's been a crash on State Highway 1 north of Dairy Flats, so heavy traffic in that area. It's also heavy northbound to over the Harbour Bridge. Slow from Newmarket to Sylvia Park, southbound on the southern and coming through on the southwestern from Puhinui Road through to the southern interchange. Pretty slow there.
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2: Yep, we are teaming up with Leader NZ to load up your freezer and hook you up with cash while we're at it. We have an air fryer on the go with cash amounts popping up. You just need to say stop before it finishes and whatever you land on is yours. It could be $500, it could be $5. Regardless, if you get on there to play, you'll walk away with a guaranteed $200 Leader NZ voucher.
0: And joining us today, we got Ange on the line. Ange, welcome into the My Home Run.
3: Hey guys, how are we?
2: Well, good, thanks. You're ready to play?
3: I'm ready to play.
2: Wait, do you know how to play the game?
3: Yeah, I do.
2: Okay, we just want to make sure that you stop it, you know, and happily walk away with something that you enjoy.
3: Yeah, cool. Awesome. Sounds good.
0: All right, and your air fryer is going to go off in 3, 2, 1.
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3: Stop.
2: $90. Ooh, are you sure?
3: Yeah.
2: 100%?
3: Yeah, I'm 100%. I'm stoked with anything, and that plus the voucher for some toppers will go down good.
2: Hey, well done, Ange.
3: Thank you so much.
0: You couldn't have said it any better, Ange. $370 is all yours, and on top of that as well, all thanks to Leader NZ, a $200 Leader NZ voucher.
3: Yeah. Thank you, guys.
0: No awesome. Worries. Congratulations, Ange. And it can be you tomorrow.
2: Man,
0: it can be you tomorrow.
2: I'll be really bad at this game, eh?
0: Why?
2: Because I don't want to go all the way.
5: Do you want to gamble?
2: I want to gamble.
0: It's all thanks to Leader NZ. Toppers, quick, easy, and delicious. If you want a chance to play, tomorrow is your next shot. Right now, though. Or actually, can we just... Would it be bad if we see what the rest of...
2: Yeah, go on.
0: Yeah. Okay, so we'll go, this
2: so
0: is...
2: What does she stop at?
0: 370, so the okay. Second one. So this is from the start.
4: $50. $370. $90. $444.
2: Stop.
4: $445.
2: I'll stop again.
4: $40.
0: Oh. So 1444, 1445 was in there as well.
2: Yeah.
0: I mean, 370, you got to be grateful with 370.
2: Are you 100%?
0: Yeah.
2: But just a little more.
0: Damn. Hey, if you want to play tomorrow, tomorrow is your next chance. Right now, though, slowing it down. Some Ciara. This one is Body Party. Here on mine.

0: Whānau.
1: Sammy's here. Sammy, how do you say goodbye?
2: How do you
3: spell it?
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0: Join the crew with Teagan, Fame and Nixon. 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

0: naming rights sponsor to help fund the new lighting project on the Harbour Bridge. So the Harbour Bridge might get a name.
1: This whole time it hadn't had a name.
0: Yeah, it's the Auckland Harbour Bridge.
1: Oh, right.
0: Oh, brother. So it'll be like Go Media Stadium. You know how it was Mount Smart before?
1: Yeah.
0: So there might be a business attached to the Harbour Bridge.
1: Oh.
0: Is there a business that would look cool as a naming rights sponsor for the Harbour Bridge?
1: One New Zealand, maybe?
0: Oh, brother.
1: I'm trying to think off the spot.
0: Oh, yeah.
1: Well, what were you thinking? Like a name, a cool brand in New Zealand or a business in New Zealand.
0: The Woolworths Harbour Bridge.
1: That's not a bad shout.
0: Yeah.
1: Light it up green every now and again.
0: Maybe a car brand.
1: Yeah. Like
0: SsangYong.
1: I'm trying to think, Shay. Cool brand. A cool brand or business that you would like to see the Harbour Bridge be called.
2: Be called?
0: They're looking for a naming rights sponsor to name the Harbour Bridge.
2: Oh, okay.
1: Someone said the My FM Harbour Bridge.
0: We don't have the money.
2: What about...
1: It's hard.
2: Yeah. I can't think of a cool... Like, I can't think of a brand that would make the Harbour Bridge sound cool.
0: It'll just look weird, eh, with the name.
1: Yeah. I mean, can I be honest? Yeah. Like, who really cares? You know, like, who's going to...
0: You'll care after it's a stink one. Imagine if it's called Pack and Save. Oh, I mean,
1: nothing wrong with Pack and Save. I love Pack and Save.
0: Yeah, me too. I just mean it doesn't fit the bridge. You know what I mean?
1: Right. You want it to be like you want it to have some aura.
0: Yeah.
1: Not saying that Pack and Save doesn't have any aura.
0: I mean, the stick man has no aura.
1: What do you mean?
2: I think the stick man's mean.
1: He's an icon.
2: Yeah, it's full of budgets and deals.
0: Ooh, that's a good one. The Haffa Harbour Bridge.
1: Yeah, that would be cool.
0: Yeah.
1: And because it's windy on there as well, will be good for them.
0: Oh, what a huffing guy. Everyone have a think. Give us your best names.
2: Yeah. Ooh, what about Kathmandu?
1: Is that a New Zealand brand?
0: No.
1: It is, isn't it?
0: That would make all our Nepalese friends will get angry.
2: I'll turn my mic off.
1: But if... Asian Ma Harbour Bridge.
0: What's the Brazzers Bridge?
1: Don't, Nate.
0: Well,
2: turn his mic off too.
0: No, what is it?
1: Oh, Lion Red. The Lion Red Harbour Bridge. I mean, like in a stand to promote not drink driving.
0: They sell alcohol. What are you talking about?
1: Mita 10 Mega Harbour Bridge.
0: Yeah, true.
1: But just call it the Mega Harbour Bridge?
0: Rocket Lab Harbour Bridge.
1: What's Rocket Lab?
0: Is it a cafe?
1: No.
0: And what? Rocket? I don't know that.
1: Guys
0: one.
1: That are texting through, it has to be like... they have to be from New Zealand. Like, it has to be New Zealand brand.
0: That one there says New Zealand Dan Bridge. What is that? What's New Zealand Dan Bridge? They answered your question though. You said it has to be from New Zealand.
1: I don't know, man.
0: Anyway, have a think about it. Text it through 463.
1: Back to the beats up next.
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3: Yes, kia ora, welcome into the My Home Run. If you are just locking in, all thanks to the beautiful people at Popeyes. Love that chicken from Popeyes, man.
4: There's two things I want to ask right now. First question, what's Moldy Meats? Because someone texts through saying, have you been on Moldy Meats?
3: I don't know what Moldy Meats is. Is it like meats as in like steaks and stuff?
4: Nah, M-E-E-T-S.
3: Moldy Meats. Shay, do you know what Moldy Meats is?
5: The thing is I've done a deep dive on Instagram. I've done a deep dive on TikTok, on Google, nothing. However, if you put it into X, there's something there.
4: Okay.
3: So, one of those ones.
5: One of those.
4: I thought it was just a place for us to go together and kōrero, you know? Anyway, moving on. Second question. Do you want to win a Queensland or New South Wales State of Origin jersey?
3: Game one going down tonight in Sydney. We have the chance for you to win a jersey.
4: Shout out to Pals who texted through and said, Moldy Meats is a scam. Give me a virus.
3: Okay. Good to know. Good to know.
4: On his phone, not him.
3: We got State of Origin jerseys to give away.
4: Yeah,
3: we're going to give that away up next. We'll let you know how, okay? Just know that if you have league knowledge, this one is for you. Moldy Meats, eh? All right. Here's Tim's. This one is what you need. Here am I.

0: Bet like a top. It's all going down tonight. First game, State of Origin, New South Wales versus Queensland. And they come up with this game yesterday.
1: We're giving away a jersey.
0: Just the one?
1: Just the one.
0: Okay.
1: 10 p.m. kickoff tonight at Acor Stadium. Everyone's hyped. I know everyone around the building's hyped. They're all wearing their jerseys. So we thought, why not give one away? Obviously, you won't get it in time for tonight. But just know that if you do win this, it's on its way to you.
0: Mm-hmm.
1: And all you have to do to get in the draw is answer a question, some State of Origin trivia.
0: Yeah, based on the team that you support, right?
1: Yeah.
0: Okay, so we got Stephen here on 0800. My Stephen, welcome to the show.
2: Yo.
1: Hey, Stephen, what's the score going to be tonight?
2: 5 points. Knees off up.
1: Okay, well, let's avoid that one. Are you ready to answer your question?
2: Yeah.
1: Okay. Which New South Wales back rower won the Wally Lewis medal in 2024? Give me something, Stephen.
2: Mitch Barnett.
1: Sorry, brother. It was Angus Crichton.
0: Stephen, bro, we appreciate you playing, though, man. We got Sam, who's also a New South Wales supporter. Sam, welcome to the show. Sam?
3: Hello.
1: Hey, there you are, buddy. All right, let's jump straight into this. New South Wales top try scorer in the 2021 series. Same as Latrell Mitchell. Who is he? Give me an answer.
3: New South question.
1: Yeah, New South. New South Wales top try scorer in 2021. He scored 4 tries. Same as Latrell Mitchell. Come on, Sam.
0: Give us something, Sam.
3: Turbo.
1: Yay!
3: Tom Dvorovic.
1: That's Sam. The one. You're in the draw.
0: Nice one, Sam. You're in the draw for that New South Wales jersey, all right?
3: Sure. Thank you.
0: No worries, man. All right, we're moving on.
1: Is it just me or the New South fans got an aura?
0: There's just like not a lot of energy and not a lot of confidence coming from people that are calling through right now. Bring the energy, guys, man. It's a big game tonight. We've got Coney here. Is it Connie or Coney?
4: Oh, Connie.
0: Connie. New South Wales supporter?
4: Yep. Yeah, all day.
0: My man.
1: Yeah. All right, Connie, here's your question. Yep. New South Wales ended Queensland's 8-year dominance by winning in 2014. Who was New South Wales' player of the series that year?
4: Is this 2014?
1: Yeah, 2014. Come on,
4: Connie. Can I get a hint?
1: Bags. I'll give you one hint. It's Bags.
0: Give us something, Connie.
1: 5, 4, just give us a name. 3.
4: Andrew Fifita.
1: Oh, nah. It was Paul Gallen. Sorry, brother.
0: Sorry, Connie, bro. Hey, we got a Queensland supporter here.
1: You got the hint, though, eh?
0: Yeah, I got the hint. What was Bags?
1: Yeah.
0: Do you know what I associated it with?
1: Yeah.
0: Like boxing bags.
1: Nah. Like Paul Bags. Like Paul Gallen.
0: Do you want to? We'll bring a Queensland supporter.
1: Yeah, bring a Queenslander.
0: Ahmed, welcome to the show.
5: Hello, my name is Ahmed.
0: Ahmed, hey, Ahmed, welcome to the show, my friend.
1: Salam alaikum, my brother.
5: Hello, I'm Ahmed.
1: You better not be Tongan. Just by that laugh. Anyway, all right, so you're a Queensland fan?
5: Yes, I'm Queensland.
1: All right. Queensland whitewashed New South Wales 3-0 in 2010. Which fullback scored the most tries?
5: Fullback is 2010.
1: Ahmed, say ngao.
5: Hurry up. Oh, okay. Fullback is Finney Slater.
1: No, it's Darius Boyd. Oh.
5: I said Darius Boyd.
0: Hey, we appreciate you calling through. Do you want to take any more calls?
1: What do you reckon?
0: Well, we've got 3 people officially in the draw right now. So we've got 2 Queensland supporters and then 1 New South Wales supporter in there.
1: Give us 1 New South Wales just to make it fair.
0: One more?
1: Yeah.
0: All right. Is it Tooks or Tux?
6: Tooks.
0: Hey, Tooks, welcome to the show, my friend. How's your day going?
6: Good, thank you, brother.
0: What's the score prediction for tonight?
6: It's going to be 22-10, New South Wales.
0: Hey, my man.
1: Man, you're dreaming. Anyway, here's your question. Which New South Wales fullback won the Wally Lewis medal when New South Wales won the 2019 series? Should be easy one for you.
6: 2019, eh?
1: Yeah. Check us the name, brother.
6: Thinking. Tedesco.
0: Yeah! Tooks, you are now in the draw for that New South Wales jersey. Congratulations, brother. We could be giving you a call back, all right? My man.
1: Oh, now he's found his voice.
0: So that's two each.
1: Two each. We've got four people in the draw. Could have been heaps, but.
0: It could have been heaps, man.
1: Yeah. Odds are really good, so do that next.
0: Yeah, we'll do that next. We'll award the winners up next. Here's Bryson Silla. Wake up, guys. Wake up. It's okay.

0: State of Origin for 2026. New South Wales taking on Queensland, and we thought it would be nice to award a jersey. Award a jersey to a diehard fan.
1: Yeah, so we've done this yesterday and today. Just asking you general knowledge questions to put you in the draw. And out of all the people that we quizzed, only four made it through. Crazy. Shout out to Sam, Tooks, Gareth, and Darren.
0: Mm-hmm. We got our winner for the jersey for today. And we want to welcome Darren to the show. Darren, congratulations, my friend.
2: Oh, yeah. Did I win?
1: Oh, brother. Hey, Darren, just a quick question.
2: Yeah.
1: What size are you?
2: I'm like 4XL.
1: I tried on one of the jerseys today. They're a bit tight, eh?
2: Oh, are they?
1: Yeah. Are you like 4XL or like 4XL?
2: 4XL.
1: Oh, you might want to go 6XL. No, I'm serious.
2: Straight up.
1: Yeah, straight up. Hey, it's up to you. Just know that there's no returns because you might get a 4XL and everyone can see your boobs.
2: Should we go 5XL?
1: Oh, actually, you can try it 5. Five is all good.
2: Yeah, I'll try the 5, please.
0: Hey,
2: yeah.
0: My man. Hey, Darren, bro. Congratulations, my friend.
2: Thank you very much, Queensland all day. Let's go, the Maroons.
1: Yeah, sorry, man. We should have had the size chat off here.
0: I was going to say.
1: But 5XL full of muscles.
0: Darren, you're a good sport, Darren. We appreciate you, man.
2: That's sweet. Thank you very much for your time.
0: No worries, brother. You have a good one, eh? Bro.
1: Because I didn't know what size he was going to say.
0: Yeah, which we could have had. We could have just congratulated him and then done it off air.
1: Just don't want to send him the wrong shit, you know?
0: Fair enough. Hey, congratulations to Darren one more time. Score predictions tonight, Nate?
1: Queensland, 14 points to 10.
0: Oh, close game.
1: Yeah.
0: It's raining.
1: Close game.
0: All right. Hey, we're back into the beats right now. Here's Twister. Faith Evans. Honestly, man. This is called Hope on My...

0: Marty J. So back at Beats here on the Maha. I'm Ryan, Nate, Randy, producer Shay in the building as well.
1: Headlines.
2: This is a huge one. It's Buzzy Airs. The All Blacks are in advanced talks with Netflix for a docuseries. Apparently, they had been working on one before, behind the scenes, and it was supposed to be about the 2025 season. That was until the coach got fired, Scott Robertson.
0: Ah, fair.
2: So they had to rethink the whole project. But licensing fees, that's where you make your money, right?
0: Mm-hmm.
2: So the Six Nations rugby comp, when they did their deal with Netflix, they got $2 million. David Beckham, the licensing for his thing on Netflix,
3: yep,
2: got $35 million.
3: Damn. Wow.
2: But what Netflix said to the All Blacks is, you guys just aren't big enough, so you're just going to do it for the exposure.
3: For free?
2: For free.
3: Nah. Whoa. Saying that the All Blacks are not big enough. New Zealand is, I feel like, respectfully, New Zealand's only known because of the All Blacks, like worldwide.
2: It's not big enough. On a global scale. Yeah.
0: Damn.
2: Rugby's like a minor sport in the bigger scheme of things.
3: Wow. That puts things in perspective, eh?
2: You'd still want to put it on Netflix, though.
0: Oh, yeah, 100%. It's like, regardless, exposure is exposure.
2: Take the hit, man.
0: Hard out.
2: Next minute, you just end up with a big bill.
0: But is it going to be about the 2025 season, or?
2: If it gets the green light, it is in 2027.
0: Mm. But what will the doco be about? Will it be about one specific year?
2: I'd be assuming it's about the hiring of Dave Rennie, stepping in as coach, and the real rebuild with the World Cup on the horizon.
0: Okay.
2: Yeah.
0: I would love to see a documentary about the 2015 All Blacks, eh?
2: Ooh.
0: That team was gun.
2: Elite.
0: Yeah, that team was gun.
2: Anyway, those are your headlines. All thanks to Novus Glass. Windscreen chips are a pain in the glass. Just call your local Novus Glass branch direct.
0: We're back into the Beats up next. 4 minutes away on My.
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4: I love you, Gran. I miss you, Gran. I'm not going to lie. When Arthur said she was trying to stick around, my eyes were welling up.
0: They're special.
5: Pals, oh my gosh.
4: What?
5: Pals says, there it is, your Nana's baking powder. She's waiting to rise.
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0: Son of Water, that one is Saw here on the My Home Run. Nate Randy and producer Shay.
1: I think I have beef with somebody on my street.
2: Oh.
1: Yeah, and which means I think I'm also wanted in my neighborhood. I may have overstepped a boundary last night. It was about like 11 p.m.
0: What did you do?
1: Yeah, so the thing is, right, is I've been religiously scrolling on the community page of my neighborhood, of my suburb, just to make sure a post hasn't gone up, because I had to jump someone's fence last night.
3: That's a lie.
0: That's a lie.
2: You went to the gate, eh?
0: Ain't no jumping happening around here.
2: You went to the gate.
1: So, because what's happened, right, is there's this particular person that lives on my street, and every time I'm like walking up and down it, she comes out onto the deck and like aggressive. Like I feel like she's like aggressively eyeing me out. And so I was like, I'm always going past her being like, look, there's no issues here. We're all good. But then it just so happened that I had to like enter her premises last night. And then I noticed that she had signs that said CCTV footage rolling.
0: I told you to stop going to those tinny houses.
3: Save your money, man.
1: No, because what's happening...
0: Why did you have to enter the premises?
1: So what's happening, right, is that normally every second night I have to, like, walk in, like, 10 p.m. up and down my street trying to find my cat.
0: Okay.
1: Yeah, so it's one of those ones where he doesn't come home for days, but he thinks he lives, like, five houses up the road, and he's taken a liking to this particular house that has a dog, has all the signs of CCTV footage, XYZ, and it's also the same lady who eyes me out every time I'm looking for him.
2: So this lady thinks you're stealing.
1: Yeah, and so now I've been on the community page of my suburb.
0: Oh, really?
1: I've been scrolling through it all day, just making sure a post doesn't go up, because just in case anybody sees me on that particular page, just know it's absolutely innocent.
2: Damn. You're just getting your cat back.
1: I'm just trying to get my cat back because the bro thinks he lives five houses up the road.
0: Why don't you just tell the lady that you're trying to get your cat back?
1: I'm actually kind of scared of her.
0: Or even better, just feed your cat. Poor kid just wants food, man.
1: Hey, don't paint that picture. Also, because since my flatmate moved in like a few months ago, she brought her cat. And so her cat, my cat have beef. And so my cat doesn't come home now. So he goes and like seeks refuge five houses up the road. Yeah, it was just unfortunate that I had to jump a fence of somebody's house that has cameras plastered everywhere.
0: Damn. So
1: I just wanted to say, if anybody is in the same suburb and on the community page that I am on, I'm not stealing.
0: If somebody can give me that footage, I will pay you $100. I want to see the footage of Shay jumping. Because what are you doing to call the cat? Like, because I'm assuming that jumping over the fence was the last thing that you wanted to do.
1: Oh, yeah, absolutely. No, because they're whistle trained. So I normally go out, it's 10 p.m. at night, and I whistle when he responds.
2: Hey. Can you do the whistle?
1: Yeah, yeah. So if anybody's on my street and they hear this, just know I'm looking for my cat. It goes like this. And then my cat comes. But he, for some reason last night, he didn't want to jump over the fence and he wanted to watch me do it instead.
0: I didn't know you could whistle for cats.
1: Yeah, you can whistle train them.
0: Damn.
1: Yeah, so that's how my cats like come back home, so they know that it's like dinner time. But yeah, if you, again,
2: 5 days, no whistle.
1: If you see me on any form of community page as a thief, please just know.
2: Nothing's been stolen.
1: Nothing's, I'm not stealing anything that doesn't already belong to me.
2: I got one more question.
1: Mm.
2: The cat was originally a stray, right? Your
1: yes,
2: cat.
1: Yes, yeah, I saved,
2: so what if,
1: saved him.
2: What if that cat just low-key belonged to that person?
1: Well, this is awkward. No, because he was found, he was like outside my house, I'd say no older than like 5 weeks, like a year ago.
2: Oh, okay, so young.
1: Yeah.
0: Hey, man. A stray's never yours.
1: Belongs to the streets.
0: 100.
2: Damn, okay, gridiron gang. It's YGGZ.
1: I'm not wanted for bad reasons. Just potentially somebody might think I've got one out for them.
0: Give us another whistle.
1: No.
2: Cheers, <I'm>

0: bit of a whistle to bring him home, but he didn't for some reason last night want to come on his own accord, and I had to jump a fence.
1: I'm still buzzing out that you whistle to call your cat. I don't know, people.
0: What do you mean?
1: No, I quickly Googled while that song was playing, and it says that some cats can find whistling annoying. It's a piercing high frequency. It seems to be uncomfortable or startling, which may cause them to flee or hide.
0: Oh, true. My cats are completely different. That's the only way that they know to come home, because I've like whistle trained them. So I like whistle, and then they know it's like food time.
1: How's everyone calling the animals?
2: I've never really owned a pet, but I just do the whole and this is probably why.
1: Gotcha.
2: No, like I've never owned a pet, but, and this might be annoying, but I just do the whole.
1: Oh, like, yeah, it's pretty common, eh?
2: Yeah. Someone takes the door and goes, hey, puss, puss, puss, puss, puss.
1: Like, they're trying to claim it as someone's, but I'm pretty sure heaps of people do that.
2: Yeah, ethnic.
1: Do yours?
2: What?
1: Do your puss, puss?
2: Hey, puss, puss, puss, puss, puss.
1: So we go, hey, puss, puss, puss.
0: Yeah, that sounds familiar. Oh, yeah, give a little bit of a whistle. Mm. And the same tone as that, though, so it kind of sounds the same.
2: See, like, I don't know if this might help you in the future, Shay. Someone goes, our cat used to hate whistling. My mum did it once, and she attacked her face.
1: Yeah, you might have to rethink the whistling one.
2: Maybe that's why it's leaving your house so often, because no, you think that's...
0: No, hand on heart, that's how they know. They like they will come out and they will say, and then they come running down the street.
1: Terry, no, it's not Terry. Terry said he calls his animal by minus. Can we read out that text? You can't, eh?
2: I probably wouldn't, Nate. But I mean, up to you, man.
1: Yeah, I'll stay away from that one.
2: It's just, that's some dark humor, man.
1: Someone said, why is it called catcalling then?
2: Yeah, true.
1: Wait, what's a catcall?
2: That's like, you know, when, it's yuck, it's gross. But like, when you do the whole to like girls and stuff in town, or like when people do it to like. And you know, it's real bad. And every Filipino knows this. If you go to the Philippines, that's like normal. It's actually disgusting.
1: Explains a lot. Have you got any other animal calls? Because I know you like animals.
0: Literally just that whistle. I grew up with that whistle. My nan used to do it with the cats and the dogs to bring them inside as well.
1: Oh.
0: Can we take Terry's call?
2: Yeah, yeah. We got Terry here. Wait, yeah. I'll bring him on. Is this Terry?
3: Hey.
1: Hey, Terry.
3: Hello. Oh, sorry. I just wanted to... just to reiterate how I've sent that message, how
0: yes,
3: I call
0: please.
3: My cat. So it's like, it's really fast, it's like...
1: Oh, like you're sucking your teeth.
3: Pretty much, yeah. So my cat responds to that for some weird reason.
1: Oh.
2: How long have you been doing that for?
3: We've had the cat for less than a year now.
2: Okay.
3: But over time, it's like about, I think it's 6 or 7 months old, the cat is now, but now it's like responded to that noise, and I've always done that noise since we've had it as a kitten.
1: Give us another one.
3: So it's like...
1: You're doing that with your mouth, eh?
3: Yes.
1: Ah, yeah, just double check.
2: Hey, Shantari, we appreciate you, man.
1: You just never know what the sickos that cause these days.
0: Out the gate, bro.
2: But just one more time, you're not on a community page for you're stealing. You're just trying to get your cat back.
0: Yeah, still looking on the Facebooks, but as far as I know, my photo has not been posted yet.
1: I'm getting confused. Someone said it's not a cat call, it's a wolf whistle.
2: I think they're the same difference. It's like same difference.
1: Yeah, okay.
0: That's what I do.
1: We're going to put you in some sort of talent quest or something.
2: Is that like the best whistle you've heard or something?
1: Huh?
2: Is that like the best whistle you've heard? Can you whistle?
1: These lips are no good for whistling. my lips are huge, bro. Like, they're massive.
0: If anything, they would make it better, no?
1: Nah. They're only good for one thing.
2: Hey, we're moving on. We're 3 minutes away for giving away some movie tickets. If you want to win some movie tickets, make sure you lock in, all right?
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2: My.
3: Cloudy with isolated showers overnight for Auckland and a low of 10 degrees. Couple of crashes around the city, one on Great South Road at Green Lane, another at Ellerslie heading on to the southern. On the northwestern, heavy from the city, easing past Te Atatū south off-ramp. On the southern, heavy from Grafton through to Manukau southbound and northbound slow from Highbrook to Market Road.
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1: it finish. 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Whom! All day.
2: All day.
1: 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Whom! If it's an F3 car, whom!
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2: 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It doesn't really matter.
1: Animal. I think the kebab needs to be respected more as a meal. 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
0: Nate and Randy with producer Shay.
6: Kia ora, yes, welcome into the My Home Run. If you are just locking in, Nate's in the building.
7: Hey.
6: Producer Shay's here as well.
2: Hello.
6: Welfare check. How are you guys feeling for a Wednesday?
7: Man, I'm feeling good, eh?
6: Yeah. Oh, well, you just had a protein shake.
7: Oh, yeah. True.
6: Shay, how are you feeling?
2: I'm feeling great. I was just saying off here, like, my life has changed ever since I started having breakfast.
6: What are you eating for breakfast?
2: Just some Weet-Bix and honey.
6: Nice. Oh, that sounds
7: sponsored.
6: Yum. That sounds yum.
2: Pretty good,
6: That sounds yum. Hey, just real quickly, if you want to win the My Must See Movie of the Week, it's to Masters of the Universe. Legends aren't born, they're forged. Exclusively in cinemas June the 4th. All you have to do is text the keyword movie, M-O-V-I-E, through to 463. We'll get producer Shay to pick someone before the end of the show.
7: Coming up next on The Home Run, we've got to talk about a certain group of people that are hard to manage at work.
6: Oh, man. Are you looking at, is this about anyone in the room in particular?
7: Nah, yes, maybe.
6: Okay, all right. Chris Brown, this one's obvious. Here am I.

0: Timmy, that one is Noble here on the My Home Run. You got Nate Randy and producer Shay.
1: I've just been reading about a survey that a lot of managers of workplaces have done, employees in fact, about a certain group of people that are hard to manage. Mm. It's kind of tough because I don't really want to pound on these guys because I feel like they've been getting some bad press lately. But
0: Gen Z.
1: You said it. You said it.
0: I already knew it from the get-go.
1: Gen Z workers have been found to be more challenging to manage, often pointing to their bad communication styles, their bad work-life balance, their job expectations,
0: yeah.
1: And their career demands.
0: Does it say what some of those things are? Like, what are the career, is there an example of, a career demand, or?
1: No, they just don't want to do stink jobs.
0: Yeah, fair.
1: They've got no experience, but they don't want to do the stink jobs.
0: Do you know what I've noticed? And I think it's the influence of social media. I think a lot of the, especially the younger Generation Z, they want to be, entrepreneurs.
2: Mm. Oh, you're, immediately as well.
0: Yeah, so they see the likes of people doing, for example, content creation, and how social media is so big, and they feel like they can just do that because it seems like fun and easy, and yeah. I don't have to sit at a desk every day and that kind of stuff. So
1: a lot of them want to do that because they see the flashy lifestyle.
0: Yeah, 100%.
1: But they don't understand where the money comes from when they're doing it. So you see a lot of people invest in cameras and they just go in with a wish and a dream and then end up selling the cameras later on because they can't figure out how to monetize it.
0: Because what's the freelancing? Mm. Freelancing. If you're going to do freelancing, make sure you have what's it called? Spare money, because you're gonna. I know a couple of homies that I've had to talk to in the past about freelancing, and they kind of just jumped into the deep end. Mm. And like Nate said, invested in a camera, invested in this, that, spent all their money, noticed that it wasn't moving as fast as they wanted to, and then had to be like, oh no, I gotta go find a job now.
2: I think with that as well, I feel like it's easier to do that if you've got something already, a portfolio. Don't just quit your job and be like, I've got this camera, trust me, I can do this for you. Because 9 times out of 10, someone's going to go for someone who's got a great portfolio and has experience, rather than one of the bros being like, honest, G.
0: Yeah. I got you.
1: I think for me, it's two real simple things. One, you got to have really good communication.
0: Facts.
1: So if you want to freelance, it means you're out on your own and you can't just sit behind a screen. You got to go out there and find the work. Mm-hmm. And then two, have some real expectations. If you know you don't have a portfolio, like Shay's saying, then you got to be honest with yourself and go, maybe I get one job a month. But you got to have a backup plan and don't just imagine that you're going to live this whirlwind lifestyle where you're making millions of dollars. Because those people that you see flying to Dubai, they're doing something else.
2: Clocked it.
0: Fair enough, man. Fair enough.
1: Anyway, good luck to you.
0: Yeah.
1: Gen Z.
0: Hmm. Here's Living Anchor.
1: You, man.
0: This is Oscar People. We're back to the beats right now. You got the My Home Run. Nate Randy, producer Shay. How am I?

0: Latest from YG Marley.
1: I feel like this guy hasn't released a song in ages, so good to hear new music from him. Song is called Fire.
2: Headlines. Ray J has checked himself into a Las Vegas hospital hours after being knocked out in a celebrity, well, if you want to call it celebrity, a celebrity boxing match.
1: You know who he got, you guys know who he got knocked out by, right?
2: No.
1: The guy who goes, psych, that's the wrong number. Remember that?
2: No.
1: That YouTube video?
3: No, I never seen that.
1: Not even.
2: Mm. I've got the name. Yeah, Super Hot Fire.
1: Yeah, Super Hot Fire. He went viral on YouTube because they did a skit where it was like a rap battle. And he was saying all of these lines that weren't even funny, but people were just going, oh!
3: He's the one in the black hoodie and the glasses?
1: Yeah, yes. That guy. He
3: got knocked out by him.
1: Yeah, but pretty brutally too. Like it was like a left hook.
2: So there's photos emerging of Ray J just lying in a hospital bed because the doctors can't figure out what's wrong. They've run all the tests and he's saying, no, there's something there. Check again.
3: It's crazy that Ray J would have agreed to this, because earlier in the year wasn't he having a whole bunch of health concerns and like with his heart and everything?
2: He said his heart's beating slower than normal, but the doctor's saying, where's that information coming from?
3: My head. I'm counting it.
1: Hope he's okay though. Like, hope he's okay. If he's in hospital, hope he's okay.
2: So they can't find the records of the things that you're talking about.
1: Yeah.
2: That's what the hospital's saying. So he's been holding his own press conference from his hospital bed. The doctors are having their own press conference answering questions to reporters. Because he's saying, nah, yeah, I had this thing where my heart was beating slower. Oh, and I also had pneumonia.
3: Yeah, because earlier in the year as well, he went out on stage and said that his eyes were bleeding. But then the backstage crew were like, no, they weren't.
1: I think Ray J might just have like a, what's it called? Like embarrassment anxiety. Like he just, you know?
3: Oh, he just can't take the L?
1: Can't take the L, yeah.
2: Either that or he's on something.
1: Yeah, true.
2: Yeah.
1: True.
2: Anyway, shout out to Ray J.
1: There were so many people in support of Ray J as well. I saw Chris Brown and his team were there. Like,
2: you know what I said when Ray J got knocked out? I saw Chris Brown laughing. Anyway, busy headlines.
1: Hey, we're back into the beats up next. 4 minutes away, gonna catch up with Desh from the My Hot 20. See what's going down on the show after 7. So make sure you guys are keeping it locked on My.
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5: Cloudy for Auckland, isolated showers, a low of 10 degrees tonight. There's been a crash on the Upper Harbour near Greenhithe that's affecting westbound traffic. Also a crash Great South Road by Manukau Station Road. On the southern, still fairly slow, heavy from Grafton through to Manukau southbound, and heading north it's slow from Sylvia Park to Green Lane.
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0: Marky Bass, did you easy? That one is You and Me here on the Maya Home Run, and joining us in the building, I must say, this is the most handsome I've seen this guy in a while. We got Dish on the Maya 20 in the building.
1: Hey, kia ora, guys. Kia ora. Now, I chose to dress up today because I went to a car company's launch today. Shout out to GAC. Yeah, just leave the car at my house, man. I was hoping we'd get a free car, but unfortunately not.
2: Oh, not this time.
3: It's a GAC. Yeah. You don't say gack.
1: Nah. Gee, that's what I thought. I thought it was like gack or gack, but nah, it's GAC.
0: Can I just
2: paint these are really nice cars.
0: You think any car's nice? Can I paint the photo for the picture for anyone that doesn't know what Dish is wearing right now? So he's got a black cheese cutter on, a black, like, really tight shirt that like brings out his muscles because he has been training in the gym. He's got jeans on and his Clarks. He looks really, really suave.
3: Suave for sure.
2: You have to wear this exact outfit on your next date night.
1: Yeah. That's the goal. Shout out to Johnny Biggs. Find all your big clothing there. After 7 p.m. finally, as we have been doing all week, Maha 20 countdown. But I had to listen to your guys' show because it is Origin Day today. Bro, I'm not gonna lie, man. New South Wales fans, they sound a bit slow.
3: You can't say that.
1: They sounded a bit off today. So I just wanted to like bring them back in and just bring some energy just to liven it up, eh? Because it just felt like they were timid.
3: Yeah, bro, the thing about Origin fans, they're hit or miss, man. Like the people that replied to my Instagram story, because I reshared a story of Queensland Instagram account, and I just look at them and I go, man, I don't even want to talk to you. Like, they're saying all these things. I'm like, where were you before? You didn't even watch league.
1: There's no energy. So if you want to score yourself, I don't have a jersey up for grabs, but I got a My Musty Movie double pass. If you want to score it, we're going to get you to call through. Bring some energy. Set the standard. Set the vibe. And just, you know, see who wins tonight.
3: Do you want to give away a jersey?
1: Oh, yo.
3: Hey, just give it away. And then we'll put on the company credit card. That's what we did.
1: Oh, actuals?
0: Hey, do whatever you want, man.
1: Oh, yeah. If you want to score yourself an Origin jersey,
0: call 3%. And also,
3: and if the boss goes, who told you? I say, oh, I heard the My Home Run giveaway. You didn't get angry at them. That's the line, Oofs. That's the line.
1: Full cut. Everything.
3: One time we went to use the company credit card and declined. So just be careful.
0: Hey, and also, what's going on the Maya Hot 20 to celebrate New Zealand Music Month is the Maya Hot Kiwi Countdown.
3: Yes, sir.
0: So if you want to check that out for yourself, maybe you're not in your car, maybe you're at home and you want to enjoy it, all 20 songs for today, text Kiwi through to 463 and you can download the Rover app and take the countdown with you. How was last night's countdown? Good?
1: Bro, honestly, the standard is very high for this countdown, and it's cool to see like New Zealand music just being celebrated like that.
0: Mm-hmm.
1: To be honest, some of these songs, man, I don't think I've heard them before because I'm too young. So when you do hear us, like, damn, I didn't know we had it like that.
3: Yeah.
1: So if you want to hear it, whanau, 7 p.m. we're counting it down all the way to number one on Friday, the Maya Hot Kiwi Countdown.
0: Hey, here's Don Toliver. Rama, back into the beats. This one is Secondhand here on Maya.

0: supposed to let you walk away? How am I supposed to let you go?
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0: 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Brown eyes.
1: That one is Rain Down Tear on the My Home Run. Nate Randy and producer Shane. Just like that, that is us. Done and dusted for Wednesday. Plans after work. How are we feeling after today?
2: Oh, bro, I'm excited. I'm filming BetsNet. 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Otherwise, the Kiwi Hot 20 Countdown. Oh, sorry, the Hot Countdown. I was having a dish. That's probably a better run for your money. As well as that,
1: State of Origin.
3: Nice.
2: I'm excited to watch tonight.
1: Yeah, it should be good. Shay?
4: I'm going to be hitting up everybody that owes me money.
2: Damn.
1: Yo. Is there a lot of people that owe you money?
4: There's like a handful of people. But I just recently, today, paid half of my bond.
1: Hey, nice.
4: But I need the other half by the 12th. So there's money lingering around where people owe me some money. So if you get a call, it's me.
1: Okay.
2: Are you talking about companies that owe you money?
4: There is one company that owes me money. And then there's, Partnerships owes me $75.
2: Oh, damn.
1: What for?
4: Reimbursement, gas.
1: Crack up.
2: Hey, do we get paid for that Christchurch trip?
4: True.
1: No, you guys, see, this is what happens when you guys don't read your emails. That was a trip that was unpaid.
2: No, I got a, they told me to send

0: Oh, damn. I'm getting caught out here.
1: Oh, true.
2: Oh, wow.
1: No, no, no. You do your thing, bro.
3: Finish your sentence.
1: Yeah, finish your sentence.
3: What did you
1: and also,
3: get?
1: Let's talk about how much work you actually did.
0: Oh, bro. It's not about that. Did you go, like...
1: Well, okay. Go.
3: What email did you get? Boost.
0: No, I thought we all got paid. Or we're all getting paid for the Super Rugby round.
1: Damn.
3: Interesting.
1: What a superstar, man.
0: Oh, bro. I didn't even care about money. All I care about... No, no. All I care about was... They're trying to tear us apart, man. They're trying to put us at war.
1: It's all right, man. It's all right. You deserve it. Hey, we'll catch you guys back here same time, same place tomorrow from 3 p.m. for your Thursday. Until then, we'll catch you guys later. Peace.
4: The My Morning Crew.
5: Here's your question. How skinny is the capital of which country?
2: Tegan. Oh. Helsinki?
5: Yeah, Helsinki.
2: How skinny?
5: How skinny? I said it with an accent.
2: Helsinki, is that Finland?
5: It is Finland, yes, very nice.
2: How skinny?
5: Hey, she made a word.

0: today.
1: My. Cloudy for Auckland, isolated showers and a low of 10 degrees. There's been a crash on the southern by Penrose Road. That's affecting northbound traffic. That crash on the upper harbour is still affecting traffic between Greenhithe and Hobsonville. On the northwestern, heavy from the city, easing once you get past the Te Atatū off-ramp. From the centre of town to the airport, 29 minutes at the moment.
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6: Tonight on 3 News. The Greens say that the government's retreat on climate has caused carbon auctions under the emissions trading scheme to collapse, creating a $1.4 billion hole in its books. Iran is threatening to retaliate after strikes by the US, which it called a sign of bad faith and unreliability. And NASA has unveiled plans for people to live and work on the moon, saying a base could be open by 2032. That's 3 News Live at 6 on 3 and 3 Now.
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0: Hey, morning crew. Tim Tam is one of New Zealand's favourite chocolate biscuits. Wait, what?
1: Let her finish.
2: 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Womb! All day.
3: All day.
2: Womb! Womb! If it's an F3 car, womb!
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8: 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Tala Falava, kia ora. Welcome on into the My Hot 20 Hot Kiwi Countdown, where we are counting down 100 of the greatest Kiwi songs of all time to celebrate the end of Te Marama Pioro o Aotearoa New Zealand Music Month whānau. 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Show some passion. Last night was a very exciting a night with the Hot Kiwi Countdown. And to be honest, it's only getting better. 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

0: 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Catch a Fire with Addicted. I told you, Fanu, if you thought the first 40 songs were bangers, wait till you hear the rest of our countdown. If you're just tuning in, you're wondering, man, what is this talking about?
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0: That is right, Fanu. 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And it's still the My Heart 20, or thanks to our mate Mapu Maya. Remember to lead with love when it comes to gambling harm. But we are counting down 100 of the greatest Kiwi songs of all time. Last night, we had a couple of bangers. Coming in at number 73, we had Ousa Mareko with Gotta Go.

And then David Dallas came in at number 64 with this track right here, Take a Picture. I wanted to play out the whole song, man, because last night, not the whole song, but the intro, because last night it was a bit of a banger and everyone started texting through and this played out, but it is the My Hot Kiwi Countdown, voted by you. 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We're going to take a quick break from the beats though, from the Hot Kiwi Countdown, jump into some music from around the world. Here's some TI. This one is Let Him Know on My

56, P Money featuring Scribe. That one is Stop the Music. Man, you forget how goated Scribe and P Money, that combo, that was a goated combo back in the early 2000s. Coming in at number 56 on our Hot Kiwi Countdown. Right now, though, Whanau, it's no secret that tonight is State of Origin night, state versus state. And for some reason, us here in Aotearoa, New Zealand, we love to back a state, eh? Like, we just love State of Origin. Has nothing to do with us, but we back it all the way. And that's what I like about us. We're just very passionate. Even though we don't, like, reside in Australia, man, the passion is next to none. I had to listen to the My Home Run, though, and the boys got on a few of the State of Origin supporters, Queensland and New South, and they got them to come through and do a quick quiz to go in the draw to win a jersey. Unfortunately, to be honest, Whanau, if I'm being honest, the My Whanau didn't bring the energy. It felt like it was just another game. Like, you guys came on to the My Home Run and you guys sounded like you didn't want to be here. So now I'm giving you the opportunity to call me right now, 0800-946-624. You give the energy. You bring the energy. You hype up your state. You back your state. You tell us how much you love your state and how much you hate the other state, and I'll chuck you in the drawer for that Origin jersey with the My Home Run boys. So call through 0800-WIN-MY right now, and we'll get into it after number 54 on the countdown. We're going to take a quick break with some music from around the world. 50 Cent, Leon Thomas. This one is No One Told Us.

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0: My Hot 20 Hot Kiwi Countdown, L.A.B. in the air. Remember when that song first came out, man? It was on everyone's Instagram story. It was like when they first blew out into the scene, it was like the takeover of doom. Welcome on into the My Hot 20 Countdown. Fano, we are turning into the My Hot Kiwi Countdown, where we're counting down 100 of the greatest Kiwi songs of all time. But first things first, we gotta get to it, because tonight, 10 p.m. New Zealand time, the State of Origin Game 1 of 2026 officially kicks off. And to be honest, the energy hasn't been quite there without my whānau. Like, there's been, like, I guess, bits and pieces, but in terms of just bringing the energy onto the radio, we haven't been able to translate a whānau. So I've asked you to call through on 0800 Win My and just bring the energy, and hopefully in return you can walk away with an Origin jersey. I'm going to chuck your name in the draw. Hopefully you get picked out and you can walk away with an Origin jersey. I've got Joel here on 0800 and my. Joel, my brother. Hey, talk your talk. What state you back and how much you love it and how much you hate
1: Queensland,
0: the other state?
1: Queensland, brother. Queensland, bro. My resort.
0: What's the score prediction for tonight?
1: 26-16.
0: Oh, how do you think we're going to win in Mausul?
1: Believe in the boys, eh?
0: Just believe in the boys. Kalo, who do you support, sis?
2: I support and back Queensland Maroons all day, baby. Bleeding Maroons today, tomorrow, and forever. Oh. Queenslander, if you're Queenslander, say it back. And later we trust. Let's go, boys. And as for new stuff in your mouth, I don't know. Let's see what the boys have got for what? You guys. Queensland what? Heartbeat stronger.
0: Hey, Kalo, what do you reckon the points is going to be tonight?
2: Oh, it's a bit 50-50. I've had a look at the teams. I'm probably going to say, I'm Queensland hard, but I'm going to say 18-0.
0: To
2: Queensland, baby!
0: Thank you very much for calling through, Kalo. Shakalo, Joey, we haven't had a New South Wales supporter. Who do you support, my brother?
3: So I backed the Maroons till the day I knew the Maroons, brother. I'm telling you, 25 wins out of the series from day 17. Who the frick do you have? Who do you think you are? Only 17 wins, and you have the confidence to come around these memes and these AI posts. Come on, mate.
0: What's the score prediction for tonight, Mokso?
3: I'll start telling you right now, 22 plus. To 12 to the New South Wales.
0: Oh, I like the energy, Joey. Hey, I'm gonna chuck your number down.
3: I'll chuck you right now. I own the Maroons store, straight out.
0: Hey, I'm gonna chuck your number down, chuck you in the draw for that jersey, and hopefully the boys give you a call tomorrow, alright?
3: Thank you,
0: Master.
3: Appreciate it.
0: So
3: you have a good night,
0: eh? Up the Maroons,
3: store.
0: Up the Maroons, Joey. That's how you do it, whānau. To all those New South Wales supporters that caught you on the My Home Run, you guys are a bit... The Maroons just showed you how to do it. We're going to get back into the countdown after this this My Hot 20 break. We got Kehlani and Usher. This one is Shoulda Never on My... Shoulda.

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0: Jesse Reyes featuring Stormzy. That one is Palo Santo here on your My Heart 20 Hot Kiwi Countdown with Dish, hanging out with you up until midnight tonight. We're taking a break from our countdown whanau. We're going to get into it in the next 3 minutes. Make sure to keep it locked. We got 10 more songs to count down for the rest of the night. Make sure to keep it locked on My.
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5: 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Kia ora. Welcome on into the My Hot 20 Hot Kiwi Countdown for your Wednesday night. Finally, happy Wednesday and happy Origin Night. If you're just tuning in and you're like, what is this talking about? What is this Hot Kiwi Countdown? Well, we got you to vote for 2 weeks straight. Vote for the greatest Kiwi songs of all time. We were only taking the top 100. And then we put it together as rated by you. And now we're counting it all the way down to number one finally. And if you can't, keep locked with MyFM because you got to step away from your radio every now and then. Text the keyword Kiwi, K-I-W, you know how to spell Kiwi. 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

0: Bruno Mars, I Just Might, taking a quick break from the My Heart 20 Hot Kiwi Countdown. Hey, real quickly, my must-see movie of the week is The Masters of the Universe, starring Nicholas Galenstein, Camila Mendes, and Jared Leto, and Idris Elba. It's in cinemas next week, Thursday, if you want to score yourself... 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Actually, let's make it interesting. 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If you text through what you reckon the points will be for the Origin game tonight, if you text it through, the closest person to those points walks away with that double pass to our My Must See Movie, Masters of the Universe, in cinemas next week, Thursday. 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We're going to get back into your Hot Kiwi Countdown. 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

Number 46 on your Maha 20 Hot Kiwi Countdown Towers featuring Mohi. That one is Sarakihi here on your Maha 20 with Desh, hanging out with you. All thanks to our mates at Mapu Maya. Remember, see the person, not the addiction. Real quickly, if you are like really feeling this Hot Kiwi Countdown, make sure to let me know, 463, and tell us how you feel about it. You know, sometimes when you pay for stuff, it's all good. It's like service fees and stuff, like say for example Uber Eats and stuff like that, when you know you pay that extra service fee, that stuff's all good. Like you understand that, oh yeah, we gotta pay a bit extra because they're delivering it. There's an American influencer who has taken it online, and she has she's basically made a, to be honest, fair argument that she shouldn't have to pay this much. She got charged $187 New Zealand for cake cutting. So the word has it that she went to a Beverly Hills restaurant, and obviously it was a birthday dinner, and she got them to bring out a cake. They brought out the cake and they charged her $110, which is 187 NZD, for cake cutting. That's crazy. Imagine that. So you charge per guest for cake cutting and serving. So all up, that whole group, there was like, what? So there was 11 of them, and they all got a piece of cake. They got charged $10 per cup. That's crazy. Has this ever happened in New Zealand? Like for anyone out there, if you've been to a place and you've gotten like charged an absurd amount for like some random ass service fee, can you let me know? 463. Because it takes me to like, when I go to places and I, you know, sometimes dairy owners, man, so like they're crack up, eh? You go and buy something, right? They type it into the FBOS machine, and then you go to try and pay wave, right? And then you see there's that extra amount for the surcharge. They try and press okay for you, but to me, I'm like, nah, don't press okay. I'll cancel that purchase, and I'll insert the card instead. Because no way is a surcharge taking away like $1.20 from my card when all I came in to get was like a drink or something. You know what I mean? But let me know, man, if you've like experienced something like this, like paying $10 per cake cut, let me know on 463. We're going to get back into your My Hot 20 Hot Kiwi Countdown after this track from Central C right now. And this one is Wagwan, taking a quick break from the countdown on My.

0: know when I seen pastor sinning. You honestly think if I go put 100k on the table, my dog won't kill. DSB, I'm with that rap, he traps, but he got the same car. I whip, he ain't written no 16 bars or lyrics. 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

0: No way! Number 44 on the Hot 20 Hot Kiwi Countdown, Nijan Mystic with Brothers. Oh my days, and we're still going fun. And remember, let me know on 463 how you're feeling about this countdown. And you know, the dream is you hopefully get all these texts. I give it to the boss and show them that this countdown's actually on because it's for the people. And then hopefully next year we run it back. But this time we count down 200 songs. So keep on texting through 463. We're going to get back into the countdown with your number 43.
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3, the Hard Way Hip Hop Holiday. Wrapping up your My Hot 20 Hot Kiwi Countdown for tonight, finally. That was number 41, which means we've got 40 more songs to count down. And on Friday, we will be announcing that number one song. Remember, if you do want to make sure to keep it locked wherever you go with our My Hot 20 Hot Kiwi Countdown, all you got to do is text the keyword Kiwi to 463, and I'll send you the link for our Rover app so you can listen to us 24/7. We still got some beats to play out for you guys before the after party. I got some Mozzie on the way, also some Shaggy right now, Young Money Lloyd. This one is Bedrock.

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0: Shaggy, Robin Thicke, that one is looking lovely. Here on your My Heart Tony with Desh, hanging out with you up until midnight tonight. Finally, we're going to take a quick break from the beats. We're going to get straight into your after party in the next 2 minutes. Make sure to keep it locked on My.
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Black featuring 2 Chainz. 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And real quickly, remember, we are still looking for our Heroes of the Classroom Fund. We had teamed up with the Ministry of Education, and we want to spotlight some Heroes of the Classroom. Any teachers out there who are making a positive impact on your community, past or present, you can let us know and nominate them. Text the keyword HERO 3463 and we'll send you a registration link where you can nominate them, and hopefully we can turn up to the school and bless them and celebrate them and give them their flowers that they deserve for their kindness and guidance. All thanks to our mates at the Ministry of Education. If you're considering a career that allows you to influence the lives of tamariki and rangatahi in Aotearoa, make a real difference. We're going to get back into the beach right now. We got Rihanna on the way, Maoli and Britt Young also in the mix right now. ASAP Rocky, Hoa, Fashion Killer on my

0: Juvenile, Meg Thee Stallion on that track as well. That one is Triple B here on Maha Tuni After Party with Dish, hanging out with you up until midnight tonight. Remember, whanau, after 10 p.m. I'll be playing out some requests. So if you've got any on your mind, text that through on 463 and I'll try my best to find those songs and put it into the playlist. We're going to take a quick break from the beats though, back into in the next 2 minutes. Oh my.
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Go Jones, here we go. Here on your mile, it's really at the party. Watesh hanging out with you up until midnight tonight, whanau. I made the executive decision to not watch Origin while doing the show, just in case I get upset and then you guys have a trash show. But real quickly, get cozy with the My Morning Crew broadcasting live from the Tim Tam Lounge Thursday, the 4th of June next week. They'll be set up at the Crave Cafe in Morningside, Auckland, with free coffee, free Tim Tam biscuits, and some prize packs up for grabs. How good! Plus, we'll have live DJ mixes from DJ Jordan Lee, DJ Dazzle to warm up your morning. If you want more details, text the keyword CHOCK 463 and I'll send you a link. Or you can head along to maya.rover.nz. All thanks to Tim Tam. Tim Tam, what more can you wish for? Honestly, bro, Tim Tam, that what's that? The caramel one? Holy hecka. Is it normal to like finish a whole packet of Tim Tams in one sitting? Like, is that a normal thing? Am I the only one on that waka? Or please someone tell me, someone else jump on board and tell us that it's normal, man. We're gonna get back into the beach right now. Big X the plug, Snoop Dogg, Young Hood. This one is Six a Party. Oh my god.

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0: The boys from Hawaii, Wavy, that one is time here on your Maha Tuni After Party with Dish, hanging out with you. Like I said before, we are playing out all your requests in the next 2 minutes, Whanau. If you haven't yet sent through your request, 463 is the number to text. We'll get into it in the next 2 minutes. We're going to take a quick break from the beach right now. Oh my.
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Kendrick Lamar featuring Zachary. That one is Love here on your Maha 20 after party with Desh, hanging out with you up until midnight tonight. Remember, Fanu, I am playing out all your requests. I know that the Origin game has just kicked off. I'm trying not to watch it just yet because I don't want to, you know, watch the game, get angry, and then do the show mad. So I've recorded it. I'm going to go home and watch it after the show. But fingers crossed, Queensland are off to a good start. We got Kehlani on the way. T-Pain also up in the mix right now. 50 Cent. This one is Best Friend on my.

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0: Drake, that one is too hard for the radio. Here on your Maha Tuni at the party with Desh hanging out with you. Hey, we're going to take a quick break from the beats. We're getting straight back into it in the next 2 minutes. Whanau, make sure to keep it locked on my.
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actually set a petition last Friday to have that song to be the official stadium song for all the stadiums here in Aotearoa, Fiji. That one is Sweet Darling here on your Mahatuni after party with Desh hanging out with you. To be honest, funny, my phone's blowing up at the moment, but that's because Origin's on, so I don't know if it's a good thing or a bad thing, but I've chosen not to watch Origin and just focus on the show, and I'll watch it when I get home. So hopefully no one texts us the score at the moment. If anyone scored a try anything, please don't even dare update me. We got Olivia Dean on the way. Tui also up in the mix right now. Some Wycliffe Jean. This one is Two Wrongs, One Mic.

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0: The Baby, Pop That Thing. He on your Maha Tuni after party with Desh, hanging out with you up until midnight tonight, playing out all your requests. Vande, remember, if you've got any, let me know on 463 and I'll try my best to fit them all into the playlist. We're going to get into your last hour of the show in the next 2 minutes. Make sure to keep it locked on my.
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Home of throwbacks and new music. Houston. Damn. Yeah, I like that.

Houston, Chingy, that one is I Like That. Here on your Maha Tuni after party with Dish, hanging out with you up until midnight tonight, playing out all your requests. I got some Ama on the way, also some Sea Breezy in the mix right now though. Oh, speaking of Sea Breezy, Usher. And this one is New Flame on my

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0: Gibeon, Jezebel, here on Yamaha, turning out the party with this, hanging out with you. 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Finally, we've got like half an hour left on the show. 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We're going to take a quick break from the beats. We'll get straight back into it in the next 2 minutes on my.
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0: My Wai the Māori with Te Māngai Pāho.
1: Kia ora, this is Jordan with the Wai. I'm from Whangaroa in Samoa. This is mine and Chase Wood's new track, Dancing Gets To. It's a fun one, so get into it. You're

0: Jordan with the Y featuring Chase Woods, Dancing Gets To. Here on Yamaha, tuning out the party with Desh, hanging out with you up until midnight tonight. I got a few more songs to play out for you guys before I get into your after party, your mic drop song of the night, sorry. To wrap up the My Heart Tony Fanu, make sure to keep it locked. We got some Olivia Dean on the way. Also some Mark Morrison in the mix right now. Some Drake. This one is Fake Love on my.
1: Yeah.

Mark Morrison, Return of the Mac, here on your Maha, tuning out the party with Dish, hanging out with you up until midnight tonight. Actually, do you know what? That is us, man. We're done and dusted. We just got our mic drop song of the night, and then I get to go home, man. Your mic drop song for tonight, Fanu, because obviously tonight's the night where all the Kiwis, we all back like two states that don't even concern us. The state of origin. I still haven't checked the scores yet because I'm trying to like stay away from until the show's finished. But your mic drop song of the night, Guy Sebastian, Who's That Girl? On my.

0: Wrapping up your Maha 20 for your Wednesday night, Guy Sebastian with Who's That Girl, your mic drop song for tonight, Fano, and that is me. Done and dusted. Here's what I'm going to do. I'm going to go home and I'm going to finally watch Origin because I recorded it on Sky, so I'm gonna catch it, and fingers crossed it's a good result. Thank you to everyone who tuned on in and texted through. I'll catch you guys tomorrow from 7 p.m. and depending on the Origin game one outcome, that will dictate how the show goes, if it's a happy show or a sad show. I'll catch you guys tomorrow from 7 p.m. Have a good night. Stay safe, stay blessed. Bye, man.
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1: I love you, Gran. 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

0: Here's your question. 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
0: Yeah, Helsinki.
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3: Helsinki.
0: Helsinki. I think it with an accent.
1: Helsinki, is that Finland?
0: It is Finland, yeah. Yes, very nice.
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nothing about a conservative regular girl that still can beat up chairs. 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
1: Rotorua,
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1: Frank.
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0: I see some ones. 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The Bumwalls are not okay. Not in 2026, man. And I know it's you, Samwans.
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0: game of the My Fano.
1: Glenn's here. What's
2: morning,
1: up, Glenn?
2: Morning, Glenn. Morning, my family.
0: Oh,
2: how are you doing?
1: Morning, morning,
0: Glenn,
1: my family.
0: Where have you been?
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0: up you, Gran. 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
2: Pals, oh my gosh.
0: What?
2: 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She's waiting to rise.
1: Wow, pals. Sonny, do some work. 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

0: crew. 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Helsinki is the capital of which country?
1: Tegan. Oh. Helsinki?
0: Yeah, Helsinki.
1: Helsinki.
2: Helsinki.
0: Helsinki. I think it with an accent.
1: Helsinki, is that Finland?
0: It is Finland, yeah. Yes, very nice.
1: Helsinki.
0: Hey, she made it work.

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0: My Woeback Wednesdays, brought to you by Peter Pit. 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I can't waste time, so give it a moment. 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
14: My News.
4: Morning, Glenn here with the latest at 6. A recent survey has found only just over half of young people use safe sex practices. Jackie from Sexual Wellbeing Aotearoa wants barriers removed to access contraception.
13: Having it free for young people, it's a good investment given the ramifications of an unplanned pregnancy or an STI.
4: A no-frills budget is expected to be announced this afternoon. Otago Uni politics expert Michael Swanson says it's a major opportunity for the government ahead of this year's election.
14: It's their big chance to sort of paint a picture for people of what they see the future looking like and how they are going to get there.
4: The speed limit on the Waikato Expressway will be temporarily reduced near Te Kauwhata this morning. People gathering for a karakia at the site where a road worker was hit and killed. The limit dropping to 50k between 9:30 and midday. NZTA's issued an early warning about ice in the central South Island it could hit over the long weekend. And overseas, five people have been found alive inside a flooded cave in Laos after spending a week trapped inside. The search is still on for two others. In sport.
16: A ball over the top, knocked on by Queensland. It's the great...
4: From Sky Sport in Game 1 of League State of Origin, New South Wales with the biggest comeback in the comp's history from 20-0 down to win the game 22-20, Rugby League with Machinery House. And in Rugby with Shift 4, the Hurricanes welcome back All Blacks Cam Roygaard and Tyrell Lomax for their last round robin game in Super Rugby, and it'll be Game 100 for Sevi Reese for the Crusaders.
17: You can bring the spark.

0: It's a long weekend.
1: Long weekend too.
2: King's birthday.
3: Your birthday.
2: Yeah.
1: Shot air King.
3: Congratulations.
2: Well, I heard this fun fact the other day. No other man should be calling another man king. Oh. Leave that for the girls, man.
1: No, but do you know what? I get roasted for calling men king.
0: Oh, why? Why are you putting them up on a pedestal? And I'm like, well, I call a girl queen. What's the difference?
2: I mean, yeah.
1: I think it's quite nice.
2: Don't stop, because Aaron will feel left out. Every time he sends the sheet, you're always like, thanks, king.
1: That's my thing. I always like to acknowledge that he's done the, you know, sent the sheet in or done the work. So I always say, thanks, king.
2: You're more of a princess to me, though.
3: I don't know if you and I are the same. It might not be. Definitely not. Difference in colour.
1: Well, let's find out.
3: When you send the thanks, king, I always wanted to be the first to say thank you to the producers. So when you send, I go, never mind then. Stop my thumb.
1: To be fair, in our normal group chat, I don't think anyone really acknowledges him sending the sheet either. So.
2: No, because it's your job.
1: Yeah, no, but it's good to say thank you and make people feel appreciated and, I don't know, validated. Okay, like, acknowledge that they've done some work.
2: Sorry, Aaron. Thank you for doing your job.
4: And thank you for starting the show, Nixon.
2: How was Wananga last night? I heard the mean feast last night.
1: Yes, it was funny because we all kind of divvy up, like, hey, who's bringing Kai today? Mm. And so we have a little WhatsApp chat. And I was like, oh, I'll bring some because I wasn't there last week. Yeah. And me and my mate Terry, we just bought some Chinese food. And then Bailey went and got a heat bunch of fry bread. So I went and bought like a block of butter and some jam. Ooh. And then there was heaps of Chinese. There was pizza. One of my peers, Maledato, she's a beautiful, I think she's from South Africa.
2: Yeah.
1: Oh my God. She had a slow cooker with drumsticks in it. And then she also made a potato bake.
2: Why are homeless people not signing up to Wananga?
3: I think you need an address to sign up.
1: Yeah, you do. But it's honest, it was such a mean feed. That was like the best feed I think we've had in a bit.
3: I'm also worse because like our class, they bring such mean food.
2: Yeah.
3: But I don't want it to go to waste. I'm like, I don't need to bring anything. I'll come help eat your guys' food.
2: No, because nobody eats your food.
1: It was funny though, because at the end, sometimes if there's bits, they say, oh, does someone take this? Someone take that? And we had like the block of butter. Yeah. And we've got butter already. So I was like, oh, does someone want to take the butter? And they're like, whoa, rich guy. I was like, oh, well, you know, we've already got some, so, you know, pass on.
2: Okay, Oprah, you get butter, you get butter.
1: Yeah.
2: Hey, when's game one of State of Origin?
3: Next year.
1: You could have just not talked about it at all, man.
3: Nah, next year.
2: You Blues fans can get in the rubbish, man. You only won because Kalen Ponga decided to tackle with his shoulder into someone's face.
3: We need 12 players to just stay in the match, okay? You guys needed a full team. That's embarrassing.
2: Shut up, man. I went to bed at halftime thinking, oh, we got this in the bag, bro. 20-0. Woke up this morning to my neighbour knocking on the door going,
3: no.
2: What about that score, though?
1: Most of my mates are Queensland supporters as well, so I usually know, and I'm near to stay up to watch it.
2: Yeah.
1: But I always watch some highlights in the morning just so I know what happened.
3: Thank you.
1: Before I come to work, but I literally looked at, I looked at my friends all posting the halftime score.
2: Yeah.
1: And I was like, why is no one posting the full time?
2: And that is why.
1: That's why.
2: Oh, yeah. Someone's doing the, oh, where? Bro, you know this happened last year too. Yep. Just FYI, you guys won the first game and then you lost.
1: But then game two, we win. And then it's a really fun decider at the end.
2: It is, actually.
1: And that is, and you know what the real winner is at the end of the day, guys?
3: Rugby league.
2: Aaron, what's our theme today for sexy, man?
4: Yeah. What do you got? Kaupapa Otera is blue, because obviously...
2: Oh, why are we even talking about
3: it?
1: This is a Queensland fan.
2: Yeah.
4: Any song that references blue.
2: Okay. You're the only New South Wales. Oh, no, you're Queensland too.
1: We're all Queensland here.
2: Oh, yeah.
3: You knew I was born and bred in Brisbane.
2: You guys look the same, bro.
1: No, don't do that to him.
3: I've got

0: It is My, the hottest hip hop and R&B. Rihanna, If It's Loving That You Want, right here with the My Morning Crew, Tegan, Fame, Nixon.
1: Oh, your breakfast smells good this morning. What is that?
2: Just the same old, same old. It's a sourdough bagel, yeah. Light cottage cheese, sriracha on top, and then an egg with salt and pepper.
3: Mm. My case skinny.
2: Actually, yeah, it's a nice high protein.
3: Protein.
0: Washed down with a black coffee.
2: Mm. Yeah, black coffee at the moment so that I can snack some more throughout the day.
3: Save the calories.
2: Because I was a naughty girl last week.
3: Oh, no.
2: So I'm trying to play catch up.
4: We are.
5: This is sexy.
6: Let's get it on.
2: Stefano, sexy at 6 for a Thursday today, and we have a theme. What is it, Aaron?
7: Te Kaupapa o Te Ra is blue. Songs that reference blue.
2: Mm. All right, we're not going to say why that's the theme, but anyways.
1: Yeah, you can fill the gaps.
2: We are all going to put up some songs on the buffet today for you to vote for. 0800 Win My in order to do so. 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There are three delicious flavors: summer fruits, forest berries, and vanilla. But first, let's go through some of our choices. Stormy,
3: my song, it's disappointing for two reasons. The artist is Yasmin, which I get it. Blue, obviously, because New South Wales won last night. But also, jeans is like a bit of a clothing item I struggle to get my ass in. So I've gone with blue jeans from Yasmin.

0: number two this morning. Well, if the theme's blue, let's do the blue double dee double da.
1: Oh, yeah. Was he an alien or a frog?
2: No, it was an alien. Crazy Frog was a frog.
1: Oh, yeah, that's it, yeah.
0: What an era of music.
1: 90s? 2000s.
2: 90s.
1: Yeah.
2: 5 for 65.
1: That's it. That is option number two. That's Tegan's pick this morning. Option number three, I gone with blue, because if you come back and win game two, then, you know, stuff you.
2: Okay.

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1: 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But our first caller today is Joey.
2: Joey.
1: Good morning, how are you?
0: Hi, Joey. Morena.
3: No, it's not a good morning, guys.
2: Nah,
3: it's not a good morning.
2: It's fair. Bloody terrible.
3: We want to start the morning.
0: No, man.
3: Come on,
0: what's wrong with the world, eh?
2: It's fucking terrible.
0: You know?
3: Honestly, like, I'm sick of it. Game one, come game two, it's all disappearing. Like, come on, mate.
0: Yeah.
1: Come on, mate.
0: I feel you, man. I mean, what else can go wrong? Petrol prices are too high. Cost of living's ridiculous. Then the Queensland lose.
3: Exactly.
0: Oh, God.
3: Oh, my gosh. Yeah. It doesn't get any better, does it?
0: It really doesn't.
1: Joey, what song would you like to vote for today?
3: Let's all have a cry on Nick's song this morning, guys.
0: Thanks, man. Joey, I feel you, bro.
1: Joey, we're going to hook you up with that fresh and fruity prize pack. $100 cash and, a little prize pack just for you.
0: There we go, man.
2: Congrats, Chief.
3: Oh, stories. $100 to gamble next week.
1: Hey.
2: Just do it responsibly, okay?
0: Just cut that bit out for the client, Aaron. All right. 0800-WIN-MY. Get in touch, my whānau. Pick your favourite. No more state of vote chat. Stuff that game.
2: Oh, we're done. Winner.
0: Yeah. Here's Risk It All, Bruno Mars. It's my FM, the hottest of pop and R&B.

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1: Good morning.
2: All right.
3: This is sexy at six.
4: Let's get it on.
2: All right, Etefano, sexy at six for a Thursday today. Our theme is blue. And if you want to vote for any of these tracks, you know what to do. Come through, give us a call. 0800-WIN-MY, that is 0800-946-624. First song with three votes on the phone lines. That's going to be played out next.
0: All right, here are your options once again, my whānau. Stormy came through with this. Blue Jeans, Yasmin. Option number two, Eiffel 65, blue from Teagues. I'm blue,
2: blue today too.
5: Yeah, so am I.
2: What the hell is
5: yesterday because I was cold.
3: Oh yeah.
0: Yeah. Option number three, I went with blue. If you come back. Hi Malia, good morning mate.
2: Morning.
6: Good morning. Good morning everybody.
2: Hello Malia. Out of 10, how are you feeling?
6: Solid 10. Even though we lost.
2: Feels.
3: It's just a little speed bump. Molly. It's okay.
2: But adversity, sometimes you always come back 10 times harder.
3: The
2: you
3: best
2: know?
3: Stories.
2: It's all right. It's all right.
6: And exactly.
2: Malia, what song do you want to vote for?
6: Can I vote for Nixon's song, please?
2: Of course you can.
5: You can. All right, nice.
2: Two votes for Nixon, that is.
5: Ramon, good morning to you, mate.
2: Ramon.
7: Morena.
2: Hey.
7: How are you, man?
2: How are you feeling? I heard it's the last day at your job.
7: Oh. Yes, it is. I'm happy, man. I'm happy. On to better things, eh?
2: Yeah. Congrats, Ramon. What's your new mahi? You don't have to say where, but what are you moving on to?
7: So I've got my class 5 truck and trailer license, I'm going to be going into that type of work.
5: Wow. Yeah, man.
2: Oh, that's awesome. Congratulations, man.
5: He loves an energy drink, to keep yourself awake so you can do those long trips.
2: Bit of a Red Bull, is it? Yeah. But hey, Ramon, what song do you want to vote for?
7: Sorry, Nixon, but your song was pretty ass, eh? I'm going for Tegan.
2: Thanks, Ramon!
3: What the feedback hotline?
2: He could have just said Tegan's one.
5: Tegan. Nah, typical New South Wales supporter, you ugly guy, man.
0: Hey, we haven't heard from Arby for ages. Hey, Arby! How are you, mate?
8: Hey, morning, guys. Morning. Yeah, I'm good.
0: Nice, bro.
2: Out of 10?
8: Oh, yeah, I'm an 8. I'm always an 8.
2: You're good, man. And what song do you want to vote for?
8: Well, they're pretty good, all of yours, but I'm going to go with you, Teagues.
0: Coming in clutch.
2: Okay. All right, that's two for two.
0: Don't forget, Stormy's still here too, because he told Aaron, he goes, I am sniffing a win today.
2: that's embarrassing.
0: Carlos, good morning, mate.
9: Yeah, morning, guys.
0: Morning.
2: Out of 10, how you feeling, mate?
9: 10 to 8.
2: Yeah, okay. Bloody good. Solid. And what song would you like to vote for?
9: I haven't heard Eiffel 65 in years, so I'm going to go with Tegan this morning.
0: Oh, there it is.
2: My God! I didn't think I could do it today.
0: It's a classic, man. It's iconic.
2: I thought I'd just be a little silly and goofy and pick this song.
0: This was the gateway to many people liking techno music.
3: Yeah, 100%.
2: For this to be the gateway is crazy. All right, guys. Your sexy at six winning track. What is it? Eiffel 65.
0: Yeah.
2: Blue double D double down.

0: it is my the hottest hip hop and R&B. Eiffel 65 Blue, you voted for it, Aotearoa. That is your winning 6 out of 6 song today, courtesy of Tease. Congratulations.
1: Double Z, yeah.
2: You should say, Stormy, what you thought the lyrics were.
3: I always thought that the lyrics to the chorus was, I'm blue, if I was green, I would die. If I was green, I would die.
0: No, it's a double D, double
1: D. Well, no, blue, double D, double D.
3: But like, if
1: double
3: I was green, I would die. It's pretty good. I feel like that's a missed opportunity.
1: Double D, double
3: right?
1: D,
3: right,
1: double
3: guys?
0: D. Why are you singing
3: play
0: it
3: the
0: like that?
3: Play the headlines, man.
2: it's more fun.
0: Yeah, true.
2: Do you want, try it. Yeah.
0: I'm blue, double D, double D.
3: Okay, smooth jazz lounge guy.
1: Double D, double D.
2: Yeah, see?
0: This is the only way we can hide our pain from the game last
3: night.
0: Yeah,
3: what game?
0: Yeah, what game?
2: I don't know what you talk about.
0: Here's headlines.
2: Headlines. Checking out some of your top stories from over the last 24 hours. Now, I love this because I like a Bad Bunny, okay?
0: Mm.
2: Bad Bunny is set to play a pizza slice in Toy Story 5.
0: Wait, is there a new Toy Story?
3: Yeah.
0: Oh my gosh.
2: Yes. And Benito is going to be a pizza slice. So he's officially voicing pizza with sunglasses in Toy Story 5. He's not the only unexpected cameo, though, that is joining the moving. Alan, is it Alan Cumming?
3: Oh, yes, Alan Cumming.
2: I wasn't sure there.
0: Who is that?
2: He was in Spy Kids back in the day.
3: He was in Spy Kids, the first one. He is Nightcrawler from X-Men.
0: Oh, yes, yeah,
3: English actor.
0: Yeah.
2: He's fantastic. Really, he's reportedly joined as Evil Bullseye, a bizarre alter ego version of Woody's horse during a playtime sequence, while Conan O'Brien will voice a potty training toy called Smarty Pants.
0: Okay, Smarty Pants.
2: Other additions include Greta Lee as a tablet toy named Lilypad. I have heard that this new Toy Story is about like toys versus
3: technology.
2: Like an iPad. Craig Robinson as a GPS hippo toy called Atlas. And Maddie Matheson as Dr. Nutcase. I love Maddie Matheson.
0: Tom Hanks is Woody, eh?
2: Yeah.
3: Tom Hanks is Woody.
2: Tim Allen is
3: Tim
2: Buzz Lightyear.
3: Allen, that's it. Buzz Lightyear.
0: Yeah.
2: That was good, eh? Tim the Toolman Taylor's The Home Improvement show? We watched that. Oh, my.
3: Bam, bam, bam, bam, bam, bam, bam, bam, bam,
2: I don't remember.
3: Oh, yeah.
0: There you go.
3: I
0: don't think I've ever watched Toy Story 2, 3, 4.
2: No, you have. You would have. Wow. But you just don't remember it.
0: I remember one.
3: One is Elite.
0: Because it came out in 96.
3: Was it? I think 3 is the one that they're kind of calling the gold standard, because that was like the real sad storyline.
0: But wouldn't old mate who owns the toys be like...
2: And no, Andy's old now.
3: Yeah, he's passed the toys on to Bonnie, but they still exist.
0: Who's Bonnie?
3: It's his little sister.
2: Yeah.
0: Oh, yeah.
2: Come on.
0: Okay.
2: Come on.
0: Yeah,
2: come
0: see,
2: on,
0: that's what I'm talking about. That's what I'm talking about, man.
2: I do feel like, though, Toy Story, because Toy Story actually came out before I was born, but I still grew up watching it.
0: Yeah.
2: But I feel like all the stories have kind of amalgamated into one.
3: Yeah, you don't... I
2: can't really differentiate each story.
0: True.
2: But I know. I get it.
3: I want to get some New Zealand in there. I reckon Taika Waititi should voice... What's the buzzy bee on the string? Like, just to get a New Zealand toy onto Toy Story?
2: Oh, yeah, okay.
3: You think about, like, New Zealand toys?
2: I was thinking
3: Chatterings.
2: Maybe he could be the Chatterings.
0: What's the Toy Story song?
3: You got a friend in me.
0: Dun, dun, dun.
3: You got a friend in me.
0: Oh, so this is the wrong one.
2: Why do you have... Okay, just to talk about toys since we're here.
3: Yeah.
2: Do you have a favorite toy you remember growing up? Like, was... And there can be more than one.
0: I had a Charlie doll.
2: Charlie doll?
0: Mm.
2: Okay.
3: Charlie doll?
0: Yeah, it was like this massive-ass puppet that was like life-size.
3: Oh, okay.
0: And he had red hair.
2: Oh, my God, cool. Yeah. What was yours?
3: I've got two.
2: Yeah?
3: I've got Action Man.
2: Yeah.
3: It was an Action Man. He could shoot like missiles out of his arm.
2: Mm-hmm.
3: That one. The second one, my mum brought me a Spider-Man toy.
2: Mm. Yeah.
3: And you'd attach the line to like two sides of the house, and the Spider-Man toy would like slide
0: like
3: across.
0: A web.
3: Yeah, yeah.
2: Oh, that's
3: those
2: cool.
3: Those two. Elite.
2: I think mine was probably, I had a decent enough collection of Polly Pockets, and my mum put them in a big Sistema container.
0: Yeah.
2: That was because I'd always had to put stuff away. So I had a Sistema container of Polly Pockets, And then what else? As I got older, honestly, favorite thing I had was my Tamagotchi. Oh, and yeah. I used to wear a lanyard with my Tamagotchi on the end all day, every day.
0: Did anyone else grow up wanting a Game Boy, but then they just got that Tetris game?
3: the two from the $2 shop?
0: Yeah, and it had like 99 games in it.
3: Yeah.
2: Different life here, Nixon. A little bit younger than you. Bit younger. I saved up my pootie and bought myself a Nintendo DS.
0: Yeah, wow.
3: Nice, man.
2: So, mum and dad didn't buy it for me. I saved. Dad used to do this thing where he hated having coins in his wallet.
0: Yeah.
2: So he just dropped the coins on my dresser.
3: Yeah.
2: Like every couple of days, right? Oh. And I would just put them in this jar, little tin. Yeah. End of the year, I took them out, and Dad had given me coins so much. I think I had like $90 worth of coins that went to the Nintendo DS. Thank you, Dad. And I think Dad was like, "Oh, what?"
4: Aaron, and now you throw them at homeless people.
2: No. Okay. Here I was singing. You were gonna say my favorite toy.
0: Oh no, my favorite toy was the Commodore 64. I had a Commodore 64.
2: What
0: I
2: loved
3: that. Damn, you're old.
0: That was like Sega before Sega.
2: Oh. Yeah. Did you have a favorite toy growing up that you can think of?
4: Favorite toy growing up, probably Woody or Buzz. I had Woody or Buzz.
0: You actually had the merch from Toy Story.
2: Oh, boom. Yeah, yeah. Well, and what a way to wrap that up. That was synergy.
0: Yeah, full
2: there
0: circle moment.
2: Hey guys, that's Selfie Headlines. It's Chester Novus Glass. Windscreen crack or true.
0: Slow down.
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2: Cloud building, a little sun today, high of 18 degrees. Into the city, still looking pretty okay. Southern, 24 minutes, Manukau to town, 48 from Drury now. Slow Papakura to Manurewa and just building overall in general. Northwestern, 24 minutes in from Massey, bit of traffic there to Te Aratu and close to the city. Northern, 20 in from Constellation, 44 from Silverdale. Slow Greville to Milford, bit heavy at Constellation.
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2: Glenn here at 6:30. A recent survey shows almost half of all young people aren't using safe sex practices to protect themselves from STIs. A tribute to a road worker killed on the job will impact traffic on the Waikato Expressway today. The speed limit dropping to 50k near Te Kauwhata from 9:30 till midday. A big day for the government, with it being budget day. It's expected to be a no-frills announcement, but a few experts are hoping there'll be some good highlights in it. And an investigation's been kicked off to see how nitrate is getting into Gore's water supply. In sport, our Black Caps have dominated day one of their first ever cricket test against Ireland in Belfast, 361 for 5 at stumps. And in rugby league with Machinery House, New South Wales staged the biggest comeback in Origin history last night in game one, taking it 22-20, coming back from 20-0 down.
16: Like
0: we always do with this channel.
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9: With Time Zone.
14: Yeah, kia ora everybody. Welcome to the show if you just joined us. Morena.
17: Hello, good morning.
14: All right, we're going to play If You Don't Know, Now You Know coming up next. We all start with a practice question. Tegan's got her hand out. They're shaking hands. It was very delicate from Stormy.
17: Change your face.
18: It's because he wipes all over his body. Like, he's got spoon on his hands.
17: Lord forbid, I'm a respectful king.
14: My final, we had to go to a car release yesterday. Hey, shout out to the people at GAC. Great people. Those cars are amazing. The Aeon.
17: Lovely.
14: Great car. I introduced Stormy to somebody yesterday, and Stormy wiped his whole body down with his hand before he shook her hand.
18: You can't do that in public.
17: Oh, yeah. She did. She was staring at me with disgust when I did that.
18: Yeah.
17: She almost didn't want to take my hand.
18: Hey, and you know what? I was real proud of him. He wore pants.
14: Yeah. Skarks, man. Didn't change your top. Bro, no, I committed to the pants.
18: But he put the button right to the top.
14: Yeah.
18: Iron your collar. Iron your collar.
17: I'm not wearing collars in front of me anymore.
14: All right, so they've shook hands. We're going to start with a practice question. Name is your buzzer for the quiz. Here it is.
18: Yeah. Okay.
14: Timaru Baker, Simon Bruce, owner of U-Bake, has been selected to represent Aotearoa in an epic sausage roll competition against Australia.
18: How are you?
17: Good, are you?
14: Here's your question. Which celebrity chef is known as the Naked Chef?
18: Tegan.
14: Oh. Who is the Naked Chef, Teeks?
17: Storm when Tegan gets it wrong.
18: Nah, I don't know. You go.
17: Jamie Oliver.
14: It is Jamie Oliver. Okay. Yes, Jamie. It is. Loves a nugget.
18: He does.
17: He really does.
18: Now, remember that when he did that thing with little kids and said, yeah, once you blend it up, does that still make you want to eat it? And they were like, yep.
14: Yeah, man, you've hit the wrong crowd, bro. Yeah. They just want it because it's tasty.
17: Meat.
14: All right, full quiz up next on my...

0: summer rain. It is my, the hottest hip hop at R&B. That is Summer Rain right here with my morning crew, Tegan Fame and Nixon with you, Stormy here.
1: Good morning.
2: Hi. All right,
0: we're going to play If You Don't Know, Now You Know.
3: And if you don't know, now you know.
4: Listen to me now.
0: Yeah, welcome to it, Daily Quiz, man. Here we are.
2: We just did a pukana at each other.
5: Yeah, that means war.
0: Oh, does it?
2: What is it when you lay the challenge? The whittle?
5: The whittle. Mm. Oh, the whittle's being laid?
2: Yeah, there it is.
0: Is it the...
2: No.
0: I'm learning too, my father.
2: No, I'm learning. That's why
5: sorry.
2: I always ask him.
5: Yeah. Sorry, it's all right. I
2: said, that's what I said, like, the challenge. It's when you lay the challenge down.
0: God, it's so disheartening, eh, when you try and ask a serious question,
5: man.
0: And then you just get laughed at.
2: You were not being serious. Shut up. You just sitting there going...
0: Alright, so here it is, man. These questions put together by our mate, producer Aaron, producer Aaron, producer Alunga, also known as producer my brother, and producer Kanuka.
5: Malo.
6: Did I get it right?
7: You got it right, yeah. Thank you.
0: Alright, here we go, question number one. Thousands gathered to watch competitors plunge down Coppers Hill for the 2026 cheese rolling races.
2: Yo.
0: Where YouTuber Tom Kopke,
5: yep,
0: won the opening race.
2: Oh, that's cool.
0: Yeah. Which British claymation character loves cheese?
2: Tegan.
5: Come on.
0: Wallace from Wallace and Gromit. Yeah, well done.
5: Yeah, remember which one was the dog and the human.
2: Wallace and Gromit.
5: Gromit.
0: Goat.
2: I love. Shaun the Sheep.
5: Shaun the Sheep.
2: Yeah, man.
5: Love you.
0: Do you guys remember Calvin and Hobbes?
5: Yes.
0: Yeah, I love Calvin and Hobbes. Yeah.
5: Man, we're old.
0: All right, question number two. Undercover Thai police dressed up as a female dance troupe in brightly coloured sequence dresses to successfully bust a suspected drug smuggler at the street festival in Luberi. Luberi?
5: Yep. Yeah.
0: Okay.
5: You confident?
0: Yep. Here's your question. What is the most played sport in Thailand?
2: Tegan. Football.
0: Yeah, it is football. Bro, Aaron, you're playing games. We have all these long ass setup sentences, bro. I swear to God, man. All right, question number three. And for the win, guys, we're back here again. It's a showdown. Last question wins. A Jet 2 holiday flight team, a flight from Tenerife. Was forced to make a sudden emergency landing in Portugal after the pilot suffered a heart attack at 9,000 meters.
2: Oh my God.
5: Sorry, I didn't mean to laugh.
0: Oh, that's like point of descent. He was on his way down anyway.
2: Okay.
0: How much money can you save per person on a Jet 2 holiday?
2: Tegan.
5: Storm. 50%?
0: No.
2: Oh.
0: It's not 50%.
2: Nothing beats a Jet 2 holiday. Right now, you can save 50%?
0: No, it's not 50%.
2: Oh, no. Okay.
5: Is it $500?
0: No.
2: You know, because all I'm hearing in my head is the one that goes, $20.
5: Yeah. $20.
0: You guys are so close. You're just missing. It's just one word you got wrong.
2: How many percent? How much money?
0: No, just how much money.
2: How much money? $50.
0: No.
5: £50?
0: It is £50.
2: Oh, damn it.
8: Nothing beats a Jet 2 holiday. And right now, you can save £50 per person. That's £200 off for a family of four.
0: Yeah. There it is, man. Picking up the win today.
2: £50 per person.
0: Congratulations, Stormy. Well done.
5: Thank you. Come
0: on. The Samoan version is better, eh?
5: Yeah.
0: You can save £50 per person.
5: The fact that he just filmed that on his own camera as well, I think makes it even more special.
0: Mm. That is, if you don't know, now you know. Stormy's quiz is coming up next. Your diary.
5: Yeah. I've been switching things up whilst I've been here doing the diary.
2: We had a haiku yesterday.
5: We had a haiku. Today I'm going to be doing the diary as someone else.
0: As someone else?
5: I'm going to be doing the diary as Deschanel from the My Hot 20.
0: Oh, wow. Okay. Yeah.
2: Careful if you do an accent, eh? Careful.
5: Surely I can do it.
0: 50 times loud.
5: But best.
0: All right,

0: My, the hottest hip hop in R&B. That is Loyal, Chris Brown, Lil Wayne, right here with the My Morning Crew. Taking Fame, Nixon, Stormy's here.
1: Hello, good morning, everybody.
2: Shoddy-bee-wee.
0: Yeah, welcome, man. Happy Thursday. Yeah. All right, Storm's been looking after the diary.
2: Yeah.
0: Haiku yesterday, probably your weakest.
1: Yeah, well, to be fair, poetry is not really my thing anyway. I kind of fall asleep while I'm listening to most of it, and I assume most of you did when I did that yesterday. So I thought I'd go back to something a bit more of what you're used to and just give a diary.
0: Okay.
1: But this time, I guess while I've got a couple more days on here to fill in for Fame, I wanted to switch things up just one last time, and I want to read the diary as if I was someone else. Okay. So I made an observation yesterday. We were at this event, which we'll talk about later. It was just awesome to see my brother Deschanel shine at quite a big corporate event.
2: Very proud of him.
1: So this will be a, I guess, a breakdown of how Deschanel enjoyed his event yesterday.
0: All right, okay. Over to you.
1: Talofa Tairi. Oh, wow. What a flash event, I have to say. Something a little bit different to the Anytime Fitness I've been frequenting recently, which I'll share more as I digress. Being told that I was going to be representing my MFM in front of international clients, I thought to myself, also, I have to put on my Wednesday best. So it's time to head to the cupboard. I'm pulling out my number ones. Cheese cutter, check. Black polo, check. Clean jeans and boots, oh wow, I'm ready. I'm sorry.
0: Guys, remember, this is Desh from the Miles.
2: Deschanel.
1: Arriving at the Morningside Glass House, I didn't get it because that house was actually had a lot of wood and brick. But hey, I wasn't I wasn't one to complain though, because I was on the door list and I was offered a complimentary beverage. Wow, is this how the other half lives? I love this. Wow, the cars were so flash. It had a TV on the dash. What the helly? Now, yes, I'm on a diet, and I've done so well. So naturally, I enjoyed the canaps. Camps? I'm not sure, but wow, the deep fried balls were delicious. Shh, guys, don't tell coach, please. I guess I should wrap this up now. So here's a quote to finish. Nothing beat a Jet 2 holiday. And right now, you could save $50. My Lord Diary.
0: Oh my God. Wow. Oh wow. My God.
3: Nothing beat a Jet 2 holiday. And right now, you can save 50 Thailand per person. That's 600 Thailand for a family of 12.
0: Do you know what?
3: Are you ready for this?
0: Nice, Deschanel.
2: My favourite observation yesterday while Deschanel was there, I was very proud of him. He looked very smart.
1: Very well done, Desh.
2: Did his research, and I was just like, oh, go you, Desh.
0: Yeah, bro, he was acting like a car salesman.
2: But we were sort of standing in this corner, and like, oh, obviously we were being, and the guy with the beer tray.
0: Yeah.
2: Just comes over and looks just like right at Desh and just holds it up. And I go, and I looked at the waiter, I was like, you knew, eh? You knew. And he just kind of was like, yeah.
1: You know how Desh goes? Can I have all four of these drinks?
2: Yeah. Oh, myself. All of them.
0: No, he was very well behaved yesterday. He's back tonight from 7 o'clock too, by the way, my father.
2: That's right.
0: Yeah, well done. All right, coming up next on the show.
2: It's you, mate.
0: We've got to talk about this new cool prize that we've got to give away. Courtesy of my mum and dad, you could be the owner of a not new pool table.
2: I can't wait.
0: So we're going to give you details because we need to give this away tomorrow. Mum and Dad need it out of their house ASAP.
1: Hey.
0: Okay. More details after this on My.
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6: A high of 18, fine spells with cloud building into the city. Northern Motorway, 24 minutes from Constellation Drive. Slow at Silverdale now. Heavy gravel to Sunny Nook, slow to Milford and slow again around Esmond. Northwestern, 23 in from Massey, bit of traffic there and close to the CBD. Southern, 27 minutes in from Manukau, slow Papakura to Manurewa at Papatoetoe and before Mount Wellington. Southwestern, fine.
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1: Get the new pepperoni stuffed crust from Pizza Hut today.
2: Yeah!
3: I love this song, man. Aaron?
4: I reached out to Sax Boy Billy, whatever his name is, and he responded, and he's keen to have a chat to us.
3: Oh my god. He's the AI guy.
5: I'm over this song. You're playing it too much.
3: Oh, man.
5: Now I know how you guys feel when we play songs too much.
3: Or text music, 2-4-6-3.
5: Yeah. Because I'm sick of this one.
1: No, pop this into the music lab.
5: No, not. We Let's need real artists, this. Real musicians. So I took the bus
1: to Caguas. Join us,
3: well, you should like it, man. It's where Bad Bunny's
1: Come
3: from.
1: Come on, Teagues.
5: Yeah, I like Bad Bunny's actual song, actual Puerto Rican artist.
3: Yeah.
1: All right. Got us there.
5: Yeah, Bad true. Bunny, all right? Bad Bunny.
3: Bad Bunny. Yeah. Hey, coming up next, who wants to own a pool table?
5: Who wants a pool table?
3: Bro, we got a pool table to give away tomorrow. It's going to be live on the show. We're going to give you details on how you can get hooked up. This promo is proudly brought to you by my mum and dad.
5: Mean.
3: Who want it out of their house ASAP.
1: Yeah. Okay. You forgot the tag.
3: Oh, yeah. If you see my dad, shout him a line red.
1: Nice.
5: Okay. Nice.
3: All right. We'll give you details on how we're giving this away tomorrow. And remember, I think we can drop it off to your house.
5: Maybe.
3: No,
5: allegedly?
3: I think we've sorted it.
5: Oh, okay.
3: Yeah.

0: It is my, the hottest of pop and R&B. Oh, my wife's part of this group chat that I'm in.
1: Yeah.
2: Oh, here we go.
0: With my neighbours. And she's like, sorry that my husband's gone really quiet in this group chat after the State of Origin match. Because I started some banter last night.
1: Oh, did you? As you do.
2: What is, what's PC? What are they mostly within New South Wales
0: supporters. There's quite a few of them floating around, yeah.
1: Yeah, of course.
0: Yeah, bunch of bogan idiots.
1: And PC. PC's not bogan.
2: I don't know, man. You've seen Crown? It's pretty bogan there.
0: Yeah, it's pretty bogan.
1: I feel like people come from near or far.
0: Oh, you would have had a field day the other day. You would have wanted to throw hands in PC. Point Chef, by the way, guys.
2: Yeah,
0: in Portland. Time can go. Some dude walks in with a MAGA hat.
2: Oh.
0: I was like, what is going on here?
1: Do you want to know the craziest situation I've ever found myself in?
0: Yeah.
1: It was, you know, when the darts were on and everyone dresses up?
0: Yeah.
1: So same day the darts were on and everyone was at different establishments. I was also at the March for Free Palestine.
0: Oh, was that the same day?
1: Yeah. So you know, I've got my geese on my geewas, and after we'll be like, should we have a wine? This is after we finished the march. You know, it was big hikoi. We've got flags and everything.
0: Mm.
1: We walk into this bar, and what we met with is a bunch of men wearing MAGA hats, and we were like,
0: not the one.
1: We're going to another bar.
0: They might have thought you guys were dressed up too.
2: Yeah.
1: That was the thing.
0: Okay, guys, we've got a pool table to give away.
3: Win a not brand new pool table with the My Morning Crew. Cheers to Nixon's parents. If you see his dad, buy him a lime red.
1: Yeah. Oh, okay, what an intro.
0: So mum and dad's got this pool table. Mum wants it out of the house. Dad doesn't really play it. They've been using it as a Sunday lunch table.
1: Yeah, fair enough.
0: They put a cover over it. Mum's quite good with that. Also, I talked to mum. Guys, not only will you win a pool table tomorrow, but you'll also win the core flute that says Kia ora whānau as well.
1: Okay, no,
0: we're giving it away too. We're giving it away,
1: that,
0: man.
1: That core flute is iconic.
0: It's iconic. Mum found it and she laughs at it every time she walks past it as a Samoan woman.
2: So it's a pool or billiards table. Is it green foul? Balls? Cues?
0: Balls. It's got the snooker balls and it's also got the pool table balls.
2: Oh, wow.
0: It's got cues. Dad said he was chucking the chalk. Okay. All the nets that collect the balls are all intact. None of them are ripped.
2: Triangle.
1: Nice.
0: Triangles in there.
2: Triangles there as well.
1: Yeah, cool.
0: It's an all around good table.
2: And we're going to give this away for free.
0: Giving it away for free tomorrow. And we will deliver it, my whānau. So you get the core flute that says Kia ora whānau, a pool table with all the accessories, including a drop off to your house as well. So we wanted to have a pool comp with you. So it's the My Morning Crew versus you.
1: Okay.
0: So we're all gonna take shots. You've got to take us all on. Okay.
1: You guys know I'm real bad. I'm not good at pool either.
2: So that's why you should register.
1: Oh, it's an easy dub. It's an easy dub.
0: If you're good at pool, tomorrow we're opening it up. We would love to invite you into the My Studios. We've got it checked off by facilities, which is basically like Fort Knox trying to get those guys to approve anything.
1: Yeah.
0: So they've agreed that we can set it up in the office. We play a My Whānau member. If you win, if you beat us, the table is all yours.
1: Man.
0: That's it.
2: Wow.
0: Yeah. So we're doing registrations. Aaron, how are we registering? Do you text pool and your name through to 463?
4: Pool and your name to 463, yeah.
0: Yeah.
4: Name and location.
2: Name and location.
0: Name and location
2: pool,
0: too.
2: Name, location.
4: We need to know if we can actually

0: So yeah, if we're on the beers, mind your business.
1: Did you win when you were holding the pool like a tire there, Teeks? Like,
2: that
1: were
2: was
1: you
2: actually
1: good?
2: A close finish, but no.
1: Damn.
0: Okay.
2: No.
0: That's all right.
2: Well, to be fair, I didn't get one single thing in the hole. It was Bailey. We got it every time. We were in pairs.
1: You loosened the lid for him. You got it a little bit closer. Yeah.
0: So this is the best part, my whanau. Like, this pool table needs to go. Okay. So you've got a very high chance of winning it. We want you to win it.
2: To be fair, if even one of us won it, we'd go,
0: just take it, man. Just take it. We'll deliver it. Yeah. Where's your address? So yeah, that's all thanks to my mum and dad. If you're flying in New Zealand, be nice to the flight attendants. Okay?
2: Nice.
1: Yeah.
0: Text Paul and your name. Location 463.
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8: Cloud building, some fine spells and a high of 18 today. Coming in on the Northern Motorway, 23 minutes from Constellation Drive, 42 from Silverdale. Slow at Silverdale and most of the way from Greville, bit heavy at Constellation. Northwestern, 27 in from Massey, slow there to Te Aritu and Grey Lynn to the city. Southern, half an hour in from Manukau, hour from Drury. Slow Papakura on and off to Mount Wellington and past Ellerslie.
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1: Let her finish. 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Womb! All day.
2: All day.
1: Womb! 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
1: Animal. 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
2: Morning, Glenn here with the latest at 7. It's Budget D-Day. The government will reveal later today where it's decided to spend money. The Finance Minister has already warned there won't be much cash to splash around. We'll bring you all the details from the announcement starting from about 2 p.m. The Reserve Bank's call to hold the official cash rate at 2.25%.

0: isn't expected to dampen borrowing. ANZ chief economist Sharon Zolner says most lenders predicted the move.
1: We didn't see a big reaction on the day, and therefore the implications for mortgage rates are very limited.
0: Sexual Wellbeing Aotearoa is concerned about the number of young people not protecting themselves from STIs. A recent survey found almost half don't regularly use things like condoms. Spokesperson Jackie Edmonds also worried about sex education.
2: Historically, sexuality and relationship education has been fairly inconsistent in schools, and there's some potential changes. It's actually going to give less information.
0: And after months of trials, Auckland's first plug-in electric hybrid fast ferry is a step closer with it being tested out on the water. It's one of two set to run between the city and Devonport. In rugby league with Machinery House, New South Wales produced the biggest comeback in State of Origin history in Sydney last night. Queensland led 20-0, then had fullback Kalen Ponga sent off. The Blues scoring with about a minute to go, winning 22-20. And a 217-run partnership has helped our Black Caps dominate day one of the four-day cricket test against Ireland in Belfast, 361 for 5 at stumps.
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4: Thanks to Te Wānanga o Aotearoa.
5: Yeah, kia ora everybody, good morning. Yeah. Hey, big out of the cell. Guys, I don't know if you follow European rugby, but man, Ben Tamiofuna is, he's living it up after winning the championship.
6: Yeah.
5: Back to back, man.
7: Bro.
5: He's been all over social media. His wife's probably wondering where he is.
7: He's been riding bikes. In front?
6: That had like a caddy on the back that you usually put your child in, but he's put a big JBL speaker in there.
5: Yeah.
6: And so he's just been riding around France.
5: Bordeaux.
6: Yeah.
7: But didn't like the thing tip over?
6: Yeah, yeah. He was like, I think he was leaving his house.
5: and it hit a car.
7: How hard is he biking when the kid's in there?
5: Bro, he's also holds the record of the heaviest rugby player in world rugby at the moment.
6: Man.
5: Yeah, but we're going to chat to him just after 7:30 to find out if he's still partying or not. As well as that, coming up next on the show.
6: What we're going to be talking about is how, so now initially I was not happy to hear, well, it wasn't that I wasn't happy, but I was just like, ugh. Because my boyfriend Bailey wants to start playing rugby again.
5: Yeah,
6: you know, just a bit of club footy.
5: I thought he retired.
6: Bit of club footy.
5: Takapuna right? Boy.
7: Welcome back.
6: But I've realised there's a silver lining to this, okay? And I want to talk about it next.
5: Silver lining?
6: Yeah.
5: Okay.
6: He might, he could actually still be an All Black, guys.
5: Okay. All right, French Montana, ever since

0: It is my, the hottest hip-hop in R&B, French Montana, ever since you left me right here with the My Morning Crew, Tegan, Fame, Nix, and Stormy's here filling in for Fame. Hi, for the everyone. Next couple of days.
1: Kia ora, Dewey. 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And used to play a bit of footy every single weekend. And any of you wahine that know, if you're a club rugby wag, oh, actually, and maybe there's some boys out there where your partners play rugby too.
0: Mm.
1: And Tuesdays and Thursdays, they're
2: training
1: not home.
2: Training days for the boys.
1: And then Saturdays, so for the weekend. So also through the whole winter, for the whole winter, you barely see your partner.
0: Yeah.
1: So mine hasn't played in the, over the last year because he just was getting injured a little bit and he was just over it. So he stopped for a bit, just got into like running. He lost some weight and was just like, it was really cool for him. I think he just felt like a break.
0: Mm, Takapuna's got back culture too.
1: Oh, no, it doesn't.
2: It doesn't. Shut your mouth. Okay.
1: So, anyways, this year, I think he's been getting like itchy feet a little bit. Because some of his friends that he used to play with that had left have come back to New Zealand. And I think they were sort of talking about maybe going back to that club and blah, blah, blah.
0: Oh, alumni.
1: And then he said to me, oh, yeah, I might start playing again this year. But, you know, maybe just like Rezies or something like that.
0: Yeah.
1: But he was keen to play.
2: Could I put a bit of colour in before you continue?
1: Same club.
2: Yeah. I got to play alongside Bailey.
0: Yeah.
2: We first met playing for the Prem 2s.
0: Yeah.
2: Our first game together was against a club called Silverdale.
0: Okay.
1: Oh, yeah.
2: Oh, he's good. And he was a prop at the time. He's a wee skinny little thing now. I don't think he's going to be prop again. So he's moving into
1: technical
2: prop kind of thing. Really good, but he's a massive ball runner.
1: I think
2: so when
1: Tint
2: is saying he could go back, bro's got the good.
1: I think when he met you, that was probably when he had just changed to a prop. Mm. I don't know what he played before that, but anyways, I don't really know anything.
2: Centre.
1: But so anyways, today he's
0: how you go from a centre to a prop?
2: Nah, because he was hard running.
0: Oh, okay.
2: But then
1: hard running, that's what they say. Now, he presented it to me like, I might start playing footy this year. And straight away, I was like, hey, what do you mean? Because all I was thinking is about how much he wouldn't be home.
0: Mm.
1: And for us, because we go to study, we go to night classes on Wednesday night.
2: Oh,
1: I was like,
2: right.
1: Hey, like Tuesday, Wednesday, Thursday, you're not going to be home at night. I was like, I was a bit worried he might get a bit run down, all these kind of things. And I just, but I was like, you know what? If it makes you happy, like you got to do your thing. He went to his first training on Tuesday night. I'm not sure, like, I think he had some fun. I think he enjoyed it, but it was pretty chill training. But you know what I realised? I'm sitting there at home alone on a Tuesday night. He didn't get home till after 8 p.m, which is when I go to bed, but that's fine. I got half an hour debrief session before I went to bed.
0: Yeah.
1: I thought, you know what? Bailey's only 26. He turns 27 next month.
0: Yeah.
1: There's still time. He could still become an All Black. So now I'm like, you know what? Go. Go
0: take it. I want to be a wag.
1: Go play club rugby. Go for it.
0: I love the hidden agenda in that.
1: I want to see you make harbour by the end of the year.
2: Yeah, this is how it's going to be done.
1: And then you're going to make the Blues. Yep. And then we're going to get an AB's jersey.
0: And then Tegan's supporting the Blues.
2: And now Tegan on the Blues. Welcome.
0: Yeah, well.
1: Maybe. Maybe by the time he's 30, we have an All Blacks jersey. I'd actually settle for a Blues one.
2: I would say he's 2 years out of his like physical prime.
1: Oh, well, there you go.
2: And then he makes harbour.
0: Yeah.
2: Then he goes Blues. Has an absolute stonker.
0: Yeah.
2: All Blacks bolter.
0: Yeah, true.
2: If even All Black Māori.
1: Like, have Māori,
2: hey.
1: That would be.
0: Hey,
1: that would
0: for be the special. Culture, man.
2: For the culture, bro.
1: So now, initially I was like, no, I don't want you doing that. And now I'm like, ha. Go for it, buddy.
0: Look at the faith you have in your man.
1: Yeah, yeah. I think I posted it on my Instagram the other night and he was like, hey. So whānau, text us on 463. Give us a call, 0800 with my. That's 0800-946-624. Why have you still got the faith? Okay. And we do have some My Must See Movie tickets to give away our movie of the week, which is Masters of the Universe.
0: Yeah, yeah.
1: Masters of the Universe, sorry. And that is out next week on June the 4th. Legends aren't born, they are forged. That's it. That's okay. That should be a tagline for Bailey. Legends aren't born, they're forged. Go out there and get it.
0: Faith, my whānau.
1: Why are you? Why do you
2: come
1: still
2: on,
1: have
2: Bales,
1: the faith?
2: We got
1: why have
2: that.
1: You still got the faith?
0: All right, get in touch. My

0: is my hottest hip hop and R&B. I swear to God, if I karaoke this and you shut your eyes, you wouldn't be able to tell the difference, because I was singing just like Michael.
1: I actually just wanted to say, who wants us doing this song for Karaoke Friday tomorrow?
0: Oh yeah, tomorrow.
1: Why not? Please, let us. Stormy's here. He likes singing.
2: No, you can't sing it. Why?
0: I'm making an executive decision. We're doing it tomorrow.
2: Oh, next time.
0: Why? You love singing, bro.
2: I know, but I gotta be shy about it.
0: Bro, you're moldy. They love a guitar and a sing song.
2: I'm gonna be humble.
1: Should we do a little acoustic version?
2: Oh, cut it out.
1: Get a little rink a chink in there.
2: I can learn it. I can learn it.
0: Yeah, after Ben, tell me your friend, we're gonna have a dress rehearsal. Okay.
2: Okay. I'm good. All right.
0: Right now, we're talking about faith, and I have faith in all of us that we can succeed.
1: Yes, and the thing is I was initially not that happy about the idea my boyfriend was going to go back and maybe play some club rugby this year.
2: Okay.
1: However, what I've realised is there is a silver lining. I've still got faith he could be an All Black. He's only 20, he's only 26.
2: Okay.
1: He turns 27 this year.
0: He's looking very athletic at the moment.
1: We still got time. All right. Text us on 463. Give us a call. 0800-WIN-MY. Why have you still got faith?
2: No, I just wanted to give you some stats as to how potentially this could work out. Yeah. And this is to do with a fellow Takapuna player by the name of KT Kaltuinu Kuafe.
0: Yeah, one of the greatest human beings you'll ever meet in your life.
2: Mm-hmm.
0: Yeah.
2: Okay, so Big Cozy is 26?
1: 26.
2: Mm. Okay. At the age of 25, Kaltuinu Kuafe made his debut for the Chiefs.
1: Okay.
2: As injury cover, mm-hmm. right?
1: Mm-hmm.
2: At 27, he made his Blues debut.
1: Yep.
2: At 28 is when Kaltuinu Kuafe, KT, debuted for the All Blacks.
1: There you go.
2: We've got time.
1: So we've got a year and a bit.
2: Yeah. I've got faith.
0: Yeah. And remember, Carl had no rugby experience before that.
2: KT.
0: He was a security guard.
1: Yeah. Yeah.
2: And he was a prop as well.
0: Yeah.
1: Well, honestly,
0: and that's how Stormy lost his jersey, because Carl wanted to play for Takapuna and then Stormy got put on the bench.
2: I'll go play for the over 35s.
1: I've heard KT's great for the culture though.
0: Done great for Takapuna rugby club. He's the new Carver King.
1: Yeah.
0: Yeah.
1: Come on now. Come on now.
0: Clint, good morning, mate.
3: Kia ora. Morning, team. How are you?
0: Yeah,
1: you're
0: good,
1: very
0: man.
1: Good. Why have you still got the faith? Why have you got the faith?
3: Faith in myself or faith in your partner?
0: Oh, just faith in general.
1: Nah, faith in general, my friend. Could be
3: faith
1: anything.
3: In general. As long as we're breathing and we've got the mental attitude, we can do anything.
0: Bro, your phone's terrible, man. Can you take us off speaker or are you driving?
2: I got faith you can do this.
3: I'm doing a driving test with one of our boys.
0: Oh, bro, you're doing a driving test?
1: A driving test?
0: Bro, focus on the road, man.
1: Wait, are you?
3: I'm not doing the driving test, but I'm on boys, but I'm just instructing him. But we're just at Westgate at the moment.
0: Okay.
1: So you got faith in him?
3: Into attitude. Yeah, okay. Into attitude, go hard in anything that you do. That's it.
0: That's it, man.
1: Oh, my God, I love that. Thank you, Clint.
0: I'm glad you could decipher that.
1: Oh, yeah, because it actually sounded like he was underwater.
0: No, but that's funny. So is he the driving instructor? And he's taking a phone call while someone's learning how to drive.
2: That's what I think is going on at the moment.
0: Hey, 10 to 2, I'm on the phone.
1: All right, let's go to Rupene. Good morning.
4: Hi, Rupene.
5: Morena, my crew, how we doing?
0: Yes,
1: yeah,
0: well,
1: very
0: bro.
1: Good. So tell us, why have you still got the faith?
5: Good. Well, when I was young, I watched a movie called The Perfect Storm. I don't know if you guys have seen it.
0: Yeah, classic.
5: But I remember there's a scene where there's a helicopter that flies out in the middle of a storm, and then there's these brave men that jump in the ocean and then save these fishermen.
1: Yeah.
5: And I always thought that would be a cool job. And now at the age of 28, I have just nearly completed my paramedicine degree. I've got two more exams to do, and then I'm done. And I'm well on my way. But like you said, legends are forged, not born.
1: Oh, my God.
0: He had the faith, bro. That George Clooney movie.
1: So you'll be doing that really soon. Or you've taken the steps to nearly get there, eh, Rupene?
5: Sorry? I've got two more exams, and then there's a wee way to go yet. But, you know, like, you've got to live your own dream. No one else can live it for you, you know, so we're getting there one step at a time.
1: Oh, that's really
0: what's
1: cool,
0: the
1: man.
0: Ultimate goal, do you want to be like in the Westpac helicopter or something?
5: Yeah, that's kind of the end goal, but we'll see how it goes. I might get bored of that and decide I'm med school, but let's take it one step at a time.
1: I like that, though, and good on you, man. Yeah, and bro. I love that you've just been like head down trying to do that. We're going to hook you up with that My Must See movie, just a little double pass so you can go.
0: Yeah, well done.
1: Take a break from that study, Rupene, and go watch a movie.
0: Nice.
1: Oh, man, look at these people still got the faith. There's some inspiring stuff.
0: Yeah, and then people are using this as an excuse to talk about the faith they had in New South Wales last night. I'm not here for it.
1: Yeah.
2: I wonder if that guy guy's failed yet already.
0: What, the guy that was doing the driving test?
2: He's passed yet already.
4: All right. Hey, coming up next, we've got headlines for ya.
1: Yes, woo! And what we're going to be talking about up next is how people take more pictures of their dogs than their loved ones, unfortunately.
0: Mm. Yeah, I see that.
1: That doesn't surprise me. We have a shared photo folder of our dog.
2: Oh,
1: Sole?
0: He's dead. Moi Maira. Great dog. Here's Kehlani.

0: That is a great song, man. I love that song.
1: Yeah.
0: If you want to keep that on the playlist, man, text music through to 463.
1: There's also a few songs from that Kehlani new album that you guys should check out. Basically, the first five songs, tracks.
2: Yeah, amazing.
1: Man. Yeah.
0: That's, okay. That's the way R&B is supposed to sound, man.
2: Headlines. Checking out some of your top stories from over the last 24 hours. Now, new surveys have found that many pet owners admit that they take more photos of their pets than of their friends, family, or even their partners.
0: Yeah, I was just having a look, man. I've taken quite a lot of photos of Billy.
2: Researchers are saying the strong emotional bonding with pets can trigger attachment responses similar to close human relationships, making animals feel like true family members. Hear, hear. They really are.
1: I've got more photos of someone else's dog than I do of my wife on my phone.
0: Bro, I don't even know what your wife looks like.
1: Hot. Just like a supermodel.
2: That was a great angel. Answer. That was a great answer.
1: Thank you.
2: For it's a lot true. Of people, their camera roll slowly becomes 700 nearly identical photos of their dog sleeping in slightly different positions without them noticing.
0: Bro.
2: I reckon, though, but when I look at my shared family folder that we have of our dog that passed away, Sully, and he obviously got to the age of like nearly 15, dogs age.
0: Yeah.
2: And so I think it's really special how many photos we've taken of him because he's changed throughout the years. And obviously he had like big woolly fur, so every time he got a haircut, new man.
1: Oh, I'm pretty person. Was he again?
2: Cavoodle.
1: Cavoodle.
2: Cavalier King Charles Spaniel crossed with a toy poodle.
0: Very cool.
2: He was on the bigger side.
1: Yeah.
2: On the bigger side, he had sort of blonde fur and it sort of like morphed into ginger in certain spots. Mm, so his ears were a bit ginger and his eyelashes were a bit ginger. Big brown eyes.
0: Yeah.
2: Yeah.
1: Was it Sully?
2: Sully. I miss his cuddles. Yeah. I miss his little cuddles.
0: Dog cuddles,
2: man.
0: Are the best, man.
1: Yeah,
0: man.
1: You've got a few pets too, eh?
0: Yeah, I got a cat and a dog. Yeah. Billy turned 13 last week.
2: Oh my god, happy birthday, Billy.
0: She got a cheeseburger. What a ledge. She got a cheeseburger.
2: Nice.
1: So only once a year
0: once
1: on her birthday.
0: She gets cheeseburger. Yeah.
2: We'll get to the dog stage at some point.
0: Yeah.
2: I do like the idea
0: honestly,
2: of it.
0: Honestly, they make a home a home.
2: Really?
0: Like they really do. Like I miss Billy when she's at school.
2: The thing is though, like I just you go, Aaron.
3: I was gonna say I got a name for your next dog.
2: What?
3: Doko.
0: Oh yeah. Hey, you should, man.
2: She would be funny. I think we've talked about maybe getting a dog and I think to be fair, I think Bailey would want to call it. I think we'd call it Cozy.
0: Yeah, Cozy.
2: Because he's big Cozy. Cute.
0: No, but I think shouldn't you reserve that for your son?
2: No, Cozy. I said to Mum, I was like, oh my god. Because Bailey's big Cozy, if we have a kid one day, we could call our kid Cozy. And Mum goes, absolutely not. Yeah. So I went, okay.
0: But whose child is it, Auntie Maria?
1: Yeah.
2: Yeah, but Mum's a teacher. And if you give her names, she'll be like, I'll be like, oh, what about this name? No, that kid's annoying.
1: You could do one.
2: You know?
0: Any Anaheda
1: is
0: the worst, bro.
1: No, leave that. That's fine. Anaheda's beautiful.
0: Aaron?
3: I've got a new nickname for you, Teagues.
2: What?
3: Tea Cozy.
0: Oh yeah.
2: No, do you want to know something funny? My nickname with like Bailey and his friends, they call me Teabags.
3: Teabags. Oh,
2: they
3: funny.
2: Call me Teabags.
1: I was going to say you guys could do like a couples reality show, be the Cozies, like the Kardashians. Tonight on the Cozies. You're going to rugby training again?
0: Keeping up with the Cozies.
2: Keeping up with the Cozies.
1: Bailey's now injured.
2: Bailey, you're injured. No.
1: That's what's coming up tonight on the Cozies.
2: On the Cozies. There you go. On the Cozies.
0: Lara just texted through. I got over 8,000 pictures of my dog and only got 70 of my wife.
2: Hey guys.
0: It's a real thing.
2: That is all the headlines that issues to Novus Glass and they have branches nationwide. 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
16: Glenn here at 7:30. A recent survey has found under half of all young people are using safe sex practices. Sexual Wellbeing Aotearoa wants barriers removed to access contraception, especially condoms. After years of uncertainty, Southland's Tiwai Point aluminium smelter will be back up to full capacity, Rio Tinto doing an agreement with Contact. The speed limit on the Waikato Expressway will be temporarily reduced near Te Kauwhata this morning from 9:30. People gathering for a karakia at the site where a road worker was hit and killed. And overseas, five people have been found alive inside a flooded cave in Laos, with a search still on for two others. And in sport,
17: a ball over the top, knocked on by Queensland. It's the great escape!
16: From Sky Sport in Game 1 of League State of Origin, New South Wales coming back from 20-0 down to win the game 22-20.
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0: Kia ora everybody, good morning right now, 7:35.
1: All right, we teamed up with 2 Degrees, great phone provider by the way.
0: Yeah,
1: for the 2 Degrees Support Her Rugby Series, backing the next generation of Wahine rugby stars. Mm. If you know of a high school's rugby team, register them for the chance to train and rub shoulders with a pro women's rugby team. Just text GAME to 463 for the registration link. You can also put them in the draw for a $1,000 sporting grant to help take their team to the next level. All thanks to 2 Degrees, be inspired by real stories from women shaping the future of the game.
2: Mean.
0: How good, man.
1: I'm excited.
0: Yeah. Just signed up to 2 Degrees. Very happy
1: did
0: about
1: you?
0: It.
1: Welcome to the team, man. Yeah. Welcome to the team.
0: Way cheaper.
1: I've got like 800 gigs of data.
0: Oh, man.
1: You want data? You want data? Who wants data?
0: I'm on unlimited.
2: I was going to say, why are you not unlimited?
0: Yeah, bro.
2: You know that's a thing.
1: Different tax bracket.
0: All right, right now, 7:36. Now, champions, the Champions Cup in the European League.
1: Yeah.
0: For France went down. Bordeaux picked up the win. Now, one of our old mates, Ben Samuifuna, who used to play for the Chiefs, he got named in the All Blacks but never got to play.
2: Yeah.
0: He's playing for Bordeaux. But this dude has been on fire since winning the championship. This dude has been drinking non-stop, okay?
2: I love it. And riding a bike around Bordeaux.
0: Yeah. And like swimming with the trophy.
1: I saw that one. And did you hear the crowd in the pool go, wow.
0: He also holds the record as the heaviest rugby player in the world.
1: You're really pushing that.
0: Yeah. I don't know if he likes
2: what
0: that
2: title. What a title to have.
0: I think at his heaviest, he was like 156 or something. Kilos.
1: Oh, I thought it was 160.
0: Oh, is he 160?
1: Or maybe, yeah.
0: Yeah, but man, so we're going to give him a bow next, okay? We're going to get him on the show. Ben Tamiofuna, live from Bordeaux in France.
19: Oh, oui, oui.
2: Oui, oui. Français.
19: Je m'appelle.
0: A Tongan in France.
1: You got to get him to speak French somehow.
0: Yeah, I know. Tim's first, though. Here's what you need. It's on MyFM, the hottest hip-hop in R&B.

0: You've got the My Morning Crew with you, Tegan, Fame, Nixon, Stormy filling in.
1: Morning.
0: Ben, Tommy Ofuna, good morning.
2: Morning, afternoon.
0: Afternoon, wherever you are, you don't even know what the time is anymore, eh?
2: Yeah, it's been a rough couple of days.
0: Wow. Man, there's Mad Mondays, Teagues, and then there's Ben Tommy Ofuna. He knows how to celebrate.
1: Yeah, look, to be honest, when the boys were talking about you this morning, I hadn't clicked who you were. And then when they explained what you've been up to recently, I was like, oh, no, I've seen that video.
0: I've seen all the videos.
1: Oh, no, me and my man shared that one. Yeah.
0: Ben, what's it been like? Yeah. I mean, you've gone back to back now, winning the Champions Cup.
2: Yeah, it's pretty surreal, to be honest. Last time we did it was when I was at the Chiefs.
3: Hey, Ben, have you been riding around Bordeaux by yourself? Or, like, are there other members of the team that have been joining you on your little celebratory escapade?
2: No, I just took my my kid's trailer to town and I put the speaker in it because, you know, can't be promoting drink driving, so.
0: Yeah, good point. Cool. So responsible, man. So responsible. You know when you're driving around with that little trainer thing behind your bike, you know when it fell on someone's car? Was that your car or is that somebody random's car?
2: Yeah, that was my car.
0: Okay, lucky.
3: And you don't want to play any, like, French bangers for the people in Bordeaux? Like, I've seen all the videos and it's all been reggae music. No, like, Papa Utai or something? Or is it just chuck the playlist on, that's right?
2: Yeah, well, I think half the French team is converted to Arden Reggae now, so.
3: Yes.
0: Yeah, man.
1: I've always wondered, Ben, you know, when boys go overseas to countries where English obviously isn't the first language, do you have your own translator or something when it comes to the team? Or, like, do you have a responsibility to learn the language?
2: I think they push you to learn the language.
1: Yo.
2: Yeah, there's enough foreign players and boys that you know both English and French, so they can help you translate, help translate for you. And it's just one of those things that you have to adapt to and learn.
3: I can't imagine being going to like a cafe or something and like ordering something off the menu in French.
0: Can you tell us what a tongue in French sounds like? Like how would you what would you say and how would it sound if you went to go order a coffee? Or?
3: Oh yeah, nice.
2: I would be like, bonjour, je prends un café long, s'il vous plaît.
1: Malo.
0: Man.
3: The bougiest thing ever, man.
0: Yeah, you bougie now, man. How long does the celebrations last? Are they still going or have you called it quits now because, you know, wifey's told you to come home?
1: Because you've gone too viral.
2: We've got a game this Sunday, so...
0: Oh, you got to sober up for that.
2: The coaches asked us to knock it on the head for last night, so we get on the bikes and the saunas this morning. So we've had a bit of a blowout this morning and got the blood flowing and... we have to now start looking and switching back into the top 14 competition, which is against Toulon on Sunday.
0: Yeah, man. That's so good. No, bro, appreciate your time. Just finally, though, for the Super Rugby final, Hurricanes or Chiefs, bro? Who are you backing?
2: Oh, come on, Chiefs all day.
0: My guy. Ben, tell me your full day, everybody. Hey, thanks, brother.
2: Merci beaucoup.
0: Take care, man. Thank you. All right, coming up next on the show, guys, we're going to do a little dress rehearsal for Karaoke Friday tomorrow.
1: Oh, we may as well.
0: Tegan wants to do Human Nature, Michael Jackson's. Coming up
1: we
0: next.
1: All do.
0: On my.

0: It is my, the hottest hip-hop in R&B. That right there, don't give it up. 660, Stormy's warming up his voice. He's ready to go, man.
1: Let's do karaoke Friday, a little warm-up. Okay. Maybe we can do it tomorrow, I reckon.
2: Okay.
0: Yeah, but we haven't done it in a while, Tig, so we need to, like, you know, do a little dress rehearsal.
1: Yeah, because Fame doesn't love it. And that's okay. It's not his thing.
2: Not his rum. He's a rapper.
1: Yeah, yeah. He's a bit of an ad-libber, you know?
2: Yeah.
1: Yeah.
2: Yeah.
0: Where you love a little sing-song. Maybe you and T-Money, our old producer?
2: Yeah, what were we, Cookies and... No, it wasn't Cookies and Cream. It was
1: Ebony and Ivory.
2: Ebony and Ivory. We went by the name Ebony and Ivory.
0: Yeah.
2: This one time, Troy came to my house and we were having a couple of beverages and I pulled out the piano and we just started jamming out on the piano. Okay. You guys don't do that?
0: No, neither.
1: No, we do have a guitar at my house. I haven't played it in a while. My nails are too long.
0: I think a guitar is where you call it. You know, if you start bringing out a piano, you're like...
1: Let me just grab my cello.
2: I was about to pull out the saxophone too with him, but that's a story for another time.
0: All right, so human nature. Tegan's put it on the table.
1: We're thinking this could be the track that we do tomorrow.
2: So order. How does this work?
0: I'll start.
2: Are you going to start?
1: We feel it.
0: Okay. Then,
1: we feel it.
0: Then you pick it up when you feel, and then the other person just stops talking.
1: Okay. So we'll give it a go.
0: We'll give it a go.
2: Feeling.
0: I mean, tomorrow's the big day. This is just a rehearsal.
2: Oh, so this is okay.
0: Yeah.
2: Okay. Do you guys close your eyes?
0: Because it's not Karaoke Thursday.
1: He does. I don't. I have lyrics, so I need to look.
2: Oh,
1: at
2: okay. Sure.
0: I haven't decided whether I'm going to stand up or sit down yet.
1: I was kind of in between. Then I wasn't really sure.
0: Yeah. Okay. Well, let's give it a go. Remember, it's only a rehearsal, guys. It's only a rehearsal.
1: Okay.
0: All right. Let's give it a bow.
1: Okay.

0: we're all right.
1: That was good, eh, Farley?
2: I thought that was pretty good.
0: Nah, but we're humble, though.
3: We're top man.
1: Fine, we're doing the full song tomorrow.
0: Alright. Full song's like 6 minutes long.
1: We'll do another verse.
0: I mean, we've talked longer.
1: Yeah.
2: You know what?
1: Someone said, was that Michael Jackson that started that song?
0: Yeah, it was me.
2: I gotta say, you like to play down your talent there, Teeks, but I really got lost in your voice there.
1: Really?
2: You caught me off guard.
1: Oh, someone said Tegan's ultra improved over the years.
2: Yeah.
0: Any feedback, Aaron?
1: Any feedback? Yeah. Oh, wait, is this your first karaoke Friday you've been a part of?
4: It is. I was really worried you're going to throw to me, and because I was just going to go, don't. No, A, I can't sing. B, I don't know the lyrics.
1: You could have just dropped a little shibboleth.
4: I can do a little ad libs.
1: Maybe you can add that tomorrow. That's your input.
0: I don't want to dress up like other radio stations. We're just going to do it normal like we normally would do for Karaoke Friday.
1: What does Moikolo mean? Moikolo Jackson?
0: Oh, yeah, Michael.
1: Oh, nice. Oh, yeah. All right, well, guys, if you liked that tomorrow, tomorrow, a bit more.
2: I'm going to work on it.
1: We'll do some practice after. Yes.
0: Vocal warm-ups. All right. More of the hottest hip-hop and R&B coming up next. And also, we got Mellow Downs on the show to celebrate New Zealand music, guys. Oh, stick around, MyFM.
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3: Man, my son's been crying all morning, man. Far out. I keep getting alerts that he's having a rough day.
4: You're the only guy that doesn't put his phone on silent.
3: No,
4: on the show.
3: You can't silence the alarm because it's in case
5: he's... Oh, that makes sense.
3: So even though my phone's on silent, the alert still comes through if he's crying.
4: You think
3: he's
4: saying, I'm sure you say there was a few text tones, but it's fine.
3: Oh, I know that too, yeah.
5: Because we keep looking at each other.
4: And we were both looking at our phone. Oh, ours is on D&D.
3: Yeah.
5: Is he eating too much omelette?
3: Yeah. Well, he's not eating, he's chucking it. See, he's hitting his mum at the moment too, man. I need to talk to him about it.
5: It's just someone. Yeah.
3: I was like, bro, she held you for nine months, man.
5: Be good.
3: And Sarah's from the era and, you know, the culture where you don't smack your kids.
4: Obviously not.
3: Yeah.
5: She wants to, though.
4: Hey, there's words that can do worse, you know?
3: Yeah, true that.
4: Yeah.
3: Hey, it's New Zealand Music Month. Our mate Mellow Downs is popping through next.
4: Yes.
3: We're going to chat to him about his brand new album, Brawn, and about his love for music. Also, what he's up to these days. He's a nice

0: It is the hottest hip hop in R&B. You got the My Morning Crew with you, Tegan Fame and Nixon. No Fame, Stormy's here.
1: And we have Mellow Downs in the building. Good morning.
2: What's goody?
0: Happy New Zealand Music Month, man.
3: Likewise.
0: How you feeling about where music's at in Aotearoa at the moment?
3: Bro, I feel like there's a resurgence, especially in the hip hop community. There's a lot of shows going on. I just finished my tour. It was really successful. So
0: nice.
3: Yeah, it's in a good place.
0: Like any up and coming artists that you're feeling at the moment?
3: Obviously I run like a music program during the week. There's if I was to name that, I'll have to drop like 30 names.
0: But
3: there's a few up and comers that are pretty solid.
0: That's good. So it is healthy then, eh?
3: Yeah, for sure. I've been listening to this guy called, he's actually a friend. His name's Lila. He's actually a singer.
0: Yeah.
3: Crazy voice. Yo?
0: Like R&B?
3: Yeah, like R&B neo soul.
0: Is it a rumor floating around, or are you comfortable to talk about like your connection to music? Did you go through a phase where you were just like, I don't want to do this anymore?
3: Yeah. It was actually last year, the last couple of years, I was like, obviously I've been in it for almost 10 years pretty much. I was kind of like, man, what is this new direction? Like obviously like the sonics and the sound changes constantly. And like my original sound is like, that's me, my foundation. And so I was kind of trying to explore different genres. That's why I did like a drum and bass project, and then like I always get these messages like, man, when you gonna do the old shit, like the old stuff? And I was just like, man, I just found that real like sweet spot to find the foundation. And I kind of lost the happiness of like, I was going to the studio and literally like, what am I even doing here kind of thing.
0: It's not in a good headspace.
3: I think just because with like, I don't know, like the taxes and the whole business side of things was really like
4: money
3: overwhelming for me. And so like I was like, damn, I didn't even, every time I had the studio, it was like daunting because I attached it to all these other pressures that I had. And so when I just like got rid of that, but just like went back to the main intention of why I started, that's when I found the happiness again. And that's what I wanted to do with this new album, was just like get a small team. And within 2 days, I found the happiness. And I was like, yo, this is exactly where I want to be.
4: So then you drop Bron.
3: Yo,
4: I saw that first. I was like, oh, look at this guy making an album about LeBron. But then I realized it's probably more closer to the government, your government name.
3: Yeah, for sure.
4: So

0: Nowadays it's just like a more pure form of my artistry, I guess, just more mature kind of vibe. Yo,
1: so Bron, like, that this is the original kind of foundation, is it like a newborn love to keep going now?
0: Yeah, like, even because I was scared to go on tour, because I was like, bro, are people even gonna come?
2: Yeah,
0: and like,
2: yeah,
0: things like that. It's been like 3 years since I've done a headline tour, and man, just to like sell out a couple shows here and there, I was like, oh, I still got it.
1: Yeah.
0: So like, it was just reaffirming for me, and like, so that's kind of where I'm at right now. I just like, it's a little bit of a confidence booster, and like, all my merch is sold out and stuff. So I'm like, oh, hell yeah, that's tough.
1: Hey, Bron's on Spotify now, all streaming services?
0: Yes, correct.
1: Yeah. And man, if you see Mello out, man, show him some love. I love to see that people are coming to your shows, man. You're selling out headline tours.
0: Yo.
1: Now you're the man. Happy New Zealand Music Month.
0: Appreciate the love. Thank you.
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3: Morning, Glenn here with the latest at 8. A big day for the government, with it being Budget Day. It's expected to be a no-frills announcement. Political commentator Peter Dunn hoping there are still some decent highlights.
4: The financial situation is very grim, but I'm sure the minister's got something up his sleeve, particularly for election year later on.
3: An investigation's been kicked off to see how nitrate is getting into Gore's water supply. A spike in levels was recorded last year. Officials very eager to find out where it's coming from. A recent survey has found almost half of all young people aren't using safe sex practices, especially to protect themselves from STIs. Jackie from Sexual Wellbeing Aotearoa quite worried.
5: It's concerning. People aren't using condoms when they're having sex and considering STIs, and that percentage is so high.
3: An advocate for reducing harm on the farm has been named as a finalist in the Workplace Health and Safety Awards. Safer Farms Ambassador Lindy Nelson helped form the first ever sector-wide plan. And overseas, the WHO says that its response to an Ebola outbreak in the Democratic Republic of Congo has really been hampered by bombs consistently dropping in the area. In sport, our Black Caps are dominating their first ever cricket test against Ireland. Tom Blundell and Rachin Ravindra both making centuries in Belfast, 361 for 5 at stumps. And a short stay at the French Tennis Open for Kiwi doubles combo James Watt and Finn Reynolds. They got a late call-up to the men's comp after four teams pulled out, but lost in straight sets last night.
6: The real is back, the real is back.
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9: Yeah, kia ora everybody. Good morning, 8:08. Welcome to the show, man. It's a Thursday.
10: And guys, next week we are teaming up with Tim Tam and we're going to be broadcasting live from the Tim Tam Lounge.
9: Yep.
10: Thursday, 4th of June, put it in your calendar, because we're going to be set up at Crave Cafe in Morningside, which is here in Tamaki Makaurau. We've got free coffee, Tim Tam biscuits and prize packs up for grabs. We're going to have live DJ mixes from Jordan Lee and DJ Dazzle to warm up your morning. And you can text CHOC, CHOC to 4634 for all the deets, or head to my.rover.nz.
9: Come on,
10: Tim
9: down.
10: Tam, what more can you wish for?
9: Oh, how good is a Tim Tam?
11: And a drink too.
9: Yeah.
11: Tim Tam Slam.
9: What are you having it with?
11: I'm having it with a Milo.
10: Yeah,
11: Milo.
10: I was going to say Milo's kind of the goat Tim Tam Slam drink.
11: But they complement each other very well.
9: I'm a latte kind of guy at the moment.
11: You know, some people call it Milo.
9: Milo.
10: Milo.
11: Yeah, so Milo. Can't just call it Milo.
9: Okay.
10: Just a cup of Milo, thanks.
9: Nah. What in the Samoan's going on here?
10: What do you reckon?
9: But yeah, that's next Thursday. So exactly a week away, my whanau.
11: Yeah,
10: that's it.
9: So make sure you text CHOC through to 463.
11: Yummy.
9: Hey, Nick's on the show, man. I honestly was taking the piss. I was trying to get Stormy on the TV for the third time since he's been on the My Morning Crew.
11: Yeah.
9: He's already done it twice. We called it a favour from my mate, Miles. I was expecting Andrew Mulligan from The Crowd Goes Wild, also the Rebel Sport Man, to go
10: the Rebel Sport Man
9: to go buzz off.
11: No,
9: he's given Stormy a whole segment.
11: Yeah.
9: On The Crowd Goes Wild tonight.
10: The thing is what Miles is the opposite of a gatekeeper. He's like the guy that's like, I'll get you in there.
9: He's one of the nicest human beings.
11: Oh, he's amazing.
10: He's the best.
9: He's my new drinking buddy, man.
11: Is he?
10: Yeah. Really?
11: Are you guys PC brothers?
9: He's more bougie. I think he lives in Westmere.
10: All the friends that you say you go have beer with, it's the first time I'm jealous.
9: Oh, yeah. Miles is a good man. Yeah, he's a good man. He teaches you how to use the life jacket on the Air New Zealand flight
11: at
9: the moment.
11: He does.
9: Stephen Adams. So, yeah, there's an evolution to this, isn't there?
11: Yeah, I had to do a little bit of work, Nixon. So I picked up the piss that you dropped, and I'm going to reveal more coming up shortly.
10: Okay.
9: So, will Stormy be on The Crowd Goes Wild on Sky Sport 1 tonight? And then repeat it on Prime. Here's Sun and Water Soar. It's MyFM, the hottest hip-hop in R&B.

0: Yeah, Sun and Water, Saw right here with the My Morning Crew, Tegan Fame and Nixon, Stormy filling in. Just really quickly, if you want to win a pool table, we're looking for pool players to take us on tomorrow after 8 o'clock.
1: That's right.
0: So text pool, your name, location. If you beat us at pool, you're winning a pool table with all the balls and some cues and some chalk and a Kia Ora Whānau canvas.
1: Who's it thanks to?
0: My mum and dad. So we're trying to get rid of it tomorrow. Shout out to Hannah and Philip.
1: Thank you, Hannah and Philip. You, since I've been filling in for Fame on the My Morning Crew, I've managed to somehow miraculously get on TV twice.
0: Yeah.
1: And Nixon
0: on the news,
1: it.
2: Where our stars are born. It's true.
1: Friday. So the first one was at the New Zealand Open for the surfing down in Raglan. I was hugging up my boy Billy Stearman.
0: Yeah.
1: I had no right to be there. That was crazy.
2: That's crazy.
1: Secondly, Randy and I were hosting or emceeing halftime of the OFC Pro League at Eden Park, and we managed to get on TVNZ Plus and TVNZ.
0: And we love things in threes, guys.
1: So we've got to complete the trifecta before I finish my last show here before I go back and give away KFC vouchers tomorrow. Right?
0: Yeah, and on my days.
1: So you, Nixon, put up this idea. Let's try one more time.
0: Yeah, one more time.
1: We got in our good friend Andrew Mulligan, Mulzy, who you know from Crocos World.
0: He's the Rebel Sport man.
1: At Rebel Sport.
2: Yeah, no one's got more sports gear.
0: They're Rebel Sports.
1: That guy. He's got a bit of pull around Sky Sport, and we asked him if somehow he can get me on Crowd Goes Wild.
0: And I just want to storm me. I just want to, you know, at the end of the show, when the camera pans out, I just want to storm me in the corner just clipping. That's it. That's all I wanted.
2: And they've really set the whittle, haven't they?
1: We've gone up. So we're not just going to be maybe in studio holding a camera. I get this message from Mulligan and he goes, "Hey, bro, can you make the Warriors press conference today on Thursday at around 3 p.m. at Go Media Stadium?"
2: You're yeah.
1: Okay. Yeah, sure. Okay. Sweet. I'll get back to you. He has since sent me the official timing and document from the Warriors, the time when the media is going down.
0: Oh, it's highlighted too.
1: He's given me the number of their producer, who's also going to be there, Rā Pōmari. You've probably seen him on Crocos World.
2: Yeah.
1: So I gave him a text and I was just like, how real is this? I go to him, "Hey bro, got your number from Mulzy."
0: Be professional, man.
1: Okay, it was even worse. I said, "Sup, G."
0: Oh, sorry.
1: It says, "Mulzy flipped me your number. Just wanted to check in for tomorrow. Are we all sweet?" Bro, we're all sweet. We on. He said, "I should have a couple different options to work you in."
2: Oh!
1: Guys,
2: okay.
1: The trifecta might be happening. At 7 p.m. tonight on Sky Sport 1, The Crowd Goes Wild is on.
0: Yeah.
1: I might be on Crowd Goes Wild tonight.
2: Okay.
1: Completing the trifecta.
2: Yeah.
1: Okay.
0: Gotta watch it.
1: So we'll hopefully put a little video together so you can check it out.
0: What's your TV voice?
1: Hi, I'm Storm. I don't know. What do I need to do?
0: There's already a Storm there.
2: No, but they really like a little rogue, like unhinged character, a little unpolished, you know?
1: Yeah, that's what I'm thinking.
2: I think Crowd Goes Wild is perfect for Stormy.
0: Yeah, true.
2: But you're going to have to be Stormy because Storm Purvis obviously owns the Storm.
1: She's
2: name.
1: Number one on TV. I'll be number one in radio. So that's happening for me today.
0: Yeah, love
1: I might
0: for
1: be
0: you,
1: on
0: man.
1: Sky Sport. But if I don't want to venture too deep into this, but like, I might have a chance to ask the Warriors some questions, and I don't know what to ask.
2: Well, do some research.
1: Well, I was just going to say, like, my whānau, if you've ever wanted to ask a question to the Warriors before,
0: don't try and use other people to help you.
1: Let's all do this together. What should I ask the Warriors?
2: What's the Māori word for storm? Is it Arfa?
1: Arfa. Yeah.
2: Arfa. That's you today.
1: Am I Arfa?
2: Arfa.
1: Okay.
2: He's Doha.
0: Sounds like you're like turning Arfa into
2: you can't say THSA. Arfa.
0: Arfa.
2: Arfa.
0: Arfa.
1: What should I ask?
0: Go, what does it feel like to win for the first time?
1: Oh. I'm not going to ask you. Like? You're a Storm fan too. My whānau, 6-2-4-6-3. What's some questions I should ask the Warriors today?
2: Do some research yourself.
1: And I'll do a little research.
0: I'm proud of you, man. Honestly, I can't wait. I want to see how much screen time they actually give you tonight.
1: If I get a whole segment,
2: I'll be pissing, bro. I can't wait.
0: At what point do you get paid today? Because like technically, like we're your managers. So
2: do we get an agent fee?
0: Yeah, we got to get an agent fee. We're the ones who connected these dots.
1: I'll bring you back some scones from the media day.
0: Scones.
1: Yeah. I'll make sure they're gluten free. Don't worry.
0: Okay. There you go. All right. 7 o'clock tonight, my whānau. Coming up next,
2: what we're going to talk about is we had to go to we had to do some schmoozing yesterday, whānau.
0: Client
2: stuff. Event, shaking if hands. You will. And I think Nixon and I get the award for boss's favourite. Okay? And I'm going to tell you why next. I've been trying to get here for quite some time, whānau, so it's nice to be here.
1: Okay.
2: It's nice to just be alongside Nixon. I know Stormy was there too. Sorry.

0: It is mine. On a sip up in R&B, no scrubs, TLC radio with the My Morning Crew. You know when you're on TV tonight,
1: yeah,
0: right?
1: Yeah.
0: You know how they always do that name thing?
2: Oh, yeah. Oh, they're going to...
0: Yeah, you should go Storm. Named after the rugby league team. Like, you should write something funny on it.
2: Yeah, get the funny thing. Okay. Yeah.
1: That'd be quite funny.
0: Stormy's on TV tonight, 7 o'clock, crowd goes wild. Let's see how much screen time he gets.
1: Now, sometimes, whanau, in this job, in this line of work, we are asked to head along to what they call a client event.
0: Yeah.
1: You know, maybe a bit of schmoozing has to be done. Maybe the sales reps are going, see, these are the guys that you hear on the radio waves.
0: Like a professional way of saying, please, sir, please sponsor us.
2: Yes.
1: Please, sir, can we have some advertising with you?
0: Please.
1: Yeah. So yesterday, a few of us were asked to go to one for the new GAC e-vehicles that have entered the New Zealand market, which is
0: gorgeous,
1: quite cool.
0: Great cars.
1: And I know our work are partnering with them, so it was really important one for us to go to. So initially, it was just myself and Deschanel heading along to represent my FM.
0: Mm.
1: And then I don't know what it was, but Stormy jumped on and so did Nixon. I said, oh, we've got nearly a full squad going down.
0: I live close now, so I made myself available.
1: So we went along to this event, and I always get a bit nervous going to these events, but it didn't look too scary. And I knew a few of you guys were going to be there. Knew some friends from other stations were going to be there. I thought, oh, surely we'll be right.
0: Yeah.
1: We'll be right. So we get along. We had to get a name tag, whanau. Send Stormy's name wasn't on the list.
2: Oh, no, it's a lane entry.
1: Myself and Nixon got our name tags, all right?
0: Yeah.
1: He actually tried to walk in without one. I said, go back and get your name tag.
0: Yeah, so then it says, hello, my name is
2: Nixon.
1: And you know, like we all had places to be afterwards, so we thought, oh, we'll just be here for about an hour and then we'll head out.
0: Yeah.
1: So, Stormy left first.
2: I
1: just want to say Stormy left first out of us.
0: Yeah, because they ran out of the chicken skewers.
2: Yeah, they stopped bringing out the food and it's just time to go home.
1: But myself and Nixon have now got ourselves in the favourite list, I think, of any of our bosses. I don't know which one, but one of them at least is going to say that we're the favourites today, because when the speech, Donnie from GAC was doing his speech, talking about the car, the models, the features, everything about it, he said, thank you to our media partner. And he said, thank you to General Lee, who works at George FM.
2: Yeah.
1: Thank you to Tegan Yorath.
2: Amazing.
1: Thank you to Nixon Clark. And and many more.
2: me and Dish looking at each other going...
1: And many more. I was laughing because everyone else was like, oh, true, sweet, sweet ass, don't worry about me. Don't worry about me. So we got a personal mention in this speech. And then Stormy leaves, people start to filter out. And then we look around. We're holding a wine glass in our hand. And it would appear that myself, Nixon, General Lee, and Becky B too, from George FM, were the last ones there.
0: Wow. We left after
1: After Donnie did.
0: Yeah.
1: The guy who runs GAC in New Zealand.
0: Donnie loved the chat, though.
2: The cars left before you guys... Hey.
0: Yeah, we thought Tegan's car was getting towed. Yeah.
1: So we left at the same time that, like, the event ended.
0: Yeah.
1: Wow. Essentially. Essentially. So I think we're now the favourites.
0: Yeah.
2: Can I just say I was the first to leave?
0: Yeah, I know. That's not a flex.
2: And they came... Oh, isn't it? Because you came running out with a green bag saying, here you go.
0: Oh, here.
1: It was a green bag?
0: I didn't tell you, Tex.
2: Oh, my God.
0: So we got given, like, some little gifts, right? Yes, to say thank you for turning up.
2: Get a load of this guy.
0: And so I got home and there was a little jar with liquid in it.
1: Yes.
0: I thought it was a Japanese or, like, Asian whiskey. And I started drinking it. It's for those infusers. It was like a perfume.
2: The one you put the four sticks in?
0: Yeah. I started drinking it last night.
1: I'll be honest.
0: Whoa.
2: There you go. Yum.
1: I saw it and I was like, tequila.
0: Well, I can tell you right now.
1: It looked like a mini bottle of Patron.
0: Yeah. I'm going to tell you right now, it's not. Don't drink it.
1: You know what? It does kind of make sense because I saw these sticks. I'm like, why have they given me cinnamon sticks?
2: No.
0: Cinnamon sticks.
1: Cinnamon sticks.
2: Well, your poos are going to smell so good today.
0: Yeah, I know. I smell great. One lady in there said that I was the nicest smelling man she smelt today. So
1: and then you followed her and I told you to unfollow her.
0: Well, I unfollowed because I don't follow anyone on Instagram.
1: Yeah, so I know why you followed her.
0: And then Tommy wanted me to introduce her.
1: Because what do you mean you follow your wife and that random woman? Okay, so guys, I just want you guys to know, in this room right now, two of the company's favourites. Okay,
0: and our
1: price, it just went up.
0: It just went up. I want a car, man. Oh, bro, no, honest, my whanau, if you're looking for a new car, you got to check out those GACs, man.
2: Really affordable. $39,000 when they start it.
0: And
1: brand new.
0: You can fold all the seats down, and as an accessory, you can buy an inflatable mattress so you can sleep in there.
2: True story.
1: Yeah. And it's legit. So, you know, and I feel like the quintessential New Zealand experience is road tripping.
0: Yep.
1: And finding a spot and going, oh, should we just sleep in our car?
2: Yeah.
1: It's like the perfect car for that.
2: It's got a sunroof.
0: And the glove box you can buy as an accessory. You can put a heated chicken in there for 4 hours.
2: Yeah.
0: Or you can cool it down and put some beers in it.
1: Life is worth living.
0: Honestly, GAC, my whanau, yeah. GAC. Send that to the client.
3: Yeah. I reckon.
0: All right, man. We'll do headlines after 9 o'clock. Yeah. News and sports coming up next on My
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17: Glenn here at 8:30. It's Budget D-Day. The government will reveal from 2 p.m. today where it's decided to spend money. After years of uncertainty, Southland's mayor is stoked by a new power deal for the aluminium smelter at Tiwai Point, which will mean the plant can run at full capacity. Sexual wellbeing Aotearoa is concerned about the number of young people not protecting themselves from STIs. A recent survey found almost half don't regularly use things like condoms. And in the States, actor Matthew Perry's former live-in assistant has been jailed for more than 3 years, pleading guilty to his part in supplying Perry ketamine, which led to a fatal overdose. And in sport, a 217-run partnership has helped our Black Caps dominate day one of the four-day cricket test against Ireland in Belfast. Ravindra and Blundell with centuries 361 for 5 at stumps.
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0: Yeah, kia ora everybody. Good morning. All right, tomorrow's going to be a big day, man. Because we're playing pool for you to win a pool table thanks to my mum and dad.
1: What's the big thing?
0: Yeah,
1: what's
0: so the big thing? It's a big pool table. Me, Stormy, Aaron, and a part-timer got to go pick it up today. Aaron's ordered a trailer.
2: Okay.
0: My final, we will drop it to your house if you beat us at pool tomorrow after 8 o'clock. So if you want to enter yourself to win a pool table, the cues, the chalk, a canvas that says Kia ora whānau alongside it as well, text pool, your name, location, through to 463.
2: All thanks, right. Too.
1: Are you feeling lucky?
0: Feeling lucky, why?
1: Pick a number between 1 and 12.
2: Okay.
0: 7.
2: Can I have one turn? I'll be quick.
1: Okay. Pick a number between 1 and 12.
2: I'm going to go with 9.
1: Okay.
2: Oh. Account.
1: Seven.
0: Oh, that's
1: seven
0: what I
1: second
0: said.
1: Time.
0: Oh, so yeah. I won.
1: So right. What you are is a matakite.
0: Kia ora.
2: It's a matakite, bro.
0: Translate it, man. Don't feel like I'm excluded.
1: You're kind of psychic. Yeah.
2: You're a seer.
1: Yeah, you can see things.
0: Yeah, I knew
1: it. You saw the future of those dice.
0: Yeah, I really did. Yeah, just too early, man. Yeah. Too early, before my time. Sorry, ahead of my time. All right. Apparently, there was a game last night.
2: Yeah, the Queensland Maroon Cane Toads. They played against some other team last night. But I know when this certain game goes down, there's going to be people out there every year, and you go, boys, we're back on again. Girls, back on again. What's the bet for State of Origin? So we're going to be talking about that next.
0: Yeah.
1: Okay.
0: They should just make the game 40 minutes.
2: Yeah, and then we're
0: all right. Right now, here's obvious. It is MyFM, the hottest hip hop in R&B.

0: Brown, obvious. Right now, 8:36, right here with the My Morning Crew, Tegan Fame, Nixon, Stormy's here. Yeah. We're all a Queensland show.
1: Yes.
0: That's
2: for
0: what
2: state
0: it
2: of origin.
0: Is. For state of origin. Queen,
3: yeah, because it's because Fame's not here. And yeah. Do you know what, guys? Fame posts about once a year.
0: Yeah.
3: I don't even think he posted his engagement, but he posted the win last night from a reel.
0: He's in Bali at the moment. Yeah. Bro, he was sitting in a bar and he's filming the TV, watching the game, right, on our My Morning Crew account. And this random man just walks in front of the TV and he's still filming. Yeah.
1: He's still going.
3: A small Balinese man in a Queensland jersey.
0: Yeah.
3: Yeah.
1: Well, that's what we're talking about right now, my whānau. State of origin. Queensland, the Cane Toads going up against those other guys. And unfortunately, the results didn't really go our way. But I know every year, and you'll see it on like Instagram or like TikTok or something, people will start yapping on about their bets that they normally do for State of Origin.
3: Yeah, I think it's what I reckon State of Origin here in Aotearoa is one of the most high stakes battles ever, in the sense that people get so passionate and involved and start betting with their friends.
0: And it's coming to Aotearoa next year.
3: Yeah.
1: The game two at Eden Park, there's more fans for New South Wales Blues, I think, than I would hear about our actual Auckland Blues.
0: I've got to read on New South Wales fans, eh?
1: Ooh.
0: They're the ones who, if they don't get their way, they're all hikoi over the Harbour Bridge.
1: Lime scooter.
0: And start yelling, but I have no job.
1: Once again, that's New South Wales fans.
0: Yeah, not Queensland. We're classy like that.
1: But what I wanted to ask, my whānau, for those of you out there who do every year have the annual bet, what is the bet that you do for State of Origin?
0: Yeah.
1: I've seen a few going around. Like when I first joined the My Morning Crew, I think Fame and I had one where the loser had to get the tattoo of the winning team.
3: Yeah, so he's got
1: Fame's got a Queensland tattoo on his body because
0: me and Nate's got a mate called Jandals who had to get the Queensland tattoo on his
1: classic
0: forearm.
3: Yeah.
0: Because he lost the bet.
1: I think there was a year when it was Danny and Fame on the My Home Run, and it was the loser has to drink a smoothie of that coloured item. And I remember, I think maybe Danny might have lost, and then Fame did the smoothie, but it was like fish eye. Like, the whole thing was blue. It was disgusting. Grapes mixed through, and then had to finish it because that was the bet for State of Origin.
0: Oh. Yeah, yuck.
1: So text through 463-0800-WINMY. What is the State of Origin bet that you do with your mates?
0: And what did you have to pay up for this morning?
1: Exactly. It can be by financial. It could be a challenge. Whatever it is, I want to know. Give us a call.
0: Okay. Who's one of those ones, eh? With your workmates. Hey, I'm feeling sick today. I'm not coming into work.
1: Yeah, exactly.
0: All right, get in touch with my whānau. We'll get you on after Sons of Zion tomorrow, people. My

0: Sons of Zion, Tomorrow People, Tello, the remix right here with the My Morning Crew, Tegan Fame, Nick and Stormy's here. We're all Queensland supporters. Yeah. Don't want to hear about it today. New South Wales, mind your business, go to work.
1: My read on this was, I was saying to my mate, that they were like, oh, we're going to win it this year. I was like, honestly, we've won many years. You can have this one if you want. If it makes you feel good, fine, go ahead. Have it. I don't care.
0: I hate being a loser.
1: I know. There's that as well. Queensland versus New South Wales last night. Obviously, it didn't go the Queensland way. Literally, New South Wales had to, we had to take a player off, basically, for the game to be interesting for everyone else. But
0: bro, when your fullback wants to tackle with his head or tackle someone's head, bro, that's wild.
1: Okay. He was good, though.
2: Caleb, let's read some texts, though. All right. Some of the bets. This is meant to start work at 10 a.m., but because of that magical win, I get to turn into work at 4 p.m. and I finish work at 6. Up the Blues.
0: Oh, so 2 hours.
1: Do a 2 hour
2: It's
1: shift.
2: Amazing.
0: Sick. Okay.
2: This is a couple of years ago, I had to tattoo the New South Wales logo I did with someone in a Queensland jersey pissing on it.
0: Oh.
2: So what? They added that onto the New
0: South. It would be like that Ford, you know, that Ford sticker.
2: Oh, yeah.
0: And holding sticker. Yeah, little kid pissing on it.
1: There was this last one that came through, speaking of pissing on people.
2: It says, Mrs. New South Wales. Oh, Mrs. New South, I'm Queensland. I have to sleep in the wet patch for a week. Ashley Klein gonna make me get pneumonia, the sack.
1: Ashley Klein was the ref.
3: Yeah, the ref.
2: Oh, Ashley Klein's okay. The ref. I was like, are we pulling out someone in particular?
1: But I am interested in what the wet patch is, so can you explain more?
0: Kate's here from the west side of Tamaki Makaurau.
2: Sure.
0: Hi, Kate.
4: Morena, ke te pehi a koe.
0: Ke
2: te mora, hoi. What was the bet that you had?
4: So every year, we basically, whoever loses has to do the entire household chores until the next game.
0: So who's your team, Kate? Who's your team?
4: I'm the Maroons.
0: Oh, so you're doing...
1: Kate, I'm so sorry.
2: Oh, my God.
4: It's okay.
2: But are you kind of like, oh, wait, well, that's no different than how it normally is.
1: Yeah, true. Don't worry, we'll get him back for the second game, Kate. You'll be all right.
0: Yeah, thanks, Kate. Anadu's here. Hi, Anadu.
5: Good, how are you?
0: Yeah, good, man. Who's your team?
5: My team is was the Blues, but me and my son had a bet, $100, and he went the Blues and I went Queensland. So anyway, to cut a long story short, Queensland got 3 tries and I'm rubbing it in his face. I'm going, oh, you owe me $100. I'll bottle score that. I lost $100.
0: Bro, that's like me, man. I know you get roasted for this, but I fell asleep at halftime because I was like, we got this in the bag.
1: Yeah. Imagine waking up and we lose by 2 points.
0: Oh, my legs went weak. Nearly tripped out of bed. You know, some of my best times, man, were growing up in Brisbane.
1: Hey, we had... Oh, same. Did you ever go to a State of Origin game?
0: Nah.
2: I reckon we go to game 3.
0: We got to.
1: Here.
2: Boss, put it in the calendar.
0: Chuck, let's go to game 2, Melbourne.
2: Oh, let's go.
0: Yeah, I know,
2: let's
0: it's MCG.
2: Let's go to game 2.
0: Aaron, work on that.
1: Yeah.
0: Sort that out, man. Should we sell the pool table?
1: Yeah, okay.
3: There's something you guys can't see that my funder can't see is when Nixon says these things, he goes, go work on that. He like puts his hand up and he just like gestures away.
2: Yeah,
3: go work on that.
0: Go work on that. What, you haven't done anything today?
1: Yeah, man.
3: I organised the trailer for the pool table.
0: Oh, yeah, okay, fair enough.
2: Anyway, we should go.
0: Go to a stand up. Yeah.
1: Well, can I come as like a affiliate to the My Morning Crew? Maybe.
2: We'll say because we made up the plan when you were here that can go.
0: Yeah, it's kind of like with the snow trip we did with Red Bull. All right, 8:46 this morning. Coming up next on the show,
2: apparently what we've got is a wee update. So this week we've been wondering who is behind the Auckland FC Instagram, because some of the song choices and stuff they're putting on their posts are amazing, particularly a lot of island tracks.
0: So
2: we've been trying to get to the bottom of who's the genius behind it, and I think Aaron's got an update that he'll tell us next. Not right now. Oh, okay.
0: Yeah, I was
2: wondering what you're waiting out for. I was like, no, that's me. My home run.
6: I can't believe how much toppers we got given.
0: Yeah,
6: the lasagnas, the cordon bleus, the, what was it, the cheese and ham.
7: If you're a topper, what would you be?
8: Cordon bleu.
7: Hey.
8: Yeah, simple.
7: Cheesy dude.
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0: Track. We played this artist yesterday and man, track. Album's actually fire. Anastasia.
1: It's her first one.
0: Speaking of fire, man, some cash money up for grabs with the My Home Run this afternoon from 3 o'clock.
1: That's right. They teamed up with Leader NZ to load up your freezer and hook you up with cash while we're at it, while they're at it. Leader is like lasagna topper and stuff like that.
0: Toppers, man.
1: Cordon bleu. Yes. Chuck it into the air fryer. It's great.
0: Cordon bleu.
20: Cordon bleu.
1: They've got an air fryer on the go with cash amounts popping up. All you need to do is just say stop before it finishes. And whatever you land on, it's all yours. It could be 500, it could be 5. Either way, you will win because you walk away with a guaranteed $200 Leader New Zealand voucher. So text TOP to 463 for all the deets and make sure you tune into the My Home Run this afternoon from 3 p.m. All thanks to Leader NZ, 100% proudly made right here in New Zealand.
0: Nice, Leader. It's good to have you part of the My Whānau, guys.
1: Absolutely.
2: Yeah. But hey, up next, Aaron has got a wee update for us. We've been talking about the Auckland FC social media pages because we wanted to get to the bottom of who's running them. The song choices have been elite. Yeah. And I think whoever's behind it is a genius. So you got an update for us next?
3: Yeah, I'll fill you in.
2: Okay, cool. This is, they use this song often.
0: A little bit of Zipso this morning for a Thursday. All right, we'll get that update next after this.
1: I like this song.
0: Is it Six a Party?
1: Six a Party. Big X the Plug.
0: Snoop Doggy Dog.
1: West Coast Vibes.
0: Let's go. G-Funk.
21: I'm a six.

0: Great
1: it's
0: song.
1: Such a good song,
0: yeah.
1: Eh?
0: It's got a bounce to it.
2: It's a really real fun fact about Snoop Dogg at the moment. Mm. The last two songs he's released, Six a Party with Big X the Plug and Yaya.
0: Yeah.
2: Every song he's done, he's had more than three people on the song. Look how many people is on Six a Party.
0: Oh yeah, there's so many.
2: There's like Big X the Plug. A Big X the Plug, Snoop Dogg, and like three other people. He's just curtailing at the moment.
1: He's just vibing.
0: I mean, you do you, bro. You mate, he's done enough. He's just fair, like, hey, you guys fair, carry the weight, I'll just make a feature. You just make sure you pay your boys.
1: Yeah.
0: Young Hood.
2: Yeah, isn't exactly.
0: that too? Yeah, there's a whole bunch.
2: Whole bunch of people.
0: All right, so Auckland FC's got one of the best social media pages out at the moment.
1: So obviously they took the big dubs over the weekend, and we've been talking about them all week. But one of my favourite things we've been talking about is there's a lot of speculation around who is behind the Auckland FC accounts, because a lot of the song choices on their posts are really fun, and they've been using a lot of island tracks or like rap songs or just really funny choices. Mm. I feel like often when you see, there are a lot of people who do really well when it comes to sports media and sports social media pages.
0: Yeah.
1: But not everyone has the fun with it that some teams do, and it seems like Auckland FC are having a lot of fun. So we've been trying to figure out who's behind it, who's the genius. And just to recap some of the songs that we've been saying on some of the posts, there was a bit of All Night Long.
0: Yeah, this one here. Da, da, da, da. Oh, hey, this is a classic, man. This is Nicole Richie's dad.
1: Yeah, Nicole
3: Richie. Oh my god, that's right.
1: A song that we've been seeing often on their posts and it was on their winning one was Fica Male Pese. Apparently it's a bit of like paying homage to the cultural makeup of Tamaki Makaurau, which is obviously
0: Māngere, or South Auckland is the capital of Samoa, because there's more Samoans that live in Māngere than in Samoa.
1: Yeah. They had a photo of the coach holding a trophy with the song Daddy's Home. I was like, damn. And even they'll post up photos of the team with a bit of Tiny Temper pass out. Like, we bring the stars out. It's just vibes. It's just vibes. And it's been really entertaining. But Aaron's got a bit of an update on who might be behind this.
0: Yeah, what's going on?
4: I do. So, you know, Nixon did his little... Go, Aaron, find out. I waved his little hand.
0: I waved my hand at you.
4: So I messaged the team and I said, congrats on the win. Is there any chance the social admin is free for a chat? We've noticed the songs on the posts have been bangers and we need to chat to the person responsible.
0: Mm.
4: They replied, they said, hey team, thank you so much for the message. I would be keen if it's not too late. I can do Thursday if that's easier. Give me a little rundown on what you want so I don't get stumped. All right?
0: Okay, so Thursday's today.
4: Yes. Yeah. I said, Thursday works. Can you do 8:50 over the phone? They respond and they say, hey, really appreciate you reaching out again. I think some things are better felt than explained. And mystery is part of the magic. So I might leave this one out.
1: Do you know what?
2: That's a good shout.
1: I kind of love that. Yeah. I actually like that. And I think whoever this mystery person is behind the Auckland FC social media probably is like riding the high of bringing people joy with their song choices.
2: They're like Banksy.
1: It's Banksy.
2: We don't know who they are.
1: Auckland FC social media manager, still at large.
0: Nah. I reckon they did some research and they're like, no, I'll butcher St Kilda.
1: Don't be mean.
4: They did say that if we ever want any song requests, to let them know.
0: Should we send them a karaoke Friday?
4: Yeah, put it over the top. Yeah.
1: Or do you think that next time they, you know, it would be kind of iconic.
0: Yeah.
1: If next time they get a dub, they post the final score, the full time score with I'm gonna see you tonight.
0: Yes.
1: Yeah. See you tonight. One time. Oh. Yeah, that would be cool.
5: Wait, let me play a little bit.
2: Or take this voice break and turn it into that.
1: Oh, all right, well, let's get Sussy tonight on.
0: Yeah. Okay, wait, hold on. The work internet at the moment.
2: We can say Sussa, that's okay.
0: I just mean Sussa.
2: Yeah. I don't know. I'm not someone.
1: Sussa is a bit, you know.
0: No, that's just that's milk.
1: Yeah. Or breast.
0: Yeah.
2: Oh, old teats. Okay,
0: you ready? Are you ready? Here we go, man. Sorry, let me just. Here we go.
2: Close the ad.
1: We got this.
0: Oh, here.
1: It's worth it.
6: See, first I'm going.

0: tonight.
1: Bro, he's talking like he's got endurance, man. All right, what's up, Aaron? Submit it. Submit it to the...
2: Yes, Your Highness.
1: Hey, we've got a big concert announcement coming up after 9 o'clock, man. We're going to play out these ads and then an international artist coming to perform for you. Details next on my...
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0: She's paved the way for female R&B in the early 2000s.
1: Ooh. And let's be real,
0: you've heard her at every party,
1: club night,
0: and late night sing-along ever since.
1: We all know her name.
0: And at some point, her music's probably been the soundtrack to your heartbreak.
1: Mai presents Ashanti.

0: Shanti's coming to Aotearoa, guys.
1: That's right. We have Beyond Stokes to be presenting Grammy winner and R&B icon Ashanti live in Aotearoa on her Rock With You tour, performing at Kiri Te Kanawa Theatre in Tamaki Makaurau for one night only, which is the 16th of November. It's a Monday night. The pre-sales are starting next Tuesday at 1 p.m. General sales will start on the 4th of June, 1 p.m. So that's next Thursday. Head over to the My Socials now for your first chance to score a VIP double pass. 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
2: She'll be coming back to Aotearoa as a mama this time. She's now had a baby with Nelly.
1: Nelly had a baby, yeah.
2: So she'll be back probably a little bit more wholesome, but the tracks.
3: Got to do it.
2: We made a good shout yesterday. We're saying, who's going to do Ja Rule's bit?
0: Yeah.
2: Savage would be a good shout.
0: Yeah.
2: If he wants.
0: Give me a tune.
2: Maybe not.
0: Oh, imagine. Does she need a drummer?
2: Yeah. Let's find out.
1: It just said, that sounds like a simple week. The.
0: Yeah.
1: No, baby.
0: Aaron, sort it out. All right.

0: right there, Femi, no ball.
1: We just announced Ashanti too, by the way. That's amazing.
0: How crazy, good. Yeah, man. If you want more details, my.rover.nz. Ashanti Live, November, Kiritakanawa.
2: That is a real bougie, great acoustics in that.
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3: Like, it's got really good, it's like a really classic venue.
2: Yeah, and I feel like you'd put on your number ones and you'd go out, have a wine, and you can enjoy a bit of Ashanti.
1: Oh, I was going to say, you can go and enjoy Ashanti and then go to Burgerfield.
2: Oh, that too, across the road. Yeah.
3: True.
2: Let's check out some headlines.
3: Headlines. Checking out some of your top stories from over the last 24 hours. Now, there was a drone show that was in Sydney Harbour, and I don't know if you've seen it, but it's recently gone viral because it had to get cancelled because as they were doing the show, 90 drones malfunctioned and they just fell into the harbour.
2: Oh, my God.
3: But luckily, they didn't fall on people. Can you imagine?
2: No, that reminds me of, remember when that city let off all those helium balloons and it flew into the airport?
1: It was really bad.
3: And it was really, really bad.
2: Yeah.
3: So 90 drones malfunctioned mid-performance and crashed into the harbour in a chaotic technical failure. Mm. So the witnesses said the Starbound show started really normally, obviously, before the drones suddenly began dropping out of formation and into Cockle Bay, which created what one worker described as a cascading failure. The operator blamed the incident on a possible radio frequency issue that triggered emergency landing protocols with the remaining shows cancelled while they can investigate and obviously have all the safety assessments take place. But you can text drone, DRONE, to 463 if you want to see a link to the video.
2: Bro, do you reckon any of them had a camera and they were ready to get their footage and upload it with this song in the back?
3: Oh,
2: bro, if I see one more person during summer put a 660 song behind their drone footage, bro, I'm going to lose it.
1: I did it.
2: Have you got a drone?
1: That. Yeah, well, back in my videographer days, I used to have a DJI Phantom 2. Mm-hmm. Which I made a video of Orewa Beach, by the way, with this song. I remember messaging 66, saying, hey, can I use this? I'm just a uni student, yada, yada. But the problem was when I was driving the drone, I actually hit my mate in his arm and cut his arm open. So I gave up.
2: That had the exposed propellers, eh?
1: Yeah.
3: Oh, my God. Anyway,
1: and he was so nice about it. Beast, if you're out there, I'm still so sorry. But he's got a cool scar now.
2: Have you still got your drone?
1: Yeah.
2: Oh, let me have
1: my dad's. My dad's using it now. He was flying it over
3: Pop
1: the two-way
3: lane.
1: You know what? He goes, son, can I use your drone? I was like, what do you need it for? I was like, oh, I've got a uni assignment. I need to take some photos of the Uruwetas back home in Tuhoe Land.
3: Okay. Yeah, all right.
1: All right, mate.
3: Was he sitting in Gizzy? Flew it all the way to Tuhoe.
1: With his goggles on.
2: Have you seen they get some of the athletes to wear like this front pack and then the drone
3: can follow them?
2: Can follow them?
1: No.
2: So like they do it for like the Tour de France stuff and all that sort of stuff. So the drone can follow so they can get good footage. I want to have a turn.
1: Well, I'll try and find it.
3: Turn on a drone. Okay. Yeah. Okay. You're so right. Oh, the song is always on drone.
2: Yeah,
3: footage.
2: I know. Yeah. Great song. And it's always over Piha Beach.
1: Yeah. I did mine Orewa. This is forever.
3: Hey, that is all for your headlines. It's Chess, Novus Glass, windscreen chips. 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They're a pain in the glass. 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
2: All right. Here's Pills and Potions. It's my FM, the hottest of pop in

0: It is my, the hottest hip hop in R&B. Imani J, Talk Is Cheap, right here with the My Morning Crew. Let's take a look at what we are celebrating today, guys.
1: Yeah, let's show up.
0: Surprisingly, it's hamburger day today, and Subway don't want to be left out of the conversation, so they've sent us all sandwiches and footlongs this morning.
2: Or yummy.
1: I've actually just been jamming the pizza one.
0: Yeah.
1: I'm actually usually a meatball sub girly. And just not that I go to Subway often, but meatball subs my go-to. But I never know what to do when it's other meat. I'm like, well, what do you mean? Where's the meatballs?
2: What's your freight in the meatball? What do you have?
1: Meatball, cheese, toasted, obviously, lettuce, red onion. I chuck a jalapeno in now, and then like sauce. I'm not really that fast. Just chuck a ranch or something on it. I don't really care.
2: Delicious.
3: Do you know my big back behavior back in the day when I could have bread?
1: Yeah.
3: I never wanted them to toast it because it would take too long, so I just wanted to eat it.
1: Now, do you know what I love? When they just do the like garlic bread toasty thing.
2: Those
1: are so yum.
2: So good.
1: But your breath stinks after.
3: Bro, garlic, man. But yeah, so Subway want to be in the conversation even though it's hamburger day today.
1: Any cookies.
3: It's Amnesty International Day today. That's pretty serious.
2: What does that mean?
3: I just show some love to the people that are less fortunate than us.
2: Oh.
3: People that are not going through, you know, the right experiences due to human rights.
1: Thank you.
3: Man, I sounded so clear.
2: I was so proud of you.
3: It's menstrual hygiene day today.
1: Wash
3: your genitals.
2: Get out there, Teeks.
1: Okay, whoa.
3: Paperclip day today.
2: He's just gone past
1: actually,
2: it.
1: Like, you know, it's just not about menstrual hygiene. Isn't about washing your genitals. It's about like because they call them hygiene products, like what we use for our menstrual cycle.
3: Oh,
1: but not that that's the most mana enhancing language around it.
2: You just
1: but it's better the hygiene products. Is kind of more inclusive than saying feminine products because some people obviously don't identify.
3: Like a they
1: identify.
3: Deems.
1: Yeah, so you can, yeah.
3: So like a tampon or Tampax.
1: Yeah, tampon, Tampax. I'm a bit of a U by Kotex girly. I like the little fun colours that they come in.
2: Liners?
1: Liners, love a liner, but I'd go for a carefree belly there.
3: Or if you are a greens voter, probably a moon cup.
1: Never got around that.
3: Wash it out, not in the dishwasher, please.
2: No.
3: Paperclip day, brisket day today, and learn about composting day today as well.
2: Great.
3: Who's celebrating their birthday? Kylie Minogue is 58, and Seth Rollins is 40.
2: Guys, go listen to Kylie Minogue.
3: And in 1937, Volkswagen was founded in Germany.
1: Oh, that's a pretty good, pretty stacked day today. Yeah.
3: Volkswagen, the people's cars.
2: What year?
3: What it translates to. 1937.
2: You know what that was aligned with?
3: What?
2: The Second World War.
3: No, because Volkswagen was created by Hitler.
2: Germans. That's right.
1: The Germans.
3: No, Hitler was like, I want a car for the people.
2: Oh, danke.
4: No, Hitler designed the Beetle. That was the car he designed.
3: Oh, that was the people's car, right?
4: Yeah,
3: Beetle.
4: Yeah.
1: You're a headlines guy.
3: Yeah. Sorry. Yeah. Also, wasn't alive.
2: Yeah, fair enough.
3: All right, more of the hottest hip hop and R&B coming up next on My.
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0: It is Mai, the hottest hip-hop and R&B sprinter. Dave in Central C right here with the Mai Morning Crew. Tegan, Fame, Nix and Stormy's here.
1: Hey guys, hello, hey, good morning.
0: Up to?
2: Not much. Hey, we've got a bit of a Kiwi countdown going on.
0: Dish from the Mai Hot 20.
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0: Mm-hmm.
2: Dish from Hot 20, Mai Hot 20, he will be counting down those ultimate Kiwi songs, and you can keep it locked from 7 p.m. to find out where your songs landed and who'd be crown number one.
1: You guys, they voted very, very well, because I think first or second day was Wudumu Hohaya, Notice You.
0: Oh really?
1: Yeah, we've had that in the Hot Kiwi countdown.
2: Oh, wow. That's awesome.
1: From a distance. Yeah.
0: Save your voice for tomorrow. We're doing Karaoke Friday tomorrow.
1: Okay.
2: Oh, I want that that song, the Momahara
1: Noaho.
2: Yeah.
1: Yeah.
2: Running in car? Yeah.
0: Oh,
1: yeah.
2: Oh, was that you doing a
0: double strum?
2: Oh yeah.
0: No, I like that that kid from Whangarei, because I go Whangarei Boys High School.
1: That's like 10 years ago.
0: I got no friends.
2: More than that.
1: Is it? My name is Francis.
0: Francis, yeah.
1: I go Whangarei Boys High.
2: My name is Francis.
0: He's JoJo. Lee.

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0: It is my the hottest hip hop and R&B. Damn, Tawihi, that is the last song we're playing today, my whanau. Thank you so much for hanging out, man. It's always a good day.
1: We appreciate it, my whanau. We appreciate it.
0: Yeah. Guys, what's the plan?
2: You can win a pool table tomorrow.
0: Yeah, pool table tomorrow after 8 o'clock.
1: Also,
2: hot.
1: We can do Karaoke Friday tomorrow.
0: Oh, and how much screen time is Stormy going to get on Crowd Goes Wild tonight, too? Oh,
1: there's so many exciting things to tune in for tomorrow on the
2: so
1: show.
2: So many little things 100%. That we need to close.
0: Also, I think Martin Devlin's going to be with us tomorrow as well to talk sports.
2: Love it. Yeah.
0: All right. That's us. Who's doing the show next? Is it Michaela?
2: It's be Michaela today.
1: Yeah.
2: Maya's got netball duties.
0: So, yeah, Mickey's holding it down. KFC vouchers up for grabs. Until tomorrow, see ya.
3: Love you. 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
1: Disclaimer, all research was conducted by Stormy Tower, presenter of My Days, and he only studied one person, and it was himself, though results were conclusive, so listen on Rover. Mai. Yeah, yeah.

0: Our main, that one is Honor here on My The Hottest Hip Hop and R&B. And you got me, Kayla, hanging out with you for your My Days.
1: My Days with Storm.
0: That's right, no Stormy today. He is with the My Morning Crew, but he will be back from Monday next week. But welcome into the show, whānau, if you guys are just tuning in. Hope everyone is having a good Thursday so far. We are almost there, whānau, almost heading into that long weekend. But jumping back into the beats and into the show, the My Morning Crew made a really exciting announcement this morning. We've got an absolute R&B icon coming down to the shores of Aotearoa. If you did miss it, tune in your next five tracks. I'm going to let you know what and who that announcement was for. We got KFC in the mix as well. We've got a $50 lunch break voucher to give away, and we've also got My Musty Movie double pass up for grabs as well. So let's get back into the music. But right now it is Backstroke, Sammy J, Dinah Jane here on My

0: Chris Brown, Leon Thomas, that is Fallen here on My The Hottest Hip Hop and R&B. Welcome into the show, whānau. If you guys are just tuning in, you got me, Kayla, hanging out with you from your My Weekends. No Storm, he'll be back for Monday.
1: She's paved the way for female R&B in the early 2000s. And let's be real, you've heard her at every party, club night, and late night sing-along ever since. We all know her name. And at some point, her music's probably been the soundtrack to your heartbreak. My presents Ashanti. See my days are cool without you.
0: Yep, that's it, whānau. Maya is beyond stoked to present Grammy winner and R&B icon Ashanti live here in Aotearoa for her Rock With You tour. She is performing at the Kiriti Kanawa Theatre in Tamaki Makaurau for one night only, Monday, November the 16th. Pre-sales start Tuesday the 2nd from June, and we've also got general sales starting on the 4th of June as well. Head on over to the Maya socials right now for your chance to score a VIP double pass, and you can get all the details and ticketing info at maya.river.nz. Text the keyword happy to 463 and I can get that link out to you guys. Mate, what a legend. And she is coming back a mama as well, if you guys didn't know. But that is so exciting. So make sure you get into it, whānau. I know I am excited for that one. So to come though in your next three, we got Usher, Lauryn Hill, Inner Circle, T.I. all up in your next 3 minutes. 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

0: R&B. That is Sweat in a Circle. And you got me, Kayla, hanging out with you for your My Days. Ah, what a great day it is to be a blues fan. You know, I walk into the studio this morning, felt a little bit of salt in the air from our My Morning crew because they are all Queensland fans. But not me, not me. It's a great day to be a blues fan. And you know what? We are going to celebrate. And to do that, KFC has a $50 lunch voucher to give away. 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
0: 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You got

The Game, Chris Brown. That is Celebration here on My, the hottest hip hop and R&B. You got me, Kayla, hanging out with you, and Stormy will be back from Tuesday whānau. Don't forget, Monday is a public holiday, King's birthday, so don't go into Mahi on Monday, you know, only if you really have to. But we have a double pass up for grabs to our My must-see movie, Masters of the Universe. It is in cinemas June 4th exclusively. Legends aren't born, they are forged. And if you guys are keen to get your hands on that, text movie and your name to 463 and that double pass could be all yours. Right now, it is Black 2 Chainz, Sunday Again on My.

0: Cardi B, Kehlani, that is Ring here on My The Hottest Hip Hop and R&B. Mate, we got some angry Queensland texts coming through. Way, guys, go touch some grass. It's really not that deep. Touch it outside under the blue sky. You guys go and do that, please. So to come in your next three. T-Pain in the mix. We've got more throwback music as well. Sun and Water, Kendrick Lamar, Alan May. And finally, don't forget that My Must-See Movie Pass to Masters of the Universe is up for grab. Text MOVIE and your name to 463 and it could be all yours. I'll catch you guys up after the break. It's My.
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2: 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I'm not going to lie. When Arthur said she was trying to stick around, my eyes were welling up.
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4: 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Pals, oh my gosh.
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4: 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Your nana's baking powder. 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

LMA, that is Boot Up here on My The Hottest Hip Hop and R&B. You got me, Kayla, hanging out with you for your mad days, and that is all thanks to Skills Institute. If you guys are leaving school or starting over, Skills Institute has a course for you. We are talking $50 KFC lunch voucher. 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I'm giving that away in your next 5 tracks, so please get in the draw if you can. You don't want to miss out. You guys could be feeding the whānau tonight, but jumping straight back into the music. YG, Ty Dolla Sign, Teach You How to Love Me, here on My.

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0: This is how I imagine Tedesco feeling. Scoring that last try for the Blues in the last 10 seconds. That is Michael Jackson, Thriller here on My. You got me, Kayla, hanging out with you for your My Days whanau. And shout out to Alex, who has won that $50 KFC lunchtime voucher as well. But not to worry, you guys can get back into the draw tomorrow with Maya. And still just up around the corner, we got DJ Dazzle in the mix. He is going to be live in the studio for your KFC lunchtime mix. So be sure to lock in for that one. And My Must See Movie, Two Masters of the Universe. I've got to give that away at 12:30, so be sure to get into the draw. That is your name and the keyword movie to 463. I'll see you guys up after the break. It's My
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